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My name is Bianca. I have a prediction that Tate McRae is going to drop a new single, a new album, announce a tour, something like that happening October 1st.

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Zodiac sign, it must be a Gemini moon, cause we about to go half. 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

Channel 955. So the elections were yesterday for the next Michigan governor starting in 2027. 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

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It's Bianca. I'm going to give you a chance to be qualified for Mojo's Summer of Cars Cash and Gas right now. 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

What up? It's Bianca on Channel 955. So I want to know, what was your first car? Because I'm going to tell you mine. It was a Chevy Blazer 2000. It was gold. Windows couldn't roll down. Side mirrors busted. But to this day, it's been my favorite car.

On the Hot 5 is going on. It's Bianca. So they always say don't ever live with your friend, but I'm living with Lydia for the next 3 days. We're here in Cleveland, Ohio for Morning Show Boot Camp, and I really hope she does not hate me after

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5 is Bianca. So we were told to stay away from Taco Bell lettuce because it was giving us the parasite. And now jalapenos from Chipotle are giving us salmonella after there's been over 110 cases in Michigan from Chipotle's jalapenos. So let me tell you something right now. Let me give you some advice.

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right, y'all. What would you do if you won $20,000 or a brand new car? Okay, just think about it, because right after this, I'm going to be giving you a keyword and get you a chance to be qualified for Mojo's Summer of Cars Cash and Gas. Okay, you got to be listening, because everyone wants in this contest, and I want you in it too. Okay, so you got to be listening.

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Wake up to the next Mojo in the Morning as we bust cheaters with the War of the Roses. 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Channel 9.

popping off the mic right here on Channel 955 Detroit's number one hit music station. But don't worry, I will be back tomorrow morning with Mojo. I'll be back tomorrow night right here hanging out with you. Make sure to follow us on socials, okay? Channel 955, myself, Bianca Kaji. And then you can keep up with us all year round, all the time. All right, go do it.

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Ayo, did you play Grand Theft Auto as a kid? I'm Angelina, the new hit list. You remember when you would like steal a car? This is the kind of song that we'll be playing once you stole that car. I love it. Those like 80s vibes, Phoenix flexing, perps on the beat. It's Rubbers on the new hit list.

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2: Okay, my loves, I appreciate you hanging out, discovering new music with me. It's been so real. Tap in with us on the gram, TikTok, X, at New Hit List. I'm at Angelina on air. It's been so real. You know I got to leave you with this Ariana Grande. Pedal.

0: The next Mojo in the Morning, it is a must listen. 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

Ed Sheeran is coming to Ford Field on August 29th, and I know you want to hear the song Perfect Live. If you don't have your tickets yet, we're giving them away all weekend long right here on Channel 9.

Channel 955, Detroit's number one hit music station. It's Nitsanya. Karol G and Bruno Mars have a new song coming out they collaborated on for Karol G's new album. We will have this new song called Still in less than 24 hours, as well as Karol G's new album. I'm so excited. And rumor has it, Drizzy Drake is on this new album as well.

Wake up to the next Mojo in the Morning as we bust cheaters with the War of the Roses. And if you think that you're being cheated on, text CHEATER to 95500 and we will get you on a future show.

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I got your chance to get you qualified for Mojo's Summer of Cars, Cash, and Gas coming up here in the next few minutes. Stay tuned with me. 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

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It's Nitsani hanging out with you guys for the next few hours. Niall Horan fans, Directioners, I know you are so ready for it to be 2027, specifically March 19th. Little Caesars Arena, and Niall Horan's going to be there.

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Zodiac sign, it must be a Gemini moon, cause we about to go half. 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

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Let's kind of, I don't know, share secrets, hang out together, whatever you want to do. 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

Mojo in the Morning is we bust cheaters with the War of the Roses. 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

0: Coming up on the next Mojo in the Morning, it is a must listen. 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

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Okay, don't go far, you guys. I've got the keyword that could put you in a new ride or get you some extra cash. I mean, what sounds better than that? But first, here's Teddy Swims on Channel 955.

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Ariana Grande, who is going to take a break after her Eternal Sunshine tour. And I'd say it's well-deserved. Here she is on Channel 955.

0: Wake up to Thursday's Mojo in the morning, the most talked about day in radio when we bust cheaters.
1: 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We're doing it just after 7 and 9 o'clock.
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Coming up in less than 10 minutes from now, I've got the keyword that could put you in a new ride or get you some cash. Sounds pretty good to me. Here's the Weeknd and Playboi Carti. 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

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Okay, I was at Target the other day, and I spotted the new Olivia Rodrigo Lego collection, and these are intricate. I mean, geez. They're cute, though. I mean, one's a guitar, and you open it up, and it's got a minifigure version of Olivia. I'm kind of obsessed. I kind of love them. I'm not going to purchase, but I think you should.

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Have you been to a concert this week? 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

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Okay, yeah, I'm going to be a little mad. I'm seeing a lot of Halloween decorations. We just got into August, y'all. I'm not cool with that. 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
2: This is the home of Mojo in the Morning.
3: All right, Mojo in the Morning show. Shannon has an addiction. She's addicted to something. This is actually a good addiction, though.
4: I am a points whore, is what I would call myself. I love points. Credit card points, rewards, free stuff, shopping online with like the apps to accumulate cash back. I live for this. I take advantage. I have so many different methods of using specific credit cards and different apps. We talked about Capital One, the shopping app, the other day on the show. But I was so proud of myself. Wes and I are trying to like get away for a weekend in the next couple of months, just him and I, before the craziness of like the school year really kicks in. We booked a long weekend trip for free.
5: Whoa!
4: Flights, hotel, totally paid for with points. Not a dollar are we spending. And I am like, this is exactly why I do this. I'm so proud.
5: Jealous.
4: Yeah.
3: Where are you going?
4: We are going to Arizona.
3: Oh.
4: Wes's favorite place.
3: Okay.
4: Yeah, he was actually going to move there before he met me, and I threw a wrench in that equation. So whenever we can get out there, he loves going. It's easy. That's where we're going.
6: I need a
4: and not paying a dollar.
3: To do it?
6: Yeah, why not? Free trips?
3: I'm using points for my room in Cleveland. I'm not going to Arizona.
4: You guys, it is the
3: best. Going to the mistake by the lake.
4: But I know you do the same thing. You're good about credit card points. It's the best feeling to input that number or redeem and to see your total come down to $0.00.
5: But doesn't this just mean that you spent a lot of money with them to get
4: for
5: the
4: sure
5: points?
4: But that's where I'm a crazy person. Even if I go to like Tim Hortons and get a $2.60 coffee, it is on a card where I get points. Yep, and then I just pay it off.
3: I used my stars today at Starbucks. I think I got I think they gave me my egg bites for free today.
4: Let me tell you, the dopamine hit of using Starbucks stars, it's real.
6: Facts, though.
3: Will they taste free? Hold on.
6: The same thing kind of happens to me when I go to Imagine, and they say, you got 10 bucks, 10 Imagine bucks. Do you care to use them?
5: See?
4: Always makes your whole day.
6: Always no. I want to see the boys stack
5: you're
6: up.
5: You're one of them.
6: I am one of them.
3: Oh, I'm going to choke. Do you order more because you got something for less?
6: No, I order the same thing the entire time.
5: So what are you going to do when you have 100 Imagine points?
6: Ball.
5: Oh, okay.
6: I'm going to
4: bring some friends. And the girls on the show get this. When you go to Sephora and you're at the counter and you type in your phone number and they're like, oh, you get to pick from this array of items.
5: Or you have $10 off.
4: Yes.
3: Stephanie, what's up? It's Mojo in the Morning.
7: Good morning. Oh, my gosh. Shannon, this truth. 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Now, Kroger, I have saved over $3,000 year to date just this year with using my coupons and my points.
4: Love.
7: 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Like, girl, anything I can earn cash back, I'm doing. I've got Dunkin' Donuts free drinks, Starbucks, all of them.
4: Okay, do you do Target Circle?
7: It's free.
4: I just looked at my Target Circle. In the past 12 months, I've saved $1,179.52.
7: Yes, I'm about to go school clothes shopping for my son, back to school shopping, and Target is the place to go because not only do they have all of those, every dollar that you spend, you earn rewards.
4: That's right.
7: It's
3: where do you see that at? You see it up at the bonus points or something?
4: So go in your Target. I mean, just go to your My Target. It's right there at the top left.
7: Yep.
4: Right.
7: My Circle.
4: Yep. Yeah,
6: I've saved $40.
3: I've saved $17.
4: You guys,
3: I'm not a shopping-aholic.
7: It's like free money.
4: It
7: literally
4: is.
3: You know what? It's not like free money. You're spending to get this money.
4: But it's things that you're buying anyway.
5: The person who, if it's like, spend $20 and get free shipping, you're spending $20.
4: So I'm weird about shipping. If I have to pay for shipping, I'm not doing it. But sometimes if you do the math, you buy something else and your total comes out to even cheaper.
5: Price.
4: Yeah. And you're getting something extra. Okay. So I play with it a little bit.
3: Hold on, Stephanie. We've got Andy, the Andy Misfit Andy.
4: Andy, I've missed you.
3: Yeah. Andy, the telemarketer, is on the phone with us right now. What's going on, Andy?
8: Hey, how are you guys? Can you hear me?
3: Man? I got you, Andy. What's going on?
8: Hey, I want to give the Medal of Honor to Shannon and call this as a Thrifty Shannon topic. Okay.
3: I love the way you say thrifty. Will you say that one more time?
8: Thrifty Shannon.
3: Thrifty Shannon.
4: Yeah. Thank you, Andy.
3: Yeah.
4: I appreciate that.
3: Andy, yep. Andy, you need any advice on how to do this? Because Shannon's, it seems like she's an expert. I mean, a trip to Arizona is huge.
8: Yeah, absolutely. Have you guys heard about the history behind couponmom.com?
6: No, no. But please
8: the same thing. This is thriftyshannon.com. Shannon.
4: Oh, thank you. My sister is the real deal when it comes to this stuff. She tops me beyond, I've learned a few things
8: amazing.
4: From her.
3: I have friends of mine, like Steve Gabara puts everything on credit cards.
4: That's how my sister and brother-in-law are.
3: Like he pays everything on his credit cards.
4: They're going on a 10-year anniversary trip in a couple of weeks to Paris, paying a dime. They're paying $0.
3: Yeah, that's wild.
4: They're so good about that stuff.
3: If you're going to pay it off, which that's the thing you got to make sure you do, and you get the points.
4: Yep.
3: Hold on, I didn't even realize this, but Sarah's with us right now, and her favorite place to get points and use and redeem them. Sarah, where is it?
0: The dispensaries.
5: Ooh, feel that.
4: They do a rewards program?
5: Yeah, like they'll give you a free,
0: they do.
5: I don't know. I don't buy flour, but they'll give you like a free ounce.
3: Do they really?
5: Yeah.
3: Okay, so it's not like they'll give you cash money off of something or whatever like that?
0: Oh, they do.
3: Oh, they do. Okay.
0: They do. Certain ones, they'll give you like freebies. So
4: yeah. Is there a punch card? Like free,
5: there is.
4: I was
0: some
4: joking.
0: Of them do have punch cards, yes.
5: I have a punch card.
4: So funny.
3: Punch.
0: Yep, there's a couple of them that have different apps and stuff. And
3: remember when
0: they do rewards and cash.
5: And they do happy hour.
3: Oh, really?
5: If you go before like 12 p.m.
3: Do you remember when mom used to have on her keychain like all those little plastic thingies hanging off?
6: Yeah.
3: And then we'd be like, can you imagine
4: mom?
3: You know, everything, speedy rewards, and then all of a sudden the dispensary is on there.
6: Prison warden.
3: Alexis, what's up?
9: Hey, first time, long time.
6: Hey, Alexis on the phone.
9: So my husband and I, we've been graduating from high school for 10 years now, but we've been saving up speedy points since then, and he's at just about a half a million points.
4: Oh,
9: he won't let me spend
4: any
9: more.
3: Why are you saving them?
9: I don't know. He's just a point hoarder, I guess. I'm not really sure.
3: So,
9: like, we could have hundreds of dollars in gift cards, but he just wants to save them all.
3: It's funny that you save them and you do this because of a friend of mine had been saving up his McDonald's points and didn't realize that the McDonald's points expire. So I didn't realize that there was expiration on some of these points, but he got kind of, you know, screwed by that because he had hundreds of thousands of McDonald's points.
4: This is the second McDonald's mention of this show, which I think means we need to order something.
6: A million Speedies points is the cash equivalent of roughly $1,000.
3: Wow. That's a lot of free gas. Randy, where do you do your points?
10: Oh, hi. Good morning.
4: Good morning.
3: What's happening?
10: I have this Dick's Sporting Goods app. Okay, so then if you connect your fitness, whatever fitness tracker in there, like a Garmin or an Apple Watch.
3: Yeah.
10: And then if you get like say 3 miles a day or 30 minutes of being active in a day, you get 3 points.
3: Oh my gosh.
10: So every.
3: I got to be active to get
10: every
3: points.
10: 300 points.
4: Out.
3: Yeah, I'm out.
10: It's easy. It's easy. Anyway, if you get 300 points, you get $10 from Dick's Sporting Goods.
3: That's unreal. Yeah, that's wild. So
10: I've been stacking a lot of $10 from Dick's Sporting Goods.
3: I by the way buy a lot of stuff at Dick's, and I get the points from that. So I always put it on my phone number. So let me give you my phone number, Randy, if you ever want to use it. Hold on a second here, Jamie. You're into this, huh? You like saving some money?
11: Oh, I love me any way to save coupons, codes, anything. Yeah. My boyfriend is so against it. He tells me that I'm crazy, that who needs to save a little bit of money? It's okay.
3: Is he rich? What does he do?
11: He is a production manager.
3: Man, get his credit card for me and buy me a few things. I need some things on petermillar.com.
5: Did y'all ever watch Extreme Couponers?
3: Oh, that was a great show.
5: That was like my favorite
3: that was a
5: show.
3: Great show.
4: So I did not, but we have a listener named Amanda.
5: Mm-hmm.
4: And I know she's listening right now for sure. And she, when I had both Lucy and Smith, she is an Extreme Couponer.
5: Yeah.
4: And she gave me, I'm talking a truckload of diapers and wipes where I didn't buy anything for the kids until they were probably like 6 months old.
5: I don't know how
4: she went so nuts with it.
5: Sometimes the grocery store would owe them money when they were leaving.
4: Yeah.
3: Hold on a second. Mike pulls out, is this right, Mike? A spreadsheet to do exactly what Shannon did to get that free vacation?
12: Oh, hey. Yeah. My wife wants to ask me if all my cash back stuff was worth it, and I started tracking it about 4 or 5 years ago. I usually average over $1,000 a year between the credit cards and the rewards apps. But, yeah, I got a whole spreadsheet. I can break it down.
3: Man, what do you do that you're a spreadsheet kind of guy?
12: I'm an engineer, and all the engineers I know got spreadsheets.
3: Yeah. That is so
12: funny.
3: But there's
12: one thing you guys haven't thought about. You know, with a lot of these rewards apps, you also get freebies on your birthday. So you're getting the points and you're getting the freebies. So usually I get like free sub sandwiches, free breakfast sandwiches. I'm all over it.
4: No greater feeling.
3: Oh, yeah. I use all my birthdays. Nicole, what did you pay for with points?
13: We are going to pay for almost our entire honeymoon with credit card points.
6: Oh, that is incredible.
4: Amazing. Where are you guys going?
13: We're going on a cruise out of L.A. to Mexico. So we're paying for the cruise, flights, hotels, everything.
4: That is incredible.
3: It's incredible.
6: Can't beat it.
3: And when are you getting married, Nicole?
13: We're getting married in April, but our family doesn't know we're eloping. So you guys are first now.
3: Okay. By the way.
4: That's so exciting. Good decision,
3: careful.
4: By the way.
3: Hopefully they don't listen to the show.
13: Yeah, hopefully.
3: I love it. Are you going, you know, since you're going out of California, will you be going to Puerto Vallarta or Cabo, or where are you going?
13: Yeah, we're going to Cabo, Puerto Vallarta, and Mazatlan, I think is how you say it.
4: Oh, Mazatlan, yeah.
3: Mazatlan. Mazatlan. Mazatlan. Real quick, when you go to Puerto Vallarta, my brother owns a restaurant there called Barcelona. And go see him and say hello to Bill and tell Bill that you're a listener, and I guarantee you he'll do something for you.
13: Oh, awesome. Thank you.
3: He'll give you some extra points on it, too. I don't know.
4: Free chips and salsa.
3: Oh, no. But they do like the tapas and things like that. It's like a tapas place. But Bill will bring out, you know, what the hell is it?
6: He'll make it special.
3: What is the wine that has a bunch of fruit in it and stuff like
5: sangria.
3: That?
5: Sangria.
3: He'll get some sangria and some paella and stuff like that for you. So.
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15: It's Mojo in the Morning's Motor City Traffic.
16: Early commuters are dealing with some wet roads, but volumes are still on the lighter side. Be aware of the construction, though, slowing you on the Jefferies westbound Levan to 275. You're down to just two lanes. I'm Heather Pasco with Traffic.
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1: Now, back to the Mojo in the Morning warm-up show. 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
2: Sweet.
1: Five lies to tell your mama.
3: Lexis wants to phone scam her mom. Hi, Lexis.
4: Hi.
3: All right, Bianca, what do we got planned?
5: All right, so Lexis's mom has been remarried, but she thinks sometimes her new husband can be a little sneaky, and we're going to pretend that we're busting him. So we kind of saw him hanging out with another girl.
3: Oh, boy.
6: It's like War of the Roses meets Five Lies to Tell Your
3: Mom.
6: Oh,
3: my God. I always loved when, like, the TV shows
6: would... Crossover.
3: Yeah, exactly.
7: You think he's sneaky, or you think his mom, or your mom thinks he's sneaky?
4: My mom thinks he's sneaky.
3: Uh-oh. I hope... All right. We're putting it in the atmosphere. This is not a good thing. Here we go. Five lies. Listen for these lies. Lie number one, you're going to say, some girl messaged you on Facebook. Say, some girl messaged me on Facebook. Lie number two.
6: She's been going out with Bashir.
3: Lie number three.
7: Man, she even sent me a pic of them in the car together.
3: Mm-mm. Lie number four.
8: And he told her you guys broke up.
3: And lie number five, you're going to say, she said you need to get his ass. We're going to call your mom up, and we're going to see what your mom's reaction is to this.
4: Okay.
3: I'm worried.
4: Me too.
3: Bashir seems like he would beat my ass, and I don't know if I want to mess with him, but all right, let's try this.

0: Hello.
1: Yeah, Mom, how's it going?
0: Nothing up here. It just went off on Jimmy. No, Cortez, I'm sitting down.
1: Listen, Mom, just calm down a little bit. I was calling you. I know you upset or whatever, but I was about to come up there, but I had to make a run real quick. I know you upset, but can you just listen to me for a minute and don't get more upset, okay?
0: Yeah.
1: You promise, Mom?
0: What's wrong?
1: So some girl messaged me on Facebook last night about Bashir. And she said they've been going out or whatever, hanging out together. So I don't know how the lady even found me on Facebook, how she know my name or anything. Have anybody said something to you?
0: No.
1: And then she ended up sending me a picture of them in a car together, him and her. And
0: send it to me.
1: Okay, yeah, I'll send it to you.
0: Send it to me.
1: I guess he been telling her that y'all getting a divorce or y'all broke up or not together.
0: Okay.
1: So that's what she's saying. So he obviously lying to somebody.
0: Yeah.
1: And she like,
0: that's all
1: know,
0: he do.
1: She said he lying.
0: That's all he do.
1: You need to tell your mama she need to get his ass because he's lying. And he been telling me they not together and blizé blasé. And I don't know. I didn't even want to call you and tell you because I know you already was having a rough day.
0: But... I'm okay, Bo. I'm all right. I'm just cussing everybody out today. That's okay. I'm straight. All right, baby. I'll call you back in a minute.
2: No.
3: I'm scared of her.
2: Mom.
0: You hear me?
2: Hey, Mom.
1: Mom.
2: Mom.
0: Yes.
2: We apologize. This is... Lexis is on with Mojo in the morning, and she was doing five lies to tell your mom Bashir hasn't done any of this.
4: That we know.
0: Okay, because y'all about to have me breaking out windows and everything.
3: That's why we had to stop you very quickly.
2: Lexis was
0: y'all about to have me breaking out windows and everything.
2: Lexis was phone scamming you, so that's all she was doing, and she wanted to win you a prize, and she did. Congratulations.
0: Right. Thank you.
3: Okay, but I have to ask you a question. Why are you still with this guy?
2: No, don't say that.
3: Okay.
2: He might be a nice guy. That's all we need.
3: She didn't seem too surprised.
0: My heartbeat is so fast over here.
5: Who else got cussed out today?
0: Oh, my son just got cussed out. My cousin just got cussed out. I've just been cussing everybody out today.
2: Oh my
6: is Bashir
2: God.
6: In eye distance of you? Can you see him?
0: No, he's on a mobile truck.
6: Oh, thank God.
2: I know. I was like worried.
6: I thought she was staring at him like he about to get it.
2: Yeah.
0: Oh,
2: what was the first thing that you were going to break when this call was over with, if this was true?
0: His truck windows, because he cherished that truck.
2: Let's do it anyway. All right. Well, listen, we got a prize for you, Mom.
6: Yeah.
2: Lexis
0: Thank
2: did a great
0: you.
2: Job. Lexis, by the way, all of a sudden, Lexis turned it on. You ever notice that?
3: Oh, my gosh. You are a great actress.
2: Mm-hmm. Man, it was like she was like sweet and kind and everything. She's like, Mom, let's beat this guy's ass.
7: It's Mojo in the morning.
8: Sweet.
7: Five lies to tell your mama. 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
10: It's Mojo in the Morning's Motor City Traffic.
11: Early commuters are dealing with some wet roads, but volumes are still on the lighter side. Be aware of the construction, though, slowing you. On the Jefferies westbound Levan to 275, you're down to just two lanes. I'm Heather Pasco with traffic.
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13: All right, class, tell me about your weekend. Leo?
14: Well, my sister wants to go camping, so my parents took us in our Nissan Pathway.

I don't understand why. See, it's burning me to hold on to this. I know this is something I gotta do, but that don't mean I want to. What I'm trying to say is that

0: Haley is on with us this morning, and Haley getting ghosted after going on a date, hanging out all night, and then even, and I'm safe to say that she said it was okay, even having sex. So they baked cookies, and he's not calling back. Haley, you there?
1: Yeah, hey.
0: We're going to find out what's going on here this morning, okay?
1: Okay, thanks.
0: All right. All right, I want you to hang right there. I'm going to pick up this line right now. Haley, say hello to Blake.
1: Hey, Blake.
2: Hey, Blake. Hey, Haley.
0: Blake, what's happening? How are you?
2: I'm all right. Not thrilled to be doing this again, but I'm good.
0: So... it wasn't a good date? I mean, how does a date not be good when you you guys have sex with each other? Like, what's wrong with that?
2: I mean, I'll tell you honestly, the date was good, actually. The date was good. It was a good date. It was that sex after was not.
0: The sex wasn't. So you're actually thinking that you don't want to go on another date with Haley, or you're trying to blow her off because... you think that the sex was bad?
2: I mean, yes, exactly. Like, the worst that I've personally had.
3: Jesus, you guys, Christ. Just didn't, like, click or connect? Chemistry was off?
4: She bit you?
3: Yeah, like, was there something specific, or overall it just, like, didn't work for you?
2: I mean, what overall it didn't work for me. Like, what chemistry? I'll tell you, honestly, she was on her phone the entire time.
4: That doesn't even make sense.
0: Wait a second.
3: How?
0: All right. Now that's
5: not
0: good.
5: Watching a video?
0: What is she on her phone doing?
2: Like everything. Just phone stuff. She's scrolling. She's messaging people. I swear to God, at one point, I'm not even making this up, her mom called and she answered.
3: In the middle of you guys hooking up.
2: Yeah. And like had a conversation.
0: Haley.
2: Haley.
0: What's going on?
2: What she was doing.
1: I mean, if my mom calls, like, I'm always going to answer the phone. Like, you don't know if it's an emergency.
0: Well, that's one thing. But what about the idea that you're on the phone the whole time?
1: I mean, I think that's a little bit of an overreaction. But, like, if I get a message from somebody, like, important, like, I'm going to respond.
4: So are you not in the mood? Like, were you not enjoying what was taking place? Like, why were you so aware of everything else that
1: was
4: going on?
1: It was good. I thought, like, I didn't have a bad time. That's why I'm, like, a little confused. Like, I thought it was good.
0: I got to be honest with you. I think I would take that also as a slam.
4: Yeah.
3: Like, you're not interested.
0: If all of a sudden you're just sitting there swiping away, you know.
3: You're not into it.
1: Important stuff. Yeah. It wasn't something stupid.
2: I felt like a background app. Yeah, no, like something just running in the foreground.
0: The light of the phone. I don't know if what the setting was, if it was dark or whatever, but can you imagine that? All of a sudden you got the phone.
4: Yeah.
3: So when she answers the phone call from her mom, what do you do, Blake? Like, do you keep going or did you pause?
2: I mean, I tried to pause. I paused. She kept going. So I just kind of like.
0: What do you mean she kept
2: stayed
0: going?
2: Stayed there and listened to her. She didn't stop what she was doing. She did not stop what she was doing. She just added a conversation with mom on top of it.
0: Wow!
1: Right, so because I didn't know why she was calling me.
0: Can you picture that?
1: But I didn't know.
4: You had two women.
0: She's like, "Hi, mom. What's going on?"
5: Oh my gosh!
0: You know,
5: I did not need that visual.
0: I mean. I'll give you the audio, too. Everything is okay. You want me to get milk at Kroger? I'll pick it up on my way home. Like, that's craziness right there. I mean, answering the phone with your, you know, because you're worried that your mom might have something going on, totally understand. Fine. We'll stop. We'll take a break here for a second. But I will also say this to you, Blake. You did have a fun time, I'm assuming, and you could have just said, hey, get off your phone and not take it so far to just not call her back. Hold on a second. Mojo in the Morning Misfit security guard Anthony is on the phone.
4: What's up, Anthony?
3: Hi, Anthony.
0: Anthony, what would you do if a girl picked up her phone?
6: Man, let me tell you something. And the words of one of my favorite comedians right now, Mojo Brooks.
4: Shout out,
6: and
4: Mojo
6: I got to keep this PG. I know you effing lying. Because ain't no way you on the phone the entire time. That mean I'm not doing something right, or that mean you not interested. Mm-hmm. But for her to say it was good, obviously it wasn't. Obviously Buddy wasn't putting it down. Obviously he wasn't in there with well, that third not. Leg. You know what I'm saying? I'm just saying, obviously he wasn't getting her together. Because she still, you picking up the phone for your mama going to hit you hooting and hollering.
4: Talk about it.
6: I'm just saying. I mean, I'm just trying to figure out, like, were you just not interested in the dude? Or, like, what happened? What's going on?
0: Let's ask. Haley, were you not interested in Blake?
1: Said in him.
0: Say that. Say that again. You had a phone issue.
1: Oh my gosh.
0: He's never going to know what she feels. Say it one more time. It did it again.
1: I am interested in him.
0: Okay,
1: yes. I'm definitely interested in Blake.
0: Yeah, you contacted us to find out exactly what's going on. I mean, you do sound like you could be interested. Has anybody ever had this happen to them? Has any of our listeners ever been in the middle of sex with anybody? It doesn't have to be a date. It could be your significant other. It could be anybody. It could be somebody you pay. And all of a sudden they answer the phone. I mean, you know, or they're on their phone. Like, all I just picture is, you know how you are when you're on TikTok and you just keep going?
5: Swipe.
0: And this is it?
4: Yeah.
0: That would not be.
3: Wait, you want to say something. What?
0: Oh, God.
5: Get the button.
4: No, so say, for example, yeah, you're, there have been times where you're on the phone with a parent. And then your significant other just starts doing stuff.
3: Oh, yeah.
0: That's wrong.
5: Salacious.
3: That's different to me, though. That's very different to me than this situation.
0: No, that's wrong, though. That's a I don't know.
3: Well, it depends on who you're on the phone with. If it's a parent, I think it's wrong. Or a child, I think it's wrong. But
0: Kayla, what's up?
7: Hey, I want to know, is this like a kink for her? Is she into like free use type stuff?
4: Ooh, free what?
0: We're learning. What
3: I've
0: is
3: never
0: that?
3: Heard
0: what
3: that.
0: Is free use?
7: It's basically like when you guys are, you know, baking cookies, and one of the people is just going about their business and you know, writing stuff on their computer or playing on their phone or reading a book.
0: Interesting. It's called free
7: stuff
0: use.
7: Like that.
0: Hold on, Haley. Are you a free user?
1: No, I don't know what that is.
0: Okay, so this is not a kink for you. This is not you doing this because you're...
1: No, this is not even a big deal. This is just my mom called. Yeah. I needed to figure out what was going on. I picked up the phone.
5: Have you done this before? Like, just been on your phone?
1: I mean, yeah, but like for important stuff.
5: So maybe you are free use.
0: Yeah.
4: Well, that's the wrong term for free use. Free use per the Googles means that you give advanced consent for the other partner to initiate sexual activity at any time. Without needing to ask permission.
0: That sounds... Maybe there's two different definitions. What's going on, Manny? How you doing?
4: On Google showing.
8: Hey, good. How you doing?
0: Good, Manny. What are your thoughts on this?
8: Good. I'll tell you, if I'm baking cookies with a girl and she's on her phone, she better be making a damn video.
4: 4K, 24 FPS.
0: What's going on, Jessica? Hi.
9: Hi, first time, long time.
4: Hey, Jessica, on the fun.
9: I was calling, you had asked, like, if anybody else had a similar experience. My ex used to answer the phone for his grandfather all the time when we were baking cookies.
5: I mean.
4: You never know, because
5: it's
4: his last call.
5: It's true.
0: He loved his grandfather.
3: I feel like you get a pass at that one.
4: He's coming, grandpa's going. I don't know what's going on.
0: Nothing ruins
9: the mood like that, though.
0: Would you ever say, like, he wouldn't be on for long periods of time, because I know sometimes it's hard getting a grandpa off the phone.
9: Sometimes it would be like a couple minutes, like he wouldn't stop talking.
0: Oh,
9: and I was just like, oh my God.
0: You guys wouldn't continue, right? You'd stop at that time and wait?
9: Usually, yeah.
3: Usually.
9: Just such a mood ruiner.
0: Oh my gosh. Thomas said that you had an ex that would do this to you all the time?
10: Yeah. I had an ex that would do it all the time. She actually, it was a funny situation because two of my exes were friends, and the one called her while we were having sex. She answered the phone while, so I had, my girlfriend at the time on the phone with my ex while I'm having sex with my one girlfriend.
3: Okay, that is...
0: She, yeah.
10: Yeah. She yeah, it was a situation. It was crazy.
0: She didn't say you were there with her at that time, right? Did she play it off like you weren't there?
10: Yeah. She played it off like I wasn't there, but then they found out. It was fun.
0: Oh, my God. That's crazy. Hold on a second. Cody, what did you do on your phone while you were having sex?
11: So it wasn't on the phone, but there was a good TV episode on, like, right behind her. Friends was on. So I kind of started watching the Friends episode for a second.
0: While you guys are doing it, you can see the TV in the background.
11: Mm-hmm. Yeah, so it's kind of like a little bit of Best of Both Worlds. TV on the background, too. Best of
0: Both Worlds. That's bad. The only thing you can do that for is if there's a game or something on. If there's like a game or a SportsCenter highlight. If they're doing the not top 10, then you're there. All right. Thank you for the call. We appreciate it. Second date update.
12: Your home of War of the Roses. The five lies to tell your mom phone scams. And Shannon's dirty on the 30. This is Mojo in the Morning. It's the Mojo in the Morning warm-up show. Channel 955. It's Mojo in the Morning's Motor City Traffic.
3: The roads are wet, and that's going to add to some morning drive times. We do have an accident, I-75 northbound at East Grand Boulevard. It's on the shoulder, but it is the left side, so be sure and use caution. Also, keep in mind, I-75 north and southbound at 696, the left lanes are closed. I'm Heather Pasco with traffic.
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0: All right, it's Mojo in the Morning. I got a question I want to ask, and I need to talk to my criminals that are listening to the show. Do we have any people that have had criminal activity in their past? We do not discriminate. We actually love you. Matter of fact, I can be quite honest with you. You're more loyal listeners than the goody-two-shoe people, or the... the people that don't partake in any criminal activity. You guys are dedicated and loyal to us, and we appreciate that. If you've ever had to have a mugshot taken, I want to ask some questions. The reason why I was sent a mugshot that is that of a person that I know, and it might be one of the hottest mugshots I've ever seen. Like, it is a very hot mugshot.
32: Did the person who got the mugshot taken of them, is that the person who sent it?
0: No. It was another person that knows that I know this person.
32: Okay.
0: And, I mean, I'm not going to lie to you. I've often wondered, like, what is the media consultant's thing that they would tell you of what to do when you do a mugshot? Somebody told me that I think Bieber... did this when he had his mugshot, and it was, you should smile in your mugshot. Don't look like you're miserable, because you want to make sure that you're actually, you know, it's going to be out there forever. You know, you want to make sure that you're looking okay.
3: I guess it depends on what you did. Because if you, like, killed somebody and you smile in your mugshot, you look even more deranged already.
32: You going to jail.
0: Really? Because I will be honest with you. So this is a beautiful, beautiful younger, woman. When I looked at the mugshot, I realized her mugshot was better than any of the promo pictures of me or any of you guys. I hate to say this.
3: Really?
0: And that is no slam on Jenny, who did our pictures, who's amazing. But I'm talking perfect lighting, great hair. Eye contact, it almost looks like she stopped and said, hang on, let me fix my bangs.
3: What was she, like, what did she get her mugshot taken for? What'd she do?
0: She had an alcohol offense, I believe. Yeah. Okay. So I think it was like a DUI or something like that.
3: Which, so her eyes were sparkly.
0: I didn't realize they mugshot you on driving under the influences or DWIs or whatever they call it.
32: Are you at liberty to share this photo in the group chat?
0: Yeah. I will not. I will not because I don't want it to go to anybody.
33: I thought it was in your topics.
32: I mean, are we not?
0: It's in my topics. I'm not sending it out anymore. I even put a thing on there. If you want to come see it, you can come look over on my computer over here.
33: It's a nice one.
3: Well, remember that?
0: You can look at it.
33: Oh, yeah, she's
3: pretty.
0: She's beautiful.
3: I remember beautiful. That one guy who was, I think he was nicknamed on the internet, Hot Mugshot Guy, and he like got a modeling gig.
0: Mm. Out of his mugshot.
3: Out of his, do you remember when I'm talking about this?
5: Was probably,
3: yes.
5: He was smizing.
3: Yes, yeah.
32: He's
3: yes.
32: been in movies and a bunch of stuff.
3: Yes, he got a career from mm-hmm. it.
0: Yeah. I would tell you that I think that if we could put together a contest of the hottest criminals.
32: That would be amazing.
0: Hot criminals.
32: I want my mugshot to look like James Brown. I thought he had the best one.
0: With his hair all
32: his
0: over.
32: His hair was wild as hell. He looked like he had
0: that was a hell of a night.
32: He looked like he had a great night.
3: Oh, my God. You guys, well, Kev, you've been to my dad's house. My dad's basement bathroom is four walls of famous mugshots.
32: Fire.
3: I just took a picture of it, too. I was trying to find it when I was over there the other day.
0: Who are on the wall?
5: I feel like now...
3: famous people or people with funny names yeah. or...
5: Now they're, like, cool. Like, people put them on T-shirts.
3: Mm-hmm. Yeah.
0: My favorite is Gary Busey, too. That's another one of those.
3: Oh, his is up on my dad's wall.
0: Google the name Gary Busey mugshot.
3: Oh, here you go. Here's Nick one of the walls. Next to the sign, please don't do coke in the bathroom.
32: Gary,
3: that's one of the walls of his bathroom.
0: Hey, Walt, are you there?
7: Yes, sir, Mojo, coming to you from Indianapolis. How y'all doing?
0: Hey, what's going
3: on? Good morning.
0: Walt, you have had not one, not two, but how many mugshots?
7: I want to say three.
0: Three mugshots.
7: 2008 and 2011.
32: Averaging one a year.
0: And do you smile?
7: 15 years though. So.
0: Do you smile in your mugshots? Like when they take the picture, do they give you a chance to smile, or do they quickly take the picture?
7: I did the very first time on the 4th of July back in 2008. I was with a buddy. We were going to a party out in Avon, Indiana, and we got pulled over, and because he forgot to turn his headlights back on after he pulled over to puke. And that's why we got in trouble.
3: Oh, man.
0: So a DUI, I'm assuming, right?
7: Well, I wasn't driving, thankfully. I just got hit with a possession of marijuana charge and was out the next day. So that was
0: How do you look in that mugshot? Like, if you look at that mugshot compared to a picture at your last birthday party, which one is a better picture?
7: Oh, man, my eyes were cherry red.
5: You had a good night.
7: I guess I blew a .24 when they breathalyzed me.
3: Holy cow.
32: What's the limit? Like, what are you supposed to do?
0: .08.
32: Oh, damn.
0: Well, I love it. Walt, if you want to share with us, please text it into us. We'd love to see that picture. What's up? How you doing, Melissa?
8: Hi, how are you?
0: We're doing good. Do you have a mugshot?
8: I do. I have a couple of them, but one of my like famous ones is I put my fingers over my mouth and put my tongue through it, like suggesting to go down on me.
0: Oh my God.
3: And they let you do that?
5: Whoa.
8: Okay, yeah.
3: No, they didn't say we have to retake it. Oh, okay.
8: No, I definitely did, and I was mad about it. But then I was just being very... not cooperative the whole time. I blew a .34.
5: Oh, my God.
32: It's getting higher.
8: The only time in my life I made the honor roll was my DUI charge.
3: .3?
32: That's a lot, boy.
0: Melissa, you're the queen of the criminals this morning, just so you know that.
8: Yeah, thank you. And now I'm about to go to do pretrial for a hit and run that I also caused. So I'm the queen of.
3: You probably should drive.
32: You gotta get your license revoked.
8: Yeah, no, I know. I probably shouldn't. But
3: are
8: I
3: you driving right now as you're talking to us?
8: I'm in my ATM line. Yeah.
0: Melissa, what is? Are you supposed to be driving?
8: Allegedly.
0: Oh my gosh.
8: No.
0: Who's your attorney, Melissa?
8: I don't have one yet.
0: Are you going to ask for a public defender?
8: Yeah, they are giving me a public defender. They didn't even give me the opportunity, but that's okay. I'll be all right. Life goes on.
32: I need to give you a bus pass.
0: Smart Get Smart Bus to sponsor her.
32: Smart
8: I've never taken a bus a day in my life. I couldn't even tell you how to take the bus.
0: Well, we'll teach you. Yeah. You're going to have to. Yeah, guess what?
32: Scooter.
0: You don't have to worry about that. You're going to jail.
32: You're going to jail.
0: You'll be fine. Don't worry.
8: It's a misdemeanor.
32: They got a bus for you.
0: The bus doesn't stop there. So, all right.
8: Yeah, the bus doesn't stop there. Don't worry. All right. Thank you, guys.
0: Thanks. Good luck in your case. Hold on. Dre got arrested on Halloween. Wait a second. Were you in a costume?
3: Stop
0: hold
3: it.
0: On. What's the story, Dre?
9: We was coming from a Halloween party at Wayne State. Got arrested for public indecency. Not gonna say what happened or what led up to it, but yeah. And I went in there, slammed, and the officers were actually cool. They let me take a picture with the fangs in my mouth.
0: With your fangs.
3: Stop it. Do you have a with copy of this photo?
9: But also, do you guys remember when Sada Baby went viral for the first shot?
5: Yes.
9: Yeah, so yeah. That's definitely what I thought of when I heard I had to call in and share my story.
0: I love it.
32: Fangs in.
9: All right, first time, long time.
0: Hey. Jackie on the phone. Who put in our group text the, is that you, Anna?
5: Yeah.
0: Did you AI a picture of me with a mugshot?
3: I mean, it's pretty.
0: By the way, one of my best buddies had a mugshot. He got arrested for outstanding tickets. And this was a guy, and Shannon knows him well, that was very vain about his pictures. And I'll never forget that he would always take pictures and he would do something weird to his like look to make his look seem like he was like looking sexier. And his mugshot had it.
3: No.
0: And he was so disappointed. They took two different mugshot pictures, but the only one that they printed and gave to him or put up on their website was the bad one. Like they didn't, it was like kind of how Bianca does it to us when we're, you know, taking pictures with her. She always chooses the bad one. They chose the bad one. Trevor, are you there?
10: Yeah, I'm here. What's up, guys?
0: What's going on, Trevor? We're talking about the hottest mugshots.
10: Man, so I wouldn't say that I've had one of the hottest mugshots, but I definitely smiled at a few.
0: And
10: I definitely had a few.
0: How many have you had?
10: I've had about five plus, probably seven or so mugshots. I was on a good roll when I was younger.
3: Do they tell you don't smile? Like, are there instructions when you take your mugshot?
10: Actually, they do tell you not to smile. My mom told me not to smile too because she seen it down the line and she was like, "Why are you smiling in that mugshot?"
0: Really? So she actually noticed in one of your prior mugshots that you were smiling and said, "Nah, we don't like this."
10: Yeah, she told me not to do that, especially because when the judge sees that, it looks like you're happy that you're there.
0: Oh, yeah,
3: yeah.
0: Thank you.
3: I get that.
0: I could see where a judge would see the whole package and go, "Yeah, this guy's enjoying
3: this. No remorse,
0: this.
3: Doesn't care."
10: Right.
0: Yeah. By the way,
10: I also seen a crazy way that a judge sentenced someone. He grabbed some change out of his pocket and he threw it on the floor and told the guy to count it. And he said, "That's how many years you're doing."
0: Oh, jeez. Now that's mean.
32: He
0: got to
32: get
0: mean.
32: Off the bench at that point.
0: Can I tell you though that woman that just called us up a little bit ago? What was her name? Just about to go into
32: Might
0: court.
32: Have been Nina.
0: Why am I bringing Nina? Was it Nina?
32: Could have been.
5: Are you talking about Amanda?
0: Amanda. Was it Amanda?
5: Sure. No.
0: No, the one that called
3: us
0: just a couple minutes ago. So she called us a couple minutes ago. Melissa. She's going in right now. She's the person that judge who yells at you because you're on Zoom or whatever at the time or you're driving. She's the person that you see in one of those. Are you driving now?
3: Yeah. And holding your phone? You're not supposed to do
32: that. Remember the seatbelt? I'm on the passenger side.
0: Yeah.
3: Yes. I'm on the passenger side right now. Yeah.
0: That one's one of my favorites.
32: That was hilarious.
0: Amanda, what's up, Amanda?
11: Hey, how are you guys?
0: Good. You can't top that last caller. I mean, I'm telling you.
11: No, I cannot. No, I was saying I have two mugshots and both of them, I actually have never seen them because charges were dropped and everything. And I've tried to search it because I know I look crazy, but my hair was up in a messy bun in both of them and not brushed. I know I looked insane, but they make you take your hair tie out because you can't have anything like that in there. So my hair looked, I probably looked like a caveman, like it was insane. But I also want to tell you guys that if you go on Facebook, there is, it's like Oakland County Mugshots, and they post everyday mugshots, and there are some beautiful girls on there.
0: I'm not going to lie. I think that's the site that I got this one from.
3: I remember Kev's hurrying up to get on it.
32: Prison Bay.
0: Yeah.
32: That's a good Instagram account, too.
0: Can I say to you that if I had a mugshot, Amanda, and I was a single woman like yourself, I would have that be my profile picture on whatever dating app I was on.
5: Because
0: nobody would believe that it was actually a true one. They would think it was like you guys did the AI one here.
5: Mm-hmm.
0: And
11: yeah, that's a good point.
0: And then if you actually did get a date with a guy, the guy would go, hey, you got a good sense of humor. You posted your mugshot. And then he'd wonder where his wallet was. Take care of yourself, Amanda.
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1: It's Mojo in the Morning's Motor City Traffic.
2: Okay, we've had enough nice weather for the week, I think. At least that's what the weather forecast is showing us for today. I know. 69 degrees. You may see some drizzle depending on where you are. We are going to see scattered storms and showers throughout the day today. A high temp of 84 degrees. Out on the streets, we do have an accident blocking the left lane. Any for westbound at Shook Road. You're going to see it slow from Metro Parkway and a little bit of slow traffic already. Excuse me. 75 northbound at 696. The left lane remains closed there. That's your Channel 955 traffic. I'm Mojo in the Morning.
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0: follow Mojo in the Morning on Instagram, Facebook, Twitter, YouTube. We're on there every single morning streaming. We're on Twitch. We would love for you to become more active with the show as we become more active with you. So Anna from our show, Anna Robb, went over to a friend's house. And this brings up an interesting point. What do you do if you go to a friend's house and your friend has an out-of-control dog? Is that what happened?
1: Yes. So my homegirl invited me over last night with a couple other girls. She lives downtown in an apartment. Yes. Literally that. And she has a dog, which is very cute. I don't know what kind of dog it is. It's a bunch of different things.
2: Little dog, big dog?
1: Medium-sized dog. And this dog was out of control. And I'm sitting here like, do not invite me over if your dog does not listen. Because as soon as we walked in the door, it was jumping all over us, nipping at ankles, barking, just acting crazy. It even jumped up on the counter, put its legs up there, and was trying to steal some of the stuffed salmon that she made. Ooh. Like, this dog was wild.
0: What was she doing there in this whole thing?
1: She was reprimanding it, like telling it to be quiet, but it wasn't like she could not let it out into a yard or anything like that because she lives in an apartment downtown. So she put it in a room, and then we just hear its legs on the door scratching and barking. And I'm like, you need to send this dog to obedience school.
0: Oh.
3: Is this a new dog? Like,
1: I just 3 years old or something.
2: Oh, that's too late.
1: But yeah, she's never invited us over before. I've always seen her like walking the dog outside or something. But when it was inside, not a good dog at all.
0: I give you a lot of credit, by the way, for bringing this up because that's a tough one to
1: dog
0: call
1: owners
0: out,
1: are coming at me.
0: Call out your no, calling out your friend. But it's because it's basically
1: she knows it's a bad dog.
0: Well, yeah. But. But it's there is to me that's her baby, right? That's that's her kid. That's like basically telling somebody that their kid's a pain in the ass. You know what I mean?
1: But if your dog is jumping up on the table and very close to licking my stuffed salmon I'm about to eat, like, no thank you.
0: What was more obnoxious, them nipping at your
1: ankles?
0: This dog? Yeah, or
1: I mean, I'm a little bit afraid of dogs because I got bit by one when I was little, so I didn't like the nipping. Like, I didn't like that. I was on the couch with my legs up like this the whole time.
0: I have an issue with my dogs. I mean, my issue is, and I tell this to Chelsea all the time, my dogs can be not so friendly when they first get to know you, and then it's the opposite of what you had. Then they're overly friendly. Mm. And not everybody's a dog person. Yeah. Like, I have people come over to my house, and, like, Henry is basically in their crotch, like, cuddling. Yeah. And they're not dog people. Like, you know, they kind of act like they are. So I always tell Chelsea, I'm like, you got to put them in their crates or something, you know?
1: Not everyone is a dog person.
2: This is the story of my life with these dang dogs.
0: Yeah.
2: Willow, our Frenchie, she's like the iffy one around kids. Like, we always put her in her crate if we've got kids over because I just get too nervous. And Beau's just annoying. Like, he's so bad. He's so annoying. He's our Cavapoo-chan. And he, like, I kind of have to gauge with guests. Do they think he's cute and they like him and want to pet him? Or do they think he's annoying and I need to put him in his crate?
0: How do you tell?
2: You know, away. I don't know. I feel like you just kind of have to read the room a little bit. But they're so annoying. And then sometimes when I put those two in their crates, they just cry and bark. And then it's even more annoying.
1: Yeah.
2: Charlie lives in his own world. I don't think he knows what's going on at this point. Yeah. But
1: do they outgrow the puppy thing? Because that was her thing. She's like, oh, he's a puppy. I'm like, this dog
2: is three years old. He's not a puppy.
0: No, he's just a bad dog.
1: Yeah.
0: 844-MOJO-LIVE, 844-665-6548. I got a couple of questions I want to throw out there, and I want you to participate in this. I want to know, have you ever gone over to somebody's house and their dog just was like this? So what Anna has dealt with. And then I want to know from the dog owner's perspective on this one and from the guest perspective, at what point does the dog become so obnoxious that you are just like, all right, this dog cannot be here right now. Like, you can't, you know what I mean? Like, and is there anybody that won't go over to another friend's house? Mm-hmm. Like, I hate going over to their house because their dog's a pain in the ass.
4: When I go over someone's house and they have a dog, it almost feels like an obligation that you have to interact with the dog.
2: You gotta
4: pet the dog. That's how I feel.
2: You gotta say hello.
4: As soon as you come in, you gotta hit them with the, after that initial action, I'm over the dog at that point, and I want your dog to go outside.
0: Yeah.
4: Because I feel like the dog, once you show it love, it almost always wants your love while you're there.
0: Then you're stuck.
4: Bro, then you're stuck.
0: Yeah, it's worse. What's up, Tina? Hi. What's going on?
5: Hey. Hello. How are you?
0: Good. Are you a dog-friendly person?
5: Yes, I like the little bitty dogs. I am scared of dogs. I've never been bitten by one, but I'm scared of them. But my mom, her dog, when you go visit her, her dog's so annoying. Like, he'll start crossing and everything. Like, just doing the most. Barking. She put the dog outside, and the dog just keep barking and barking. Chase you around the house, like, nipping at your ankles. Like, her dog's just so annoying.
0: It's funny, they say that dogs usually are like this to people that they don't trust.
4: Really?
0: Tina and Anna?
5: I come to my, I'm going out to my mama's house every, almost every day.
0: Yeah.
5: This I don't know, I don't trust me.
0: She doesn't trust you. She's just like, looking at both of you guys. You guys are not dog people. I have friends of mine that get on the floor right away when they get over. I'll
4: see
0: tell you.
4: That? Come on now.
0: Can I tell you?
2: See, that's me. If
1: it's a nice dog, I will.
4: Y'all on the floor?
0: So
1: a puppy.
2: Yeah.
0: So yes. I had a guy come over, do some electrical work at my house. Okay, he's like fixing a couple of things, and he walks in the door and he gets on the floor with the dogs and starts playing with them.
4: That's too much.
0: And I'm like, get off the damn floor!
4: Right? What are you doing, bro?
0: I want you to fix my thing.
4: He
0: you
4: let him
0: I mean?
4: Lick him in the face.
0: He's like, oh, he gets all excited. Oh, yeah. He's like talking to the dogs. I'm like, you're not. You know, you're getting paid by the hour. So, what's up, Shelby? How you doing?
3: I'm doing good. How are you?
0: We're doing good. We're talking about Anna's friend and that obnoxious dog.
3: So my grandparents have beagles who are never around children, and I will not take my kids up to visit them. So I rarely see my grandparents because they will not put their dogs away when we come up.
1: What do they act like, and, the dogs?
3: Oh, they're psychos. They can't stand the kids.
0: Oh my gosh.
3: And my daughter was bit in the face by a dog. So I'm a little more protective, and it kills me that my grandma, like, she just doesn't care. And I'm like, well, we won't visit then.
0: You're not seeing the great grandkids, grandma, if you're not going to put those dogs away. It's amazing that your daughter had such a traumatic thing happen and grandma doesn't have any sympathy to that.
3: Nope, not
1: for
3: at all.
1: Sure.
0: Yeah, we're not visiting.
4: Bitter. It's what it is.
2: You know what else I will say that does kind of irritate me is I have allergies to everything. Mojo, you know this. You've worked with me so long, but I'm really, really usually allergic to dogs, like unless it's like a hypoallergenic dog, which kind of doesn't really exist. But so like golden retrievers, for example, I'm so freaking allergic to. Puppy yoga was very interesting over the weekend, Lucy's birthday. But I've had family members or like friends or like people that I've dated over the years that had dogs that I was very allergic to. And so wouldn't you, out of courtesy, like put the dog somewhere else if you knew somebody who was allergic to the dogs coming over? That always bugged me when they just like let the dog go. And here I am like pounding my inhaler and asking for Claritin.
0: Yeah.
4: See, I don't know. Cause yes, I feel like the Christian in me would want to operate that way. But I know there are other people who are like, well, you decided to come over here. The dog lives here.
2: Yeah. But sometimes I didn't. Like sometimes if it was a family gathering for a holiday, I'm like, I guess I had a choice, but of course I wanted to be with my family. So couldn't you put the dog away for like 1 hour?
0: Mm-hmm. Darlene won't go over to a friend's house because of their dog.
6: Yes. I have a girlfriend who has a King Corsa.
2: Oh, those are huge. Yeah.
4: Oh, that's a big one.
6: Oh my gosh. Oh. Yeah. And she keeps telling, I go over there and she actually put a muzzle on it and have it like walking around, and he'd come up to me and
4: like,
6: kind
4: bang.
6: Of
4: bop, like
6: banging on at me, and I'm like, get it away. She put it in the house one time, and she went to go into the house, and he got out, and I was in the garage, and he had me like cornered. In thank God he still had a muzzle on her.
0: Oh my God!
6: And I was
4: who
6: like,
4: let the dogs out?
0: Yeah.
6: First time, long time.
0: Bye. Oh, wow. That's crazy, though, that the dog has got a muzzle on it, and then you're cornered in the... Man.
6: Yeah. Oh, I won't ever go over to her house. I feel terrible, and she's got all this land, and I can't even just, like, stop over.
0: Do me a favor, Darlene. Call them up and say, we talked about you on Mojo in the morning. He wants the Ring camera photo. I guarantee you she's got that Ring camera there. What's up, Jordan? Hi.
7: So I used to date this girl. She had this dog that would always bite your feet. So I would always leave my shoes on. And she was in another room. And I'm like, I'm so sick of this. And there's a little squirt bottle sitting on her sofa. And I just squirt the dog. And I only did it like two or three times in the room. Fixed it.
2: stopped.
0: Wow. Yep. Wow. He's squirt gunning the dog. Look at this guy. Jordan.
4: You maced him.
7: Jordan.
0: Yeah. And she still date you or no?
2: Did she ever know that, find out that you did that?
7: Never told her.
0: No, man.
7: This was like 10 years ago.
0: Oh, my God. Hold on. Jess wants to remind us of something. What's that, Jess?
8: Hello, Mojo. I just wanted to say I don't think that we get to blame the dog for being a bad dog. I really think that it's a bad dog owner.
0: Oh, so he's...
8: I think it comes down to...
0: He's a good boy. She's a bad girl.
8: Yeah. Yes, absolutely. That dog didn't get disciplined.
0: Yeah, that's true.
1: So, I believe it.
0: So it's the friend. It's your friend.
1: It was a rescue dog.
0: Oh, yeah, yeah. Maybe it was the bat. Yeah, the past one. Yeah.
8: Yeah, yeah. That's hard. That's hard, you know, to break those habits. But
4: how was the smoked salmon?
1: I mean, aside from the dog hair, that was in it. Good.
0: Hold on, Crystal. What did you want to say, Crystal?
9: I have my dog in the car, and every time you guys play the barking sound, he will get super alert. Standing up, trying to figure out where the dogs were.
0: Let's try it. Can we try it? Here.
9: You're right here.
0: Yeah, put it on speaker. All right.
9: Okay.
0: All right. Are you ready?
9: He is standing up, looking out the window.
0: All right. Hold on.
1: Hold him.
4: He ready for war.
0: Hold on. I'm going to try something even better than that, okay? Stand by. Okay. Stand by. All righty, here we go. We're going to try something even better

0: house when this stuff happened.
1: 3 years, three clues. Carrie Underwood is the champion of American Idol.
2: The winner of American Idol is Carrie Underwood.
1: Man, she's getting paid so much money to sing Monday Night Football. It's ridiculous. Grey's Anatomy premiered this year.
3: Attendings, hog them, sleep when you can, where you can. Which brings me to rule number three. If I'm sleeping, don't wake me unless your patient is actually dying. Rule number four.
1: I wonder how many people entered the medical field based on this show.
4: I bet a lot.
1: A lot of people. Mariah Carey had the big song. One of my favorite Mariah Carey songs. I think we got a winner on the line. Is it Alicia? Good morning, Alicia.
5: Good morning.
1: Alicia, it is you. Good morning. How are you?
5: I'm doing great.
1: All right, let's see how great you are. What year did that stuff happen?
5: 2005.
1: Let's go, Alicia.
5: Yeah. Yeah.
1: What was the clue that gave it away?
5: It was Grey's Anatomy and the Mariah Carey song.
1: Yeah, so two out of three. Look, we got tickets for you to go see Kehlani. She'll be at Michigan Lottery Amphitheater on August 13th. So I think that's next Saturday. Tickets on sale now at Ticketmaster.com.
5: I got two concerts in one weekend. Okay.
4: Oh, that is a great weekend. Who else?
1: Yeah, who's the other concert?
5: I'm taking my son to CJ Cole.
1: Oh, that's next weekend, a fall off?
5: I think it's the 16th.
1: Man, listen, you got an incredible week ahead. Hang on the line. We'll get some more information from you. But congratulations. You're going to see Kehlani. We got Ed Sheeran tickets. Speaking of big concerts that are coming our way, this is a text to win. So if you want to go see Ed Sheeran, your chance at a pair of tickets will be at Ford Field on August 29th. Text Ed, E-D, to 95500. That is Ed to 95500. 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Good luck.
0: Mojo in the Mornings, Dirty on the 30.
1: Lydia Bianca and Mr. Mojo are in Cleveland gaining dirty from the radio awards. What's it called?
4: Boot camp. No, Morning Show boot camp. And they were looking all fancy last night.
1: Let's see if they wake up on time. Yeah. We got the dirty, though. What's going on?
4: Okay, so I don't really have many updates on celebrity blogger Perez Hilton following his self-harm attempt on TikTok. I know a lot of people very invested in that story. I do know he remains hospitalized this morning getting care, but the internet is now talking about how just like 5 or 6 weeks ago, Perez was on TikTok. He was on his social media admitting that he was in a little bit of a spiral after moving to Miami, said he felt overwhelmed, felt anxious, though he was trying to get back on track and, you know, practice good mental health through exercise and through his faith. He was like reading Bible verses on one live stream on TikTok that I had seen. But a longtime friend of his is asking for kindness and compassion this morning as Perez continues to receive the treatment that he needs. And again, if you or someone you know needs to talk to somebody, help is always available 24 hours a day, 7 days a week. You can call or text 988. And that is the number for the Suicide and Crisis Lifeline. Kansas City Chiefs coach Andy Reid is shutting down the rumors that Travis Kelce showed up to training camp with a dad bod.
6: I know you're in New York City for Travis Kelce's wedding to Taylor Swift. I know you probably had a ball there, but now that he's back here on the field again, what do you like about what you've seen from him so far? I know it's only been about 4 or 5 days.
7: Yeah, he came back in good shape. I mean, I know, you know, everybody's out there saying he's got the dad body and all this stuff, but he looks the same to me that he's always looked, so.
4: Yeah, said he's focused, he's ready to go for the upcoming NFL season. And speaking of Travis, I heard this, and I don't know if I believe it, but there are some people saying that he just might be the next celebrity to try his hand at country music.
1: Oh, my God.
8: No.
4: I guess he's been talking about recording a country album for a couple of months now.
1: Stop.
4: He did sing at his wedding to Taylor, and that was like a test run. And his brother Jason, who I saw was at Cedar Point this week, so many people posting photos of him. But anyway, his brother Jason is vouching for him, saying Trav can sing. He's always been able to carry a tune.
9: Don't they do the Christmas songs?
1: They do.
4: And every year.
1: Yeah.
4: Every year.
1: I don't know about all that. But I could see him. I think it would be cool if he spoke on a Taylor song. Or something.
8: Oh.
1: Like, yeah, like, I think there has to be an introductory into the country world. Because they killed Beyonce for entering country. Like, she was just...
4: Oh, my God. This would be 10 times worse.
1: I doubt it. That. His girl is Taylor Swift, and she's coming from country.
9: It's like
4: I
9: a Nepo husband.
1: Yes, absolutely. I feel like he could talk on one of Taylor's records and get, like, credits or something. And then maybe that, I don't know. Mm-hmm. I don't want to hear it. Mm-hmm. Score some touchdowns. No.
4: And lastly, a 4-ton piece of a SpaceX rocket crashed into the moon yesterday at around 5,400 miles per hour.
8: Part of a SpaceX rocket traveling at more than 5,000 miles an hour crashed into the moon early this morning. The upper section of a Falcon 9 rocket that launched last year believed to have crashed near the Einstein crater on the far side of the moon.
4: Yeah, it said it left a crater about 60 feet wide and 12 feet deep. And if you're freaking out, there is no danger to Earth. But yeah, it definitely happened yesterday. Kind of crazy.
10: Yikes.
1: Yeah, they don't really have atmospheric pressure on the moon. So when things come our way, they usually burn up.
4: Yes.
1: The moon doesn't have
4: before
1: that,
4: getting to us. Yeah. Hey, miss anything from today? You can always catch up on the podcast. I'm impressed on the free iHeartRadio app.
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13: It's Mojo in the Morning's Motor City Traffic.
4: Okay, 642, and we are at 71 degrees. Cloudy right now. We are going to see some scattered showers. Maybe even a thunderstorm today, a high temp of 85. We still have that accident blocking three lanes, 75 southbound before the exit for Adams. It's backed up. Now from M59, other than that, we're looking okay. That's your Channel 955 traffic on Mojo in the Morning.
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1: It's Mojo in the Morning show. Is this possible? Did you guys know that Bianca is banned somewhere? Like, literally.
33: Are we shocked?
1: She was walked out of a place.
34: Depends on what it is.
1: And they banned her. No, and this is, here's the wildest part about where she was banned. She was banned at a place that's a very reputable business. Bianca is walking in. Walk in here. Get in here in front of the microphone.
33: I'm
1: going to ban you from our studio the way that you slow walk to the studio.
34: You used to run.
1: Bianca, what happened?
33: Are we saying the institution or no?
34: It's all good.
1: It's true, right? You were banned?
33: Yes,
1: I am. Yeah, you can say it.
34: You're not speaking ill of them.
1: Listen, they may have a good reason. I don't know.
33: Well, listen, I hope it wasn't a good reason because I was bawling my eyes out of Chase Bank. So on Friday, well, here's the thing. So I got a new Chase Bank account just to have all my subscriptions on it, right? So car payment, MSU debt, whatever. So I wanted to be financially smart, put all my stuff in one account, and I wanted to link my like external accounts that I have now to it. So you can transfer funds, right?
1: Okay.
33: That's a thing. So
34: yes, it's a thing.
1: I think that actually sounds honestly very organized.
33: Yes. Yeah. So then in order to confirm the account, you need to put, they have two micro deposits they put into the account. They withdraw it. You put the amount on the app. So I got my two deposits. I went to go put it on the app. And then it said, I'm locked out of Chase Bank and I can't go in the app. So I call customer service. They're telling me, yeah, we canceled your account because of fraud activity. I was like, ma'am, I started this account a week ago. I don't know what fraud activity is on this account. There's no money on the account yet. Like, I don't know what's going on. She said, we had to cancel your account because of fraud activity. You have to go to a branch to go get your account fixed. Mm. So I go to a branch. I go to the one by my house. I walk in there. The guy is like really confused and he's on the phone with customer service again, gets off the phone. And now he looks really scared. Like he acts like I'm like some criminal or something. And he's like, yeah, we closed your account due to fraud. I was like, great. Let's set up another account then. Perfect. He goes, no. We're terminating your relationship with Chase Bank. We're going to have to ask you to leave right now. I'm like, what? This man literally gets up, walks me out of Chase Bank. He's like, thank you so much for your time, but we cannot bank with you any longer. So
1: wow. So they escorted you out?
33: Walked me out of the door. And he's like, no problem, no problem. And this is the point where I can feel like my tears like building up, you know, and I don't want to cry in there. And I just start bawling my eyes out when I get in my car. Because they treated me like I was some criminal. I was doing some.
0: Well, you felt like they were treating you like a criminal, right?
33: That's, yeah. And I'm like, out of all the times I do these Amazon returns and stuff, I've never felt like this. But now,
0: wait, what does that mean?
34: Caught up to you.
0: What do you mean?
33: When I do it, when I buy my Amazon.
0: By the way, I'd leave that out of your complaint to Chase. Out of all the times that I have been a criminal, right. I wasn't even treated like I was a criminal.
33: But I honestly think the reason why they probably did not want me banking with them was because I went home and told my dad about the situation. And my dad's like, yeah, I was in an argument with that guy a long time ago, too. I was screaming at him and cussing him out at Chase Bank.
0: Wait, so you think that they've got a thing by
4: your
0: name?
4: They can't do that.
33: They definitely saw my last name because he asked me about my last name. When I got there, he's like, where's your last name from? Like, I've seen this last name before. What's your last name? So he definitely probably correlated.
0: So did you call like the national account or the national people?
33: Yeah, we did.
0: And what did they say?
33: They couldn't help me. And they said,
0: they can't help
33: you. We're not allowed to do that.
0: So, and there hasn't been any kind of a situation where you have done anything at all.
33: No, unless his Amazon returns are catching up
0: to me.
33: That's
0: it. That's all.
34: You should call that lady with the cannons. See if she can help out.
0: That's right. I wonder if she is the in charge of this. Uh-huh. Can you imagine that?
33: But I don't know.
0: Has anybody ever had this happen to them where they've been like told they can't do business with somebody?
34: Escort.
0: I got kicked out like a week ago of a bar and I felt so like, honestly, dirty. Like, I felt dirty. I couldn't imagine being escorted out of a bank.
33: Yes,
0: like, they're escorting you out.
33: My life choices.
34: Luckily, they had security come escort you out because I would have been a little crazy. They grab you by that fat part of your arm.
33: Like, get out of here, you know? But I posted this on TikTok, and a lot of people are saying they've had a lot of issues with Chase, too.
34: With Chase?
33: Like,
0: really?
33: Similar things happening. Like, they just closed the account for no reason. And then I got a letter in the mail a couple days ago saying that they just restricted my account and they just locked it and I need to go back in there.
0: They want you to come back after that?
33: Yes. I wouldn't go to that. I'm not going back.
0: If I were you, I'd go to a different branch. I would not be going to that guy with the you know. Mm-hmm.
33: No, I opened up an account with Huntington. I'm scared to go back.
0: Oh, look at that. Huntington Bank. What's going on, Shauna? Hi.
8: Hi. So I banked with Chase about 10 years ago, me and my husband at the time.
0: Yeah.
8: He got sick. I had to cash his Aflac checks. He was, like, deathly sick. And almost didn't make it. So I was cashing his Aflac checks for me and my two kids and to keep our house going. And they called me into the bank and said that there was fraud and that I had to come into the branch. I go in, there's an officer there. They needed me to contact my mom to send me proof of marriage that I was cashing his checks. And then they, even though I had proof of everything and I was able to get my husband at the time to sign something, they banned me from it.
33: Mm-hmm.
0: I wonder why they got suspicious or they got suspicious. Was it because of obviously his name wasn't on there and you were going in for him?
8: Well, his name's on the check. He was signing the check and I was signing him under him. And we had a joint account.
34: Yeah. Mm,
0: interesting.
8: FDIC. So even with a joint account, I wasn't allowed to cash his checks even though they were Aflac.
0: I would like to get my bank to ban my wife from using our credit cards if they could for like a week or so. See if there's any way that they can do that. I'm sorry, but you've been banned. Why have you been banned? Excessive use. What's up, Toya? Hi.
9: Hey, y'all. What's up,
34: Toya?
0: Toya, be careful. We've got a criminal in the studio with us here right now. She is.
9: You know what? I was about to drive down there to come save y'all and rescue y'all, but I figured y'all had it.
0: What was the movie where there was the, what's his name? Leonardo DiCaprio, where he was writing all the bad checks and.
33: Wolf of Wall Street?
0: No. He would like fly airplanes and do all that stuff.
34: Oh, he faked it.
0: That's new movie with a female lead. Bianca Kaji is going to be the one.
9: Bianca Kaji B.
33: The Kelvin scammer.
9: But, hey, no, I just wanted to say real quick two things. So, one, I work for a financial institution, Anonymous. Okay. But financial institutions have the right to technically ban your or close your accounts without any explanation. It's part of the deposit agreement that you don't read, essentially, when you open an account. So if they feel that the account is at any risk, they will close it. If they don't have to give you a full explanation. And then the second thing is that those deposits, that's actually a known fraud technique, even though in this case, Bianca, that you were saying it was a legit transaction. But moving forward, probably wait until after you have the account open for a little bit and then set those things up, or set up like an automatic deposit, something so they can see that you're automatically putting money in, you're using the account, and then set those things up.
0: This is all good advice, Toya. Where were you a week ago before Bianca had handcuffs on her?
33: For real.
9: Hey, Zach know how to reach me. Shout out to Zach.
0: Exactly.
9: He know how to get in contact with me if y'all need me.
33: That's great.
0: Listen, if you were going to say that any member of the show was a person that was banned from the bank. We got to call this, by the way, Zach, banned from the bank. I want this to be that title. It's Bianca, crazy. Banned from the bank.
33: My mom used to work at a bank, too. So I'm like, this is embarrassing.
0: Really? And which bank did she work at?
33: Comerica. Then now they're bankrupt.
0: Oh, RIP.
33: But you know what's crazy? I even told the guy at the bank teller dude, he was like, what do you do for work? I'm like, I'm on Mojo in the Morning. It's a great show.
0: Oh, jeez. You dropped us?
33: I thought that would make me a more credible source.
4: Way, Mojo's going to be banned next.
0: By the way, I would like to just tell everybody at Chase, I love you. Everything's good. You guys have been good to us, whatever. But I also want you to know, I have no dealings with this girl.
33: Yeah, right. Our finances are separate.
0: Wouldn't it be wild, like, if you found out that the person that you least expected to be, like, one of those people that is involved in some kind of big fraud, would be the person that you work with or somebody that
34: That's how I work, though. I could see Sweet Shannon. She's supposed to be in D.C. with Smith. And little do we
0: Could you
34: know.
0: Imagine
4: it's
0: that?
4: It's always who you least expect.
33: Like, what if Rhonda's doing something crazy right now?
0: Not exactly.
4: Why you gotta
0: believe
4: throw
0: that.
4: Rhonda in it?
33: That's cool.
0: That would not be a surprise. But
34: Kaji B, the B stand for banned.
0: If Bianca, here's the deal. If anybody was going to get banned for their mouth, it would definitely be Rhonda. She'd probably be yelling at them
34: Shout
0: somehow.
34: Google me!
0: We love you, Rhonda. All right.
11: It's only cheating if they have morals. Another War of the Roses is after 7 on Mojo in the Morning. It's Mojo in the Morning's 5 at 6:55.
12: 5 at 6:55, yo. 5 at 6:55, yo.
13: Oh, my bad.
34: 5 at 6:55, we are live. Mic's up. We got two contestants on the line, a returning champion and a new challenger. Let's talk to our champion first. He won yesterday, and he's back again. He brought all the energy, got a ton of questions right. His name is Jerry.
15: Jerry. I love it. Jerry,
34: morning.
15: I hope you're on for a long time.
34: What's up, Jerry?
16: What's up?
13: What's up, man?
34: How are we feeling, my man?
16: I'm feeling great.
34: I love it. So we met you yesterday, but we don't know that much about you, so tell us a little bit about yourself, Jerry. What do you do? Who are you?
16: Well, I work for my hometown road commission, play a lot of softball, and fortunately, I lost yesterday.
34: You lost softball, but you won our hearts. There we go. Let's meet your challenger. We got my man, David, from Sterling Heights. What up, David?
17: What's up, y'all? Good morning.
34: Good morning. How are you?
17: I'm doing great.
34: That's great, man. Tell us a little bit about yourself.
17: I'm an ER nurse. I'm a dad. I don't know, man. I'm a cool-ass guy. I just like to have fun. I'm ready to play.
34: I love that. We're going to lock our champion Jerry up in a soundproof box. We got the ER dad, cool ass man on the line. Is he locked up?
13: Anna, you know how to pick up Jerry?
15: Just pick him up and start talking to him.
13: There you go.
34: There we go. All right, David, you ready?
17: Yeah, I'm ready.
34: Question number one. Red-headed actress Sadie Sink appears in the new Spider-Man movie. Which popular Netflix show did she also star in as a character named Max? 3 seconds.
17: Stranger Things.
34: Question number two. Season 4 of Ted Lasso dropped this week. On what streaming service can you watch that show?
17: Man, I love that show. Apple TV.
34: Question number three. There's a rumor that Travis Kelce might be the next celebrity trying his hand at country music. What NFL team does Trav play for?
17: The Chiefs.
34: Question number four. Before his show in Seattle, Ed Sheeran hit the batting cages with some of the players from the Mariners. This is a multiple choice. Which of these songs did Ed not sing? Is it A, Shape of You, B, Shivers, C, Daisies?
17: Daisies.
34: Okay. Snuck it in there. Question number five. Scooter Braun and his gorgeous actress girlfriend are lending a helping hand to those affected by the wildfires in the state of Washington. Who is Scooter Braun's girlfriend?
17: Oh, I know this one. I know this one. What's her name? Blonde chick. Sydney Sweeney.
2: I don't know.
34: He got it in there.
15: He got it in there. I actually agree with you there.
34: I like my ER
15: number
34: surgeon.
15: Number four, I don't know. We'll be nice.
34: Final score.
15: Well, I want to bring Jerry back and tell him.
34: Let's get Jerry in.
15: Yeah. I want Jerry to know what he's up against. Your competitor, David, got a perfect score, 5 out of 5.
17: Whoa!
15: Yeah, there were some close calls, okay? But Kev's being nice today.
34: Yeah, it's hard to ask questions and count. I don't know. We got to figure this out for tomorrow. Absolutely. Look, you save lives. You deserve a couple extra seconds, okay? All right, Jerry.
17: That's what's up.
34: We got five questions, Jerry. You got to get them all right. You ready?
17: Yep.
34: All right. Red-headed actress Sadie Sink appears in the new Spider-Man movie. Which popular Netflix show did she also star in as a character named Max? 3 seconds.
17: Stranger Things.
34: Let's go, Jerry.
15: One of mine.
34: I was nervous about that. I'm not gonna lie, I was nervous for Jerry. Question number two.
17: I'm nervous for myself.
34: Question two, Jerry. Season 4 of Ted Lasso dropped this week. On what streaming service can you watch that show? 3 seconds. Three. Two.
15: Yes.
34: One.
17: Amazon Prime.
15: Jerry!
34: The show.
17: I never watched it. I'm sorry.
34: The show is over, Jerry. Let's run through the last three
15: Apple
34: just
15: TV,
34: for fun.
15: By the way.
34: Apple TV is the correct answer, Jerry. Let's go through the last three just for fun, just to see what happened. What NFL team does Travis Kelce play for?
17: Not a fan, but the Chiefs.
34: Okay. Ed Sheeran has 3 songs. Which one of these are not his? Is it Shape of You, Shivers, or Daisies?
17: The last one.
34: Yep. And the last question, who is Scooter Braun's gorgeous actress girlfriend? 3.
17: You got me.
34: Okay. So it wouldn't have mattered. Let's give it to David. David is the new champion of 5 at 6:55. Jerry's run was only a day, but we'll remember it forever.
2: Still number one in our hearts, Jerry.
34: Still number one.
17: thank you.
34: All right, well, there's a going-away prize for you, Jerry. You got a $50 gift card to Big Boy.
2: Ooh.
34: There you go. Get some good food or some good beverages. It's always a great time at Big Boy. Jerry, we love you. Keep listening. We got to have you back on. David from Sterling Heights, my ER dad. We'll see you tomorrow morning, man, to continue the title.
17: All right, y'all. Thanks so much. Love y'all, man.
34: Yes, indeed.
15: Bye, guys.
3: It's Mojo in the Mornings, 5 at 6:55. 5. WKQI Detroit. WSNX Muskegon, Grand Rapids. WVPS Toledo. 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
1: Ow, I'm sorry.
0: It's your home for War of the Roses on Mojo in the Morning.
2: Haley thinks that her boyfriend of 4 years is cheating on her. And she feels like their relationship has kind of been a total lie the whole time. And why is that, Haley?
3: Because I caught him watching gay porn.
2: Just one time or how many times?
3: Once.
2: I asked this question because could it have been
4: a curiosity
2: that it's, or could it be just a mistake? Like where you follow upon it by mistake?
5: You don't fall into gay porn.
2: I mean, listen.
4: How did you catch him? Like you saw him next to you on the couch or in bed or you saw it in his history?
3: Walked in on him in the bathroom.
5: Oh, was he enjoying it, if you know what I mean? Or was it just on?
3: He was doing exactly what you would assume he was doing.
2: Wow. Okay, so what was the conversation like after that? Did you guys ever have a conversation?
3: He said it was a joke, but I don't really believe him. Like, I don't really get it.
2: So there's a difference between, and this is something, there's a difference between he's watching porn, whether it be gay or straight, whatever, and he's cheating. Why would all of a sudden, though, now you think he's cheating on you?
3: Because I think he's fantasizing over men, and he's never done that. We don't watch porn together or anything like that.
4: Yeah, I get where your brain's going there.
2: But I just also wonder, like, for us calling him up to see where he's going to send a dozen free roses and see if he's cheating, you know, how would that, you know, maybe his fixation with this is just through watching porn and not he's out there cheating on you.
3: Well, that's why I want to find out what he does.
2: Okay. All right. Well, then let's try him. We'll call him up to see where he's going to send a dozen free roses. We're hoping that the flowers go to Haley. It's War of the Roses. Mute your phone.

0: Hello.
1: Hi, is this Lucas?
0: Yeah, who's this?
1: Hi, Lucas. My name is Nicole. I'm calling you from an online floral company called rosesbloom.com with an offer for some free flowers. 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Not going to cost you anything. 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Again, totally free of charge. And they'll actually go out this afternoon. We're a new company trying to get our name out there.
0: My leg?
1: What'd you say?
0: You pulling my leg? Is this?
1: No, very legitimate. We're a new company. We're just trying to, this is part of our marketing campaign to start. And hopefully when you order flowers in the future, you'll order them from rosesbloom.com. Do you have 30 seconds?
0: Yeah. Okay. I guess.
1: Okay. Have you purchased flowers in the past 6 months, Lucas?
0: Yeah.
1: Do you plan on purchasing flowers in the next 6 months?
0: Yeah, I guess early next year.
1: Okay. As a thank you for participating in that survey, I'm now authorized to provide you with the dozen long-stemmed red roses. So I need you to think of somebody that you want to send these to today and just give me a first and a last name to start. We'll kind of go from there.
0: Sure. Okay. I guess you can send them to Haley.
1: Okay. And what's her telephone number?
0: It's 8-73.
1: And what's her relationship to you?
0: She's my girlfriend.
1: Okay. Lucas, we do something unique at rosesbloom.com, and normally you'd send a card with the flowers to let the person know who they're from. We do a voice memo. So in this case, Haley's going to get a text message alerting her she has a delivery, and then she'll be able to hit play to know who the flowers are from. So I'm going to count you down, and you just start talking, leave a little message, and when you stop talking, I'll stop the recording. Okay?
0: Okay. I think I'm just going to keep it simple.
1: Okay. It doesn't matter if it's long or short, but here you go. 3, 2, 1.
0: Enjoy the surprise.
1: Okay. Lucas, I also have to let you know that this call is being recorded for quality and training purposes. Are you okay with that?
0: Yeah, that's fine.
1: Great.
2: Lucas, I'm going to jump on just real quick to give out the last bit of information. And then we're going to send the text off to Haley, okay?
0: Okay.
2: I wanted to let you know one last thing, though, before we do. And that is that while we've been talking to you, Lucas, and you've been sending the flowers off, that Haley has been listening into this, and she just heard your surprise of you sending the flowers to her.
0: Right. Okay. That's what's
2: the
0: why is she on the line?
2: The surprise is actually that this is the Mojo in the Morning show, and
0: Oh my God.
2: Haley called us to see where you were going to send flowers to. And did you know it was us calling?
0: No, I had no idea. But I guess if Haley's there, I guess I passed the test, whatever she set up.
2: Lucas, say hi to Haley.
0: Hey, Haley. How you doing?
3: Hi.
0: Why are you calling a radio station?
3: I wanted to see where we're at.
0: So what do you mean where we're at? We've been together for a long time.
2: I think what Haley was wanting to know was if you were thinking of her before you think of anybody else, because she had kind of clued us in on something that was kind of embarrassing that I feel even is almost too embarrassing to ask you about. Are you okay?
0: Okay?
2: Are you okay?
0: What are you talking about?
2: Well, are you okay if I ask you something that's kind of embarrassing, or do you not want us to do that?
0: I guess it depends what it is, so you might as well just ask it.
2: Haley had told us that she had caught you watching porn, and it was not the kind of porn that she thought that you'd be watching. Do you have an idea of what we're talking about?
0: Yeah.
2: Would you like us to continue our conversation, or do you want us to put you on hold so you can have a separate conversation with Haley?
0: I'd rather talk to her privately.
2: Okay, I'm going to do that for you, and I'm going to put you on a hold, and then you'll be conferenced together, and nobody will be listening, okay?
0: Okay.
2: All right, Haley, hold on 1 second, too.
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7: It's Mojo in the Morning's Motor City Traffic.
1: 71270, cloudy right now. It's going to be an interesting weather day. So we're going to see clouds mixed with sunshine. And then it looks like we've got some storms moving in a little bit later on this afternoon into tonight. A high temp today of 85. We still have that accident blocking three lanes, 75 southbound before the exit for Adams. You're going to see stop and go traffic all the way back from M59. So about a 10-minute delay there. An accident on the right shoulder eastbound, 696, after the exit for Orchard Lake, and a little bit of slow traffic and a right lane closure on the northbound Southfield Freeway between Ford Road and 96. That's your Channel 955 traffic on Mojo in the Morning.
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0: Mojo in the Morning Show. Thoughts on this one? Thoughts on the fact that Haley thinks that he potentially could be cheating on her, and it sounds to me like she doesn't assume that he's cheating with another woman, obviously, by his choice of what he was watching. 844-MOJO-LIVE, 844-665-6548 is our telephone number. And the text is 95500. If you got a comment and you just want to get on the air with us, you can just say, call me and Lydia will call you. Suzanne, what's up? It's Mojo in the Morning. Hi.
1: Good morning. I thought from the beginning that he knew.
0: Really?
1: And I say that because, yeah, I do. I say that because he said at the beginning, right at the beginning to Shannon, is this a joke?
0: Yeah.
1: If someone's offering you free flowers, I've never heard anybody say, is this a joke?
0: We've had that.
1: Right off the bat.
0: No, we've had it. I didn't.
1: Okay.
0: My gut didn't tell me that. My gut didn't say that he knew. I think when we eventually said something to him, I think he might have put two and two together and figured out what was going on. I didn't get it at all in that whole thing. But either way, let me ask you this question, because some people are texting saying, like, for instance, 517 says, pass the test. And then another person right here says 734, extremely suspicious what he's doing. I don't know. Like, I have no... No, honestly, real clear cut thoughts on that. I don't know.
2: I also don't know, even if there was another actual guy involved, if he would send that person roses.
0: Right. Yeah.
2: You know,
0: like it would probably not.
2: Like
0: come
2: it
0: out.
2: Just makes sense for him to send flowers to his girlfriend because.
0: And is a guy gay if he's watching porn? That's gay porn. I mean, is a guy literally going to act upon, right. You know, that? I don't know.
3: He got gay thoughts.
0: Well,
3: I think he's interested in that, mm-hmm. and there's nothing wrong with that. I think you need to tell your partner if that's something that you're into.
0: But if a guy's watching, say, I don't know, what's the most popular porn that's out there?
3: You would know more than I would.
0: Well, but if a guy's watching a specific type of porn, does that mean he's cheating with that? So if mother-in-law porn or whatever, or stepmom porn or whatever is the big one, is he cheating with a stepmom? Like,
2: but
0: it doesn't necessarily correlate.
2: It's like apples and oranges to me, because this is very different.
3: Mm-hmm. Yeah, I'm not saying
2: if he's interested
3: cheating, but I'm saying he's obviously interested in that.
0: Yeah.
3: That's something that he wants to explore. It gets him off, apparently. Mm-hmm.
0: Lena, what's up?
4: Hey, you guys. Good morning.
0: Good morning. What's happening?
4: Okay. So I'm listening, and I'm like, no. Like, even if I wouldn't even have to call in to you guys, because if I walk in on it, it's like, no, because why are you watching that and getting off to it? Like, no, we getting a divorce.
0: You would divorce your man if you walked in on him
4: gay porn. Listen, okay, listen. What if you walked in she walked in and he was getting off to looking at maybe, I hate to say it, but like kids or something like
2: that's,
4: that.
2: That's different to me.
0: That's way
2: then,
0: different.
2: Yeah, we're getting divorced.
4: Yeah. No.
2: I need to understand what the curiosity is.
0: Porn is illegal.
4: No. I'm not saying it like that. I'm just saying that's what you're interested in. Like that's what him doing that to that is like, that's what you, and it's fine. Like how Kevin said, that's fine. But you should tell your partner how you feeling.
5: Because it is possible to be interested in men and women at the same time.
4: But she don't know that. And that's the problem.
0: I will disagree with you on the fact that I would leave him right away. I think if you're going to leave him right away based off of that, you better be careful. Because you saying that may make you a little suspicious of whatever your significant other is doing. Because I guarantee you they're not doing everything on the straight and narrow all the time. And I think that if they're doing something that is highly illegal, like watching child porn, then I think then you got a totally different case there. What's up, Tiffany?
6: Good morning, everybody. Good morning. My theory on things is porn is porn.
7: if he's not out cheating, she's not out cheating, and he's watching some porn, who cares?
0: No. Yeah.
7: It's life. I worked in an adult industry for 7 years.
0: Oh, you're a wait. Hold on. What do you did? What did you do in the adult industry? You were what's that? I'm sorry. Sure. The FCC just banned you from saying that. What did you do?
7: I was a store manager for 7 years.
0: In the adult industry. I was bummed. Like, I was like, hold on, we got somebody. Yeah,
3: I was gonna see you IMBD.
0: What's MBB?
3: IMBD.
0: IMDb. Okay, I was gonna say, is that a different kind of porn? Yes.
7: I've seen so much. Like, there's so much out there. People want to explore, but at least he wasn't out there in the world going, this is what I'm going to do.
3: See, well,
7: he was just checking it out. Who cares?
3: You never know, though. My only thing where I disagree just a little bit with you is that I need to know if my partner is interested in me. And if my partner is watching the opposite sex, right, then maybe they're not interested in me. And for those reasons, I'm out.
2: My mind would just go crazy. It would definitely make me very uneasy. My brain would be going 100 miles per hour.
0: Shauna, what'd you want to say?
8: So I am first time, long time, by the way.
3: Hey, Shauna on the phone.
8: But so I have been in a committed relationship for the past 7 years. And when I am by myself, I am like 100% straight, but I will watch female to female porn because to me, it's just, it's prettier.
0: Yeah. So does that make Shauna gay?
8: See, no, I've never acted on it.
0: Yeah.
8: I mean, I think their bodies look prettier, but it's not something I've ever acted on. It is a double standard.
0: We talked about this as a double standard before, that it's a total double standard that women can kind of get away with kissing a girl in a bar and she's not considered gay. But if a guy were to do that, it would be obviously completely different. But
3: and you have no interest in doing anything, quote unquote, in real life with another woman.
8: No, I've been at the bars before and girls have, you know, actually approached me and tried, and it's no, thank you. It's just, to me, it's more visually stimulating than I guess maybe just a thought or idea, but physically acting on it, no.
5: And your partner knows this?
8: Yeah, he's gone.

0: I think she is so wrong for that. So wrong. If that man is gay or trying to figure out what he is or what he's into, she just, and maybe he doesn't know what he likes or what he wants. And no, I mean, I guess it's not fair to be in a relationship, but she outed him.
1: She kind of did. I mean, I think either way, you're not getting the best of anything. I don't know how a relationship like that maintains itself. Because of what she just did and the embarrassment that she just played.
2: There are so many War of the Roses, though, that I say that in my head, too. Like, of course, it gives us content and they're unfortunately entertaining to listen to. But there's so many where I'm like, if you would have just asked questions, mm-hmm. you probably could have gotten an answer.
1: Last call from Adam. Adam, you there?
3: Hey, how y'all doing? The last couple callers kind of touched on what I was going to say. This is like the first time y'all have done this that kind of turned my stomach a little bit. Because we don't really know what that guy was doing. He might have just been surfing, you know, those items when he came across it and just stopped on that one when he was at that point. The fact that she didn't want to have a talk with him about it and the fact that, you know, we put him, it sucks because when a guy does the right thing, we immediately say, oh, he knew it was Mojo. So that's all he did.
1: Right. Yep.
3: So you can't win that way. And then when it's a guy that questioned his sexuality, no matter what, he is now gay. And for his woman to put him on the radio station to do that, and, you know, for you guys to go with it, that's, we don't know. This dude might have just been surfing or something.
1: I tried my best, Adam, and I will say this. I thought I handled it okay by letting him go off the air. But if you don't believe so, then that's your opinion. So
3: his woman, his friends know him. His woman's friends know them.
1: He agrees to let us put it on the air, though. That's the other thing, too. Right. People have to understand.
2: He agreed for it to air.
3: That part I didn't know. Okay. That makes it better. That part I didn't know. Because the idea that we just threw his life into that spin would have been.
2: Right.
3: So, that legal part, I'll say that before next time, because that's a huge deal.
1: Yeah.
4: Well, thank you. Scrolling and finding stuff like that, bro. I'm not going for that. Everything else I can agree. But you don't just scroll and happen on guy-on-guy porn. It don't work like that. Yeah. You got to go and click categories.
3: But also, as his woman, she probably should have had a talk with him instead of having a talk with y'all about it.
4: Absolutely.
1: Well, that would say all the War of the Roses should be the exact same. But all right, War of the Roses.
4: Crazy. It's time for Mojo's Cars, Cash, and Gas, the big event. 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
5: Not even forward. Mojo in the Morning's Dirty on the 30.
4: Second dirty of the day, Shannon. Let's get...
2: How many times have you seen Spider-Man Brand New Day?
4: Three.
6: Three?
4: Yes.
2: I knew it was.
4: Third time yesterday.
6: Wow.
4: Yeah.
2: You are contributing to this record that I'm about to talk about. It just keeps making box office history, this movie. And apparently it's phenomenal.
4: Yeah.
2: My stepdaughter saw it and said it was phenomenal. Okay. But the Tom Holland blockbuster earning $42 million just on Tuesday of this week, making it the biggest Tuesday ever in history at the domestic box office. The movie has now topped $1 billion worldwide in just 6 days, becoming the second fastest film ever to reach that milestone. It's also the fastest movie to hit 400 mil in North America, and it recently beat out Avengers Endgame for the biggest domestic opening weekend ever. Just shattering records, that movie. Wow. By the way, while we're talking about Spider-Man, some BMW owners are really miffed after ads for the movie suddenly started appearing on their dashboard screens when they started their car. So this is a thing in BMWs. I don't drive a BMW, so I don't know this, but I've heard people say that this happened. So this promotion is part of a partnership between Sony and Marvel and BMW, of course. Well, many drivers aren't happy about it because they have to sit through an ad before any of their personal content comes up on that dashboard screen. So online reactions include somebody posting, "That's some absolute bull spit." Another frustrated owner writing, $100,000 to get a Spider-Man commercial.
6: Wow.
2: I think this is going to become a thing
4: in
2: not just BMWs, but probably a lot of different car brands.
4: Sign of the future.

0: future for
1: Yeah. Sounds like we are going to be getting some new music from Rihanna soon. At least ASAP Rocky says so.
2: Yo, she in the studio right now. Yeah, I said it. Sorry, babe. Oh, God, bro. She worked. She cooking, bro. No funny. Yeah. I'm going to get in trouble for this.
1: Yes. Is this from the same interview you and I were talking about?
3: Yeah, him and Jason Lee. And Jason Lee is a celebrity gossiper. I think he's a reality TV star. But he apparently is extremely close with Rihanna and ASAP. Like travel, like
0: wait,
3: that kind
0: of
3: close.
0: Wait, the My Name Earl Jason Lee?
3: I don't know that.
1: I don't think it's the same.
3: Light-skinned dude.
0: No.
3: Early year.
0: No. Yeah, complete opposite.
3: Yeah. But yeah, I mean, I feel like Rihanna fans have been told this for years and years and years. I think Rihanna has said it from herself, like, I'm in the studio. That's my Rihanna impression, so.
1: I mean, maybe she's just taking her time, and she really is.
3: Because the only thing we've got was the Troll song, and I don't think that's what
1: and
3: we
1: that was
3: wanted.
1: Meh. Yeah, that was just okay.
3: New music, though.
1: And the sweetest story to end this dirty, when a woman named Leah Farrow asked her neighbors if they would help make her 11-year-old autistic son's birthday wish come true. She was like, oh, maybe a few people will say yes. Instead, the entire neighborhood spent a summer afternoon answering their doors for a sweet kid who just wanted to do some birthday trick-or-treating.
4: Thanks so much.
5: You might not expect to go trick-or-treating when there are still 4th of July decorations up.
6: Happy birthday.
7: Happy birthday.
5: But it's also not every day that Soren turns 11.
8: He was so happy. I mean, he was on a mission.
5: A few weeks ago, this neighborhood in Alabama came together to help Soren enjoy one of his favorite activities on his special day, with 83 different families volunteering.
9: Thank you.
10: Good job.
5: She first got the idea because Soren, who has autism, just loves trick-or-treating and would often put on one of his costumes, grab a bucket, and then...
8: He would say, okay, time to trick-or-treat, and he would be repeating that over and over.
5: But what Leah did not expect was for so many of her neighbors to immediately respond to her Facebook posts on the community page, and that none of them would take her up on her offer to provide the candy herself.
11: We got you a whole bag here.
12: Oh my gosh, thanks guys.
5: Instead, many families surprised Soren with not only his favorite candy, but also Lego sets and Play-Doh. Not to mention, many of the homes were decorated with happy birthday signs.
13: By the way, guys, Leah said that many of those kids who opened the door have now told their parents that they want to go trick-or-treating this Halloween with Soren.
1: Isn't it the cutest story ever?
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3: All right, let's check out our qualifier hailing from Columbia, Michigan. Ryan, what's up?
17: Hello, how are you?
3: I'm doing great, man. How are you?
17: I'm doing good.
3: You're the 95th caller.
17: Yay! I've been trying for years.
1: For years? Oh, my God. This is a big day, then.
3: Is this your first time getting through?
17: Yes.
3: I've gotten through.
17: I've just never been the right caller.
1: Okay.
3: Well, listen, you got through on a contest that is probably better than the ones you would have gotten through on, because this is your chance at a brand new car or $20,000, my man. It's happening August 14th.
17: Yeah.
3: Gordon Chevrolet in Garden City. You've already won a $50 Kroger gas card, so there's that. But we're going to see you August 14th, my man, and I got to know, you're taking a car to cash. Which one?
17: I'm taking the car.
3: Okay. Ooh, what are we driving now?
17: I'm driving a Tacoma right now.
3: Okay, shout out to Tacoma.
17: But I'm a registered nurse, and I drive a lot of miles.
0: Oh, okay. we got to get you a car.
1: Something a little more efficient than that.
3: All right. August 14th, my man. We'll see you at Gordon Chevrolet in Garden City. And hopefully you pick me for the throwback throwdown, because I think I'm going to win. I'm just saying that. Just throwing it out there, Shannon.
1: Mm-hmm. I'm just shaking my head. You can't see it. I'm shaking my head, Ryan.
3: Hang on the line, Ryan.
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19: 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That's the podcast I do with Chels. My wife and I get into a conversation that was really like eye-opening for me, but after seeing the DMs that the listeners have been sending, more eye-opening about you. And it's no friends equals red flag. So Chelsea and I started this whole thing off with me singing, "You Got a Friend in Me."
3: You got a friend in me.
19: And then it turned out that I don't have a friend in Chelsea.
3: That's my song.
19: I realized that Chelsea doesn't want to be my friend. Chelsea talked about the hardest time in our relationship was when she and I were together too much, and that I was her her friend and she was my only friend. Mm. And it's weird because here we are talking about OnlyFans, right, but only, it's only friend. On the podcast, we talked about the hardest time in our relationship was when we went through a phase where she was my only person, and I had her as my friend, my ride or die, you know, but also my every problem, my bad day, my every need, I would go straight to her, and how it caused for a lot of pain in our relationship. Now, I have always felt like I'm a guy that has friends, but I don't have the type of friendships that Chelsea has. Chelsea has like three people in her life that are really her everything friends. Like, she can call them up if she's having a struggle with me, and she knows that they are a vault for her. I probably have a couple people too, but I don't necessarily always call them up.
3: You ain't never called me. Just when you think you know a guy.
19: I'll be honest, you're too close to my wife.
1: Whoa.
3: I could hold. I'm a still vault.
19: No, actually, I would probably think about calling you, but you weren't in my life at this time. You understand that? That it's this time that this happened was when Chelsea and I were going through one of our first struggles as a married couple, where I would have really bad issues at work. I would go home and right away everything was a negative. Then I would have really bad issues with my family, meaning my brothers and sisters and my dad's relationship. And I would go home and talk to her about that. Then I would have issues with raising the boys. Talk to her about that. Then I would have issues in our marriage and I would talk to her about that. And she said, eventually you got to stop talking to me about everything that you have problems with. And our relationship is not us having a relationship where we are able to enjoy some things, you know? And I was probably going through probably a bad negative time too in my life, like where things weren't going right. And it got me thinking that I do need to find a ride or die friends.
3: That's deep.
19: Because I have like...
1: But you have them.
19: I have like the guys
1: you,
19: that...
1: Like Brad. Yes. I think about Brad Yeager.
19: Yeah.
1: He's your best buddy from when you were in elementary school. The issue is he doesn't live here. So you can't be like, hey, Brad, I need to get away. I need to get out of my house for a couple of hours.
19: Yes.
1: You know, so... You do have those people.
19: Yeah.
1: Those people. They're just not.
19: You don't have the person. And Chelsea's got one friend that lives here in town that's her ride or die, and the other two aren't. But she is on the phone with them constantly. Like, she talks to them as much as we talk to each other, maybe even more. But it's interesting because I'm going to throw this out there. When I started reading some of the DMs on the We Don't podcast, it was all women who listened to the podcast yesterday. And they all felt the same way in their relationship. They were all women. And primarily, there's probably more women that listen to We Don't than guys. But we do get a lot of guys out there that said, oh, my God, I related to this so much. It's such a struggle. My husband doesn't have a lot of guy friends. And it was wild to see how that doesn't have a lot of guy friends puts pressure on their relationships like it did on our relationship. And we talked about the vulnerability of the struggles always of, you know, having to be the one person for you. And the good thing, and some people actually commented, hey, I don't think you should share anything about your relationship outside of your relationship. You know, you shouldn't be telling people about, you know, Mojo, you shouldn't be telling people about Chelsea. You guys should talk about it with each other or through a therapist. And I disagree with that. I do think that if you have a friend that is not going to judge past the point of you talking. Like, there have been times, and Brad's one of them. I've told Brad when I hated Chelsea and when I thought that we should get divorced, he never once said, go get a divorce. He just listened to me. And then he gave me advice of, hey, if you guys go through this, I will still remain friendly with Chelsea. I will not leave Chelsea. And that's, I think, when you know you have a friend that's your ride or die.
1: Friend. Yeah.
19: Yeah.
3: How do y'all feel about when you have those relationships where people say, I want you to tell me everything. I want to be your best friend. I want to be the person you confide in. If you're going through things, I want you to come talk to me. Like, because I feel like there is a space for those people as well. And if you do go tell somebody else something and don't tell your spouse, they're like, well, damn, what am I here for? Why didn't you come tell me that?
19: Well, I don't ever keep things from Chelsea. Like, I don't ever try to keep, you know, stuff from her. But I will say this. Those people that want you to tell, I always wonder what their reasoning is, why they want.
3: Like, why can't it be, for better or for worse, I'm your everything, you're my everything, we should know everything.
19: You're saying your spouse that you're with?
1: So Wes and I have had conversations about both of these things. This hits so close to home. I feel like I have so much to say about it. But with that, Kev, I had to explain to him because he was like, I want to be your safe space for everything. And I'm like, I love that about you. That is such a good quality. However, there are different things that I, as Shannon, need to process with different people. There are things that happen to me that I want to process with my sister. There are things that happen to me that I want to process by myself. There are things that happen to me I want to process with my therapist or with my friends. And then there's a ton that, of course, I want to bring to you. But, like, you are not my end-all, be-all. I know that sounds mean, but, like, I like to... It's just the way I process that I have different people that I feel like could really help in those certain situations. Now, after I do, if it's something obviously detrimental that relates to me as a person or our relationship especially, of course I'm going to bring it to him. But I may need to process it with somebody else.
19: And, honestly,
1: and that was honestly a very hard thing for him to hear. But it was very honest.
19: Chelsea said the same exact thing, that sometimes you need to have those friends that you process it with so that they can tell you when you're wrong.
1: 1,000,000%, which my sister and my friends do. And that brings me to, you know, the friend thing where I had to tell him. He has his fist of five, he calls it. His five best friends. One lives here. Most of them live in Canada where he's from. So he didn't have somebody here that he could call and just be like, hey, I need to like blow off some steam. Let's go grab a coffee or a drink or whatever. And I was that person for him. And it is so much pressure. And I was like, you need to have other people that you can process things with.
19: And
1: that is so much on me. I can't do that.
19: And he recently went through a job change, too. And I bet you that's a struggle, too. That, you know,
1: and thank God he's so close with his siblings and he does have great friends. I give him a lot of credit because the beginning of our marriage we struggled with this so much. He has built a great group of friends now in the past like year or two. I'm so thankful he has. And he has his fist of five in Canada. I think guys are just different with friends too. Like women hold, not to say that you don't have great friends. You have a lot of friends, but women place such an importance and emphasis
19: on their girlfriends,
1: and scheduling time with girlfriends where guys are like, oh, there's a game tonight. We're like so intentional with
19: it. Like we golf. We don't necessarily talk about our relationships or we go to watch a game. We watch the game.
1: Right.
19: We don't sit there women sit down, man. They open up a bottle of wine.
1: We take girls' trips. We have girls' nights.
19: What's up, Sean?
6: Yo, what's up? Second time, long time, yo.
19: Hey, what's happening, buddy?
6: How's it going, man? Hey, I love y'all. Hey, Shannon, happy you made it back. Hope your vacation was good.
1: Oh, thank you.
6: I just wanted to say, you know, I've been in my relationship with my wife we've been together almost 14 years now. And, you know, the communication that we've built up from the foundation of us finding out how we are going to love each other is, you know, saying when we have certain things that we want to talk about, we talk about them as if it's like a third person kind of view, you know what I'm saying? So like when I have something I need to talk about, I talk to her about it and I say like, hey, I don't want you to say anything back to me about this or, you know, how you feel about it right now. I just want to get this out. And then after I get it out, then you can give me your feedback or how you feel about it. And that built up a way of how we can communicate to become stronger. Because if you don't do that, you don't know how each other feel. And men feel different than, you know, saying the way that women feel. And we both have different kind of things of how we, you know, saying want to approach, you know, the way how we feel. But it just goes to show, like, you know, changing the way that you are to be better for not only for yourself, but your partner, it makes you stronger.
19: Well, and honestly, and that's a great way to handle that in your relationship. I also encourage too with the, for those that don't have the friends, one of the things that I did was I just found a good therapist that I could go to and really kind of look as a guy friend, that can give me the professional advice on things. Cause sometimes you don't want everything that you come to your spouse with being a, let's try to figure out how to process this thing. Mm-hmm. Like, I want sometimes just to be able to go, hey, how are you doing? How are we doing? Let's have fun together. What's going on, Melissa?
7: Hey, everyone. Long-time listener. Love you guys.
1: Thank you.
19: Love you. Are you first-time caller, or you have called before?
7: No. I love chiming in. Absolutely. It sounds to me like a lot of people are getting in relationships before they actually really know who they are and what they want. And when you know who you are and what you want, you have those conversations and you learn how to communicate with someone. And so the topic of the conversation should really never be an issue. And even that, like, if you do need to maybe vent to other friends because you're just not sure, if you have a friend that you're worried about judging you, is that really your friend? And again, that goes back to you. So a lot of times it comes down to figure out what you want and learn how to communicate that and then go out and enjoy other people. But you shouldn't be keeping anything from your spouse or even your friends if they're true to you.
19: Oh, this is not about keeping things from your spouse. Mm-mm. This is about only going to your spouse and not having the friendships to be able to go and ask, you know, one of your mutual friends, especially somebody that has, you know, is married just like you. Hey, how can I deal with something like this? And get somebody that's not going to judge you. What's going on, Morgan?
10: Hey, so I was just going to say, my husband and I have been married for almost 10 years, and I think by developing friendships outside of our marriage, because we've always considered each other our best friends, it has actually helped to take us out of that roommate phase that we found ourselves in and kind of like rejuvenated baking cookies and other aspects of our lives.
19: Ooh. Okay. So it actually rejuvenated your sex life by doing this. So
3: you might need some friends.
10: Yeah, I mean, it was never like bad per se, but I feel like rather than, oh, we're just two people living together with kids, now that, you know, I have girls that I can turn to and hang out with outside of my marriage, I feel more like I'm actually with this person and attracted in a, you know, a sexual manner.
19: I actually find that when Chelsea is with her friends and comes home, our relationship is so much better because she is so excited that she was just with all of her friends too. Mm-hmm. Like, I think that there is a level of her friendships fulfill her, not more than I fulfill her, but fulfill her in a totally different way. It's kind of like, you know, going and, you know, having a great night with your buddies. You come home and you're like, man, this is who I get to come home to. And I just had a great night. And you get to talk about what you guys did or what you guys talked about too,
3: or they complain about their husbands and she know how good she got it.
19: Yeah, right, that's true. She's like, man, I am so glad I'm married to you. Brianna, what's going on? It's Mojo in the Morning. Hi,
15: how are you guys?
19: Good. What's going on?
15: Not much. So I was just calling because I actually don't have like any friends or girlfriends, so I can only talk to my spouse about all of my problems and issues. And it's nice, and he's super supportive, but I actually kind of hate it because sometimes I just want someone to talk to and to listen to me, and I don't want to be therapized, and that's, like, what he's always doing because he wants to, you know, be supportive, which is nice, but I definitely wish I had, like, a girlfriend or a friend to go to be like, hey, this is my problem, this is my issue, like, what is your opinion or what's your, like, outside view about it?
3: Why do you think you don't have friends?
15: No, I literally don't have friends.
19: I know why.
15: Because, well, I did when I was younger, but I'm 30 now, and I don't have friends. It's kind of sad.
20: It's a new phase of life. You're going to find some.
19: Interesting. I don't know. I talked also about the level of friendships. Like, you got those that know you from birth, you know, or like your brothers and sisters and stuff like that. You got those that know you from, you know, the earliest stage of your life, grade school, high school, whatever the deal is. And then you go through college friends. Then you go through your kids that, you know, friendships that you have with your kids, you know, growing up. Like, there's levels of different friendships. Chelsea, actually, one of the things is some of Chelsea's newest friends are some of her better friends. And I think it's because they know a version of Chelsea that is a healthier version because she's healthier now, she feels like, than she was when she was younger. She was just trying to figure herself out.
3: I would say real is an interesting term to use because I don't think it's always like defined properly how you mean it. But like the more current or realer version of who you are now, the you that understands what I'll put up with, what I won't put up with. The me that's more intentional, the me who actually knows who I am and the things I like and the things I dislike, those people who I'm connected with now are more so connected to who I am and not who I've been trying to become at earlier points in my life. Mm. You know what I mean? When I didn't fully understand who I was.
19: Yeah. Although I do like to call those earlier friends when I was kind of like a mess. Yeah. And I like to call them just to get, honestly, their perspective on, was that really that good? Was that really a good, that good of a situation that, you know, that we had? Like, you know what I mean?
3: Yeah.
19: Like you look back, I call those my B96 friends from back in that day. Were we really that, you know, did we do the crazy stuff that we always say we did? All right, listen to that podcast. It's the We Don't podcast. It's Mojo We Don't on the iHeartRadio app, or just search More Mojo in the More Mojo podcast. 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
2: 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One stupid show. 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
28: Here we go.
19: All right, somebody's got to tell me something here. Why is it that I always hear these stories when people try to sneak things into jails and prisons? We just did a story a second ago about this woman in Traverse City, which, by the way, isn't it appropriate that people are so into wine in Traverse City that a woman's going to jail in Traverse City and she was trying to sneak wine
1: and
19: in her vagina?
1: And not even good, like, Northern Michigan wine. Just...
19: By the way, there's a lot of people upset with us for saying that this wine that she snuck in is not good wine.
3: Say you and Shannon.
1: It's not my favorite white brand.
19: What is it called?
1: I would go
3: Cupcake.
1: With.
3: It's not my favorite, but it ain't terrible wine.
19: No. I will say I don't drink wine. I probably would like this version, this wine better than somebody that has like a wine that's supposedly like. High, you know, Napa Valley.
1: It doesn't have
19: to
1: be high-end wine. I'm telling you. Kim Crawford, it's $12 at Kroger right now.
3: Kim Crawford?
1: Go.
3: I'm going to have to taste her.
19: All right. So this woman did this in West Michigan. She snuck wine in her vagina. and she was going into jail or whatever, you know, so she wanted to make sure that she had everything there. I want to know if there's anybody that's ever tried to sneak something into jail or prison. I've only been to prison once, okay? And not because I had to go to prison.
3: Walk-through?
19: No, I did a talk at prison in the prison. Did a talk. It was the one and only time that I've ever either been asked or wanted to do it. Mm. Went and talked to a bunch of prisoners. It was actually a ministry group that was ministering to them. They go in there and they do it every single week where they asked me if I would go. I did it. I thought I was going to be, you know, somebody that would be looked at in a weird way. We had a lot of listeners. There's a lot of people that liked the show, but a lot of first time, long times. But it was honestly too scary for me to ever want to do again.
20: Wait, so why were you scared?
19: Why? Because of, you know, these people are obviously locked up with big old barbed wires and stuff. And I thought to myself, Anna, these aren't the people that I normally hang out with. These ain't the guys I golf with at the golf course, you know?
20: I just feel like there's so much security around them. Like,
19: no, listen.
20: And they don't have anything
19: on. You ever see the movie Prison Break or the TV show Prison
3: Break?
19: That was
3: a great show.
19: That was phenomenal
3: show.
19: Or Shawshank Redemption.
1: Love that
19: you
1: movie.
19: Know?
3: Great movie.
20: So sad.
19: Like, you know, it's, you get a little worried, buddy.
3: Andy Dufresne.
19: I want to know. Can you let me hear your Morgan Freeman impersonation?
3: Andy Dufresne. That's all I got.
19: How do we not have people call? Oh, we got a couple texts. Lydia, let's call these people.
20: We have one text.
19: Well, there's also 309 here. Went
3: people
19: to visit my sister in prison. What
3: people stick stuff up their booty hole, too. And they swallow stuff. So maybe open it up to just smuggling in prison.
20: I thought that's what it
1: that's
20: was.
1: That's what he said.
19: That's what
3: I thought you said vagina.
19: No.
1: No.
20: Just this
19: no.
20: lady.
19: Just, not everybody has the vagina right, to right, sneak things. Right. Some have little petite
20: what
19: vaginas.
20: What would you sneak in?
3: What would
20: I'm trying to think what I would sneak in. Like a cell phone?
3: I hear the food is pretty bad. Probably be something food related, I guess.
19: It's got to be
20: all drugs. That only lasts so long.
19: It's all drugs.
3: I feel like you can get anything you want in there now. You probably don't even need to really sneak stuff in.
19: Well, how about the people that, and this doesn't even have to be prison or sneaking things in. How about the people, though, that when they're getting pulled over by the cops and they have stuff in their car, they're going to get in trouble and they'll quickly put it in their butt cracks.
3: Well, how fast are you moving?
1: I didn't know that people did that. I've heard of people swallowing things.
19: No, I'm on a weird TikTok algorithm.
1: Apparently.
19: They will literally back of their pants, boom, right up their booty.
3: Wow.
19: Yeah.
3: That thing ready to go. You ain't got to loosen it up.
1: Okay.
19: Here's what 678 says. I had a small incision on the band of my sock and snuck in sleeping pills. They will not call. They will not pick up their phone call.
20: I could see that if you were in for like a quick day or a couple
1: days. I was
20: going
1: to say, because don't they take all your clothes if you're going in?
3: Bend over and cough.
19: 304 says, went to visit my sister in prison, switched her shoes, wore in brand new Nikes, walked out with old summer shoes. There was snow on the ground. I was so mad. Scared that I was going to get busted for sure. They won't even let you have like nice new Nikes at all in prison. So you actually had to give her your shoes.
20: No laces, right?
19: Mm-hmm. Is that what they do?
20: I don't know.
1: Oh.
3: They do that in the movies.
19: Yeah.
20: That part.
3: So you don't hang yourself. Kill somebody else.
19: Another texter here. I would go visit my husband with my children every single week, and we would sneak in our kids' notes that they would write to him. Aww. They weren't allowing him to have them.
1: What?
20: That should be allowed.
19: Chris.
1: Yeah, that's not scary.
19: What's going on, Chris?
4: Hey, what's going on, Mojo, Shannon, Kev?
3: You heard about Broski?
19: How you doing, buddy? What did you sneak into prison?
4: My buddy did a stint for about 26 years.
1: Oh.
3: A stint.
4: Lifetime buddy, and every time the new Jordans or new Nikes will come out, I'll buy them. I'll wear them in, and he'll bring out some ugly shoes, and then we'll swap. And then I'll go out with the ugly shoes, he'll go back in with the new shoes.
1: So you're allowed to do that? They're allowed to have brand new shoes in there that don't get checked?
4: No. Just when they came out to the visiting area, they never really checked his shoes.
19: Mm-hmm.
4: And then he came back in with a new pair of shoes.
1: That's
20: why do you want the shoes, though? Like, who's he trying to impress?
4: You in jail and everybody wanted to have new shoes.
19: Everyone, that's a good shoe game.
3: Did it ever cause problems for him in there?
4: We did that for 20-something years. Literally.
3: So I guess not. Did he ever mention a time where it may have caused problems because, you know, the other inmates didn't have the shoes and they wanted his?
4: No, because one of our other friends was at the same prison with him. We're going Mount and Ryan.
19: Mm-hmm.
4: And another friend of ours from the neighborhood would always do the same thing. So they would kind of compete on the shoes. And it was just one of those little things. And they all hoop, you know, and they just have good shoes.
19: I would worry that I'd get stabbed for my, you know.
1: Yeah.
3: That's my question.
19: Get shanked. Didn't they call it shanking?
4: Mm-hmm. And they, right.
19: I know all the prison terminology.
1: He was there one time.
19: I was there one time. I was like, hey, guys, what's going on? They called me Beefcake.
3: I don't know if you want to get caught that again.
19: What's going on, Mark?
3: That's
19: how you doing?
3: Not a wine bottle, you feel, Mojo.
8: Morning, guys.
19: Hi.
8: It's like with the shoes you were saying that it doesn't matter. You guys, they don't get really nice shoes unless they sneak them in. But you do keep...
3: You keep what? Say it again. You broke up.
8: Back in the day, I stuck in my wedding ring.
19: You did? What? Wait. Okay. What were you in for?
8: All drugs.
19: Okay. And so when did you, like, what'd you do with your wedding ring? How'd you sneak it in? Where'd you hide it?
8: Okay. So this is funny, but I have sort of like a big butt. So it was in between my cheeks.
19: Oh my God.
1: How did that get caught when they told you to bend over?
19: How did it not fall out?
1: That's what I mean.
8: Well, that was for the 5 minutes that was in my hole.
19: Wow.
3: Oh, so you put it in there. Did you wrap it in anything?
19: Yeah.
8: Oh, yeah. So the problem was is that you can get a wedding ring, but it's a basic band if you get married in prison. But I had a special wedding ring with stones, and the only people that could actually have them is they had them from before. And so I didn't want to give it up, and I took it with me.
3: What did you put it in?
8: I put it in four balloons.
19: Oh, my
3: four
19: God.
3: Balloons.
19: The balloons are a big deal. I hear these people all the time that they'll swallow the balloon sometimes. Yeah.
3: I mean, you had to, obviously, you had to doo-doo it out.
8: Well, as I said, Kev, it was in my cheeks for the most of the time, but as soon as I knew the strip search was coming and the bend over, I put it in the hole, and when they were done, I went to the bathroom and pulled it out.
19: Yeah. Oh, that's crazy. Can I tell you something interesting about like this topic? Now we're getting all the good texts. We're on a little bit of delay on our stream or something. People are now starting to text in. It's amazing to see how many people have done the balloon thing with all these ones.
3: You see the balloons,
1: and what?
19: A lot of drugs. So a lot of pills. A lot of marijuana. People wanted to be able to smoke marijuana. Here's one that's not in the booty. Keith sends us here and he says, you have nuts stash pocket in your boxer briefs, and that's an area where you can actually put things. So put it in your boxer briefs. Jay is on with us. Jay, what's going on?
5: Mojo, how you doing?
19: Good. What's up?
5: Hey, I just want to make a comment. The last person that called stating that they do the swapping of the shoes, that's not true. That's not allowed.
3: So how do you know? What's your background in this?
5: I work in one of the state prisons.
19: So quick question, though. When you say that's not allowed, obviously it isn't because they're sneaking it. Do you notice as a person that works in the prison, somebody walking around with a brand new pair of kicks?
5: Absolutely. And then they get them to they are allowed to buy them. But as far as visitors coming in, they're not allowed to come into the visiting room with store-bought shoes, only state given shoes.
19: Interesting.
3: Visitors.
19: Quick question for you, Jay. What have you caught somebody trying to sneak into your prison?
5: The main thing is drugs. Yeah. That's the biggest thing.
1: Right? Aside from drugs.
19: Yeah, besides drugs, anybody try to sneak in, you know?
1: Something interesting?
19: Pets? I don't know.
3: they can't terrible in your booty?
5: Nah, see, and the visitors always get checked. When they just get a pat down, but the inmates actually go through a specific machine that detects anything that can be in a foreign body.
1: Now they do that.
19: On a totally different scale of this one here, Jay, because I've never been in prison, but to me, this is like going to prison. When I go to stadiums to go and enjoy a nice concert or a game or something, and I buy a bottled water, and they take my lid off of my water and will not let me have it anymore.
3: Yeah.
19: I sneak lids. I actually do this. I will get bottled water lid, the lids off the bottled waters that they'll sell at Little Caesars, and I'll bring the caps in with me.
3: That's insane.
19: And I put it in my butthole.
20: Please pull that audio.
19: Just in case.
5: That must be a big butthole.
19: Just in case. They catch me. Yeah, he said a big butthole. Yes, I do. Actually, I don't. I have a very flat butt. Okay. So.
3: Put it in a balloon.
19: All right. Well, thank you for the call. It is funny, though, because I'm thinking of all these people sneaking these things in, and I'm going, God, I do it, and I feel like I'm so dirty when I do it.
3: You're not joking.
19: I do. I bring in caps because
1: you don't want to.
19: Ever since the Ron Artest Malice at the Palace, they don't let you have the caps to your water,
20: why?
19: It drives me crazy because they say that they could be projectile,
20: that's
19: weapons.
20: Why.
19: And I'm like, I want to keep my water and not have like floaties in it.
1: That's so dumb because you could just throw your entire bottle of water then without the cap on it.
19: It's so stupid.
1: Like if you're going to throw something, you're going to throw something.
3: It'll empty out or something.
1: You do that.
20: Yeah.
19: Hey, what's going on, Jason? Hi.
9: Hey, what's up, Joe Mojo?
19: Nothing much. What's going on?
9: See, you called me, told me, begged me to tell my little story.
19: Well, Lydia did? Lydia begged you to come on the air with us? Oh, good. This must be a good text. What's up?
9: Yeah. When I was in there, this guy snuck, he put like 4 phones up his butthole.
3: What?
20: 4?
3: 4 of them?
9: Yeah. We're sitting on my bunk, right? And I was like, wait, what are you doing 50 for? I got to go in the medical car. I said, for what? Because we're outside because we are like, low risk, so we got more access to outside the gate, and the inside is a medium where everybody, the real prisoners are now. I guess prisoners.
19: What What was it, what was he doing with the phones? Was he selling them to people, or
1: how did he get them out?
9: No, no. See, the see, they make a drop outside the gate. So mm-hmm. outside the gate, they bring him in and say, "Okay, you got to bring him in." So you on the way to get inside this gate, you got to go on medical call. So we like the special privilege, I guess you call whatever.
1: Okay,
9: Mom. So he greased them all up and, you know, shoved them up his butt.
19: Wow.
3: My question
9: so
3: is
9: the one guy was saying, like, you know, they got those chairs, whatever, you know, so they can examine them and everything. So we pay, he, what they do, the, they pay off that guard. His name's called Nothing Butts.
19: You're only,
1: and he knows, he's aware.
9: Yeah, he knows. Yeah, he is aware. You got to give him $200 cash. Wow. And then, he'll let him go through.
3: My question for you: What kind of phones were these?
9: These are flip phones. I was just telling her, yeah, those are flip phones.
1: Oh my god!
3: They only last for
1: 24 hours, and then they're worth nothing.
9: No.
1: You can charge them too.
3: Right? What if they start ringing in your butt?
19: wait! Hold on.
9: They activate them inside.
19: Hold on a second. Whose phone's ringing right now? Look at your phone.
3: That's some butts.
19: Oh, I found mine. Here's mine right here.
3: Hold on a second.
19: Could you imagine if all of a sudden somebody texts you or calls you at the moment you're walking past a guard? Oh, my God. All right. Well, that's a talent. We're going to do this as a contest. Get ready, Jason. You can win some money, okay?
9: All right.
19: Win a brand new iPhone. That's our next iPhone contest.
11: Remember these songs. La, la, la, la, la. Curtis Sapp. Uh-huh. See how well you do in the Throwback Throwdown. It's tomorrow after 8 on Mojo in the Morning.
19: All right, it's Mojo in the Morning Show. Kevin poisoned the lunch.
3: Yeah, so I went to go get a haircut the other day. Shout out, Dero.
19: I thought it was yesterday, because yesterday you looked like you didn't have America.
3: What? Are you trying to like...
19: No, go ahead.
3: Are you trying to start something?
19: No. Zach noticed your haircut, but did not notice mine, and it bothers me.
3: Yeah, you're really jealous about that. Zach. So I went to get a haircut. Shout out Daryl. And not only is Daryl a barber and an entrepreneur, he owns his own barbershop, but he's also a teacher. So he teaches, I think it's called like the Hair Lab or something like that. So I'm gay. So he teaches at the Hair Lab. He's like, I'm not in the office today, but you can come by my class. And I've done this one time before, and I was, you know, went in there. He wasn't actually teaching, just sat in the chair, you know, cut me up. This time, though, he was in a classroom. And I'm walking in the classroom. Shout out Ashley. She escorted me in. And I'm like, okay, this is different. Classroom full of people. I was used as a demo. So I'm sitting in the middle of the class, all these people staring at him cut my hair. I've never like been cut and had an audience. And he's like breaking down haircuts. He's like pointing out like my flaws and like all these things, how to cut around certain parts. And I'm like, okay, this is a bit more than I asked for. And I don't know how the class changes topics from my hair, but they start talking about things that go on in the school. Mm-hmm. One of the things being this like lunch situation where people are eating other people's foods.
1: Oh, just like in offices.
3: Yes. Yeah. Like eating their foods and everybody all up in arms. Yeah, I thought it was da-da-da-da-da. And then one dude was like, man, I know exactly who it is. And they're like, how do you know who he is? He was like, because I put crushed laxatives on a Little Caesar's pizza and on breadsticks. And he was the first one that ran to the bathroom. He was doing all day.
19: He poisoned or not poisoned the food. Right? I guess he put it in there
1: to see if it tainted.
3: Yeah.
20: You could get in trouble, I think.
3: Probably. Like, if they had an allergic reaction or something like that.
19: I've heard of people putting Visine.
20: For what?
1: Okay, but that
19: gives them the runs, too. I don't think it kills you. The Visine.
20: Oh, my God. No, let's try it out.
1: Yeah. No, sorry. I was thinking about...
19: rat poison.
1: Windshield. No. Like
19: windshield washer fluid.
1: Washer fluid will kill you.
3: Why would you do that?
1: Well, to I think kill somebody?
3: Yeah, that's like intentional.
19: Well, you hear these stories on the news all the time of the wife or husband that tries to kill their spouse, you know?
3: Remember that lady who was poisoning her husband's coffee every morning?
1: Yeah, they pour it into their drinks every day. He got her on the ring cam.
19: So this is wild, and it worked. They figured out who it was by him going, do you know that we have this in our office right now? We're having an issue in our office, and it deals not with people stealing stuff out of the refrigerator. It's Lydia and Bianca's producer room, and they share that room with someone specifically, and that person who they share it with has been rumored to be stealing
1: the snacks
19: their snacks that they have.
3: Ladies.
1: Who do they share that studio with?
20: Can I just say it?
3: Ladies.
19: Sure, go ahead.
20: That's with Big Dog Bless.
19: Allegedly.
1: Oh, I did not know that he shared that suitcase.
3: And his second shout out of the day.
20: Have you confronted him? Yeah, I've asked. He's like, no, I don't touch any of the snacks. But then when I come in the next day, I had 10 muffins originally, and then I come into 2. So
12: someone got the munchies.
19: Okay, wait. Stole the muffins.
13: I think what might be contributing to this behavior is because the first time we ever brought snacks in, it was like a box of pretzels. I was like, if you get hungry, you can have a little bit if you need something. And then he just helped himself for the rest of the time.
1: Does he know? I mean, there's cameras in there.
20: There's not.
19: There's the studio cameras like we have, right?
1: Yeah.
13: Yes, and he gets scared that we're watching him, so he turns them off every single time.
1: He does.
20: Recording.
3: I do that, too.
19: You know what we got to do, Lydia? Take that Ring camera that we bought to watch for our break and entering Christmas wish stuff. Mm-hmm. You know, we pull it out at Christmas time. Set that camera up in that room.
1: Funny.
19: And let's see if we can see him doing this.
20: Set up.
19: Yeah.
13: A little food.
20: Oh, I have it handy. We're about to plug it up.
13: We should put it in the snack box so when he puts his hand in there, he's like, oh, shoot, a camera.
3: So let me see. Is it wrong if they did set the tone by saying, hey, help yourself?
1: Yeah, whenever you get hungry.
20: Lydia had a talk with him and said, are you taking this? So he should know.
13: And I put up a sign. The sign says, Lydia and Bianca snacks. If you want a snack, please ask. Still touching away.
19: All right. Well, hold on a second.
1: Wait, are these muffins, homemade muffins or individually wrapped?
13: They're individually wrapped. Like little bites. You know, those
1: little bites. Oh, little bites.
20: So good.
19: Why don't we do this? Do you think he would eat food that was open, or do you think he only goes for prepackaged food?
13: It's prepackaged. Remember when you had the fruit snacks?
19: Yeah.
13: He was going crazy. Dude, I brought a fresh bag, 36-pack of fruit snacks, came back the next day, there was 10 left. I was like, blast. So how did you eat 26 fruit snacks?
19: Here's what we got to do.
3: That's like the munchies.
19: We got to get like a syringe. And what was it they put
3: a
19: in
3: there? A syringe?
13: What was it? X-Lax.
19: X-Lax. Let's syringe in X-Lax into the muffins.
20: Or we can use Visine. You're
3: trying to kill this man.
1: Every day I have Visine with me.
13: Every day I come in the studio, I'm like, Blash, you should really try fasting. It's really good. It's really good for you. Just make him not eat.
19: I
1: bet you it's not just him. People, everybody knows you guys keep snacks in there.
20: Yeah.
1: I bet there's a conga line to go in there when you guys leave.
19: Nobody else works in this building.
1: That's
19: what are you talking
1: true.
19: About?
1: There are some characters that I bet are going in there.
19: Gina, swiping. The cleaning lady?
1: Not Gina.
19: She's not stealing that stuff. There's no way. All right, so here's the thing. I want to know if anybody's ever had this happen in their office and who was the food theft,
1: thief.
19: Something thing. Who is the person that stole the food in your office? 844-MOJO-LIVE. I like the idea of the Ring camera, though. I like the Ring camera there, and then I like the video. We go through the video every day, and we just see who goes in and out of there just on a random occasion.
3: What if y'all have, like, y'all put not necessarily a tip jar, but y'all put, like, something next to it.
20: Don't
3: and then put, like, a couple singles.
19: That's true. What if we did this? What if we got a vending machine in this office so people can actually go and buy their own food? So they don't have to do it.
3: Y'all tired of the peanut M&Ms?
19: What about...
20: Yeah.
1: I kind of am.
19: What about this for an idea? If we went through and put that Ring camera in there, what would you guys do if you found out that it wasn't Blast? Which, by the way, allegedly, we think it is him. What if we think it's, you know,
1: One of our own.
19: Zach Martin. Huh? What do we think of it, Zach? I've seen that guy...
20: Maybe a security guard.
19: I've seen that rat nibbling on cheese.
3: Rat.
20: Not in the costume, though.
19: Dina, what's up? It's Mojo in the Morning. Hi.
16: Hi. When me and my husband first started dating, we both worked at Kmart.
19: Oh, shout out to Kmart. RIP. I love that.
3: Blue Light Special.
16: Right? Someone kept stealing his lunch every day, so he went and bought a box of Ho-Ho's and the chocolate X-Lax. And he injected each one with the chocolate X-Lax, and he wrote all over the box, do not eat, and he put the receipt at the bottom of the box. Somebody ate the whole entire box. Come to find out, it was one of the stock boys, and I felt bad because he was in the bathroom all day, and I said, oh, no, honey, he's deaf. And he goes, well, he's deaf, but he can read.
1: Yeah. Yeah. And he also knows they're not his.
3: Right.
19: Do we know how long he was in the bathroom for? Like, how long does the X-Lax have to run out of their system?
16: He said he was in the bathroom, like, all day, and they kept calling him to get cursed.
19: Who did his job that day if he was in the bathroom all day?
0: I think they made my husband do it, so it backfired on him.
19: Oh, the poor guy.
3: Both of them backfired.
19: I love that idea. What's up, Monty? How you doing?
14: What's up, Mojo? First time, long time.
3: Hey, Monty on the phone.
14: So we had a guy at our office who used to steal everybody's food before lunchtime because he was always too cheap to buy his. So what I did one day was I took one of my meals. I bought a spare one for myself to eat, and then I bought the prank meal. I ended up filling it up with a bunch of salt and mixing it and added, like, Carolina Reaper sauce.
3: Ooh.
14: And I just wanted to see who it was. And then I ended up seeing one of the guys gagging in the break room with his mouth on fire.
20: That's a good idea. He never stole another meal.
19: Never again. I love these ideas. Yeah, these are unbelievable ideas. You know what is mind-boggling to me, Monty? When coworkers will steal your leftovers from the night before. Like, that's your own personal food that you brought in from the night before. Who knows what's in that food, you know?
3: That's crazy.
19: These guys are crazy.
14: Don't be an a-hole.
19: Yeah, stop that. What's up, Jamie? How you doing?
17: Hi, good morning.
19: Morning. What's going on?
17: So I worked at a factory, and there was, like, workers that would come in and fix machines and stuff, and I had a monster, and they kept taking it. Like, it was my third monster that I put in there, and they would take it after I drank out of it. And so I was like, you know what? I'm going to put some laxatives in it. So I took three little laxative pills. I crushed them up, put them in some water, you know, got it all dissolved, and I poured it in the monster. Well, the monster was gone, but I still did not figure out who took the monster, but I know it was one of those guys that came to fix the machine.
1: Who is taking somebody else's open drink?
19: Was it?
17: Yes.
1: That's especially disgusting to me.
19: Yeah. It's funny because I have bottled waters and I keep them in the studio so nobody ever comes in here. But back in the old place, Zach is now admitting that he stole my waters. I'm telling you, I think Zach might be stealing the snacks. But I would leave them in the old refrigerator at the old station outside before we had the refrigerator in the studio. Mm. People have no problem taking because they think it's communal. You know what I mean? Even if you have your notes and stuff on it. But
1: if it was our office. Yeah.
19: I remember when I was a little kid, this is another story that harmed me forever, scarred me forever. Uh-oh. I used to bring a thermos full of soup to school. My mom would give me a thermos with soup.
3: Right
1: did the lid of the thermos?
19: Yeah, and the lid.
1: I loved those.
19: And they would let us put it into the refrigerator in the front office if we had something that needed to be, you know, cold. And it was one of those things. So I brought it in there. And the school principal ate my food. No. I swear to you.
1: Scarred. Do you think she was like, he could use one less thing at his lunch?
19: I think she did.
3: Oh, my God.
19: She looked at me like this kid.
1: No, I'm being serious.
19: I'm telling you, I think she was. I think it was judgmental.
1: Yeah, she was being judgy.
19: She was my first Ozempic shot. What's going on, Mike? How you doing?
18: Pretty good. Yeah, I was actually, at one point, I was a snack thief.
20: Oh, you're admitting it.
19: You are bad.
1: Did you get busted eventually?
19: Man, what? Yeah, did anybody ever stick X-Lax in any of the food?
18: No, but they would get mad. I shared an office with two other young ladies, and they would do, like, the cookie snacks, like, you know, pre-wrapped and everything. And they did. They came in one day. They're like, hey. I was like, yeah, because I worked second shift in the HR department. And they're like, are you eating our snacks? And I was like, oh, yeah, I'm so sorry. And they got mad.
19: HR.
18: And so they were, like, really upset with me because they're like, well, those are our snacks. I was like, yeah, but other people's food tastes better.
19: Other people's food tastes better. Okay. Listen to this guy. His reasoning behind it.
18: But here's the thing. Like, I would actually leave money, like, in a little box or something.
19: Yeah.
18: To, like, after a while, I knew they were getting mad. So I would leave money, and they're like, listen, just don't eat our snacks. They go, yeah, but I'm reimbursing. They're like, well, why don't you go get
3: go buy some. He's in HR.
19: Unreal. You should get fired for that. Oh, my God, Jay. Jay, they would steal your combos?
1: Not the combos.
22: I lived with my buddy at the time, and it was my buddy. He worked at an automotive shop with a lot of other dudes. Well, every day his combos got stolen, and he got really pissed about it. So one day I come home from work, and he's sitting there at the table with a plate, and he's pushing the cheese out of the combos with a Q-tip.
1: Oh, no.
22: I'm like, what are you doing? He's like, oh, you'll see. These aren't getting stolen again. So he goes out and he puts on rubber gloves and he gets a paper plate full of dog poop.
3: Oh, my God.
22: And so he packed all the combos nice and neat with dog poop, wrapped them up, and put them in his lunch. They got stolen. And he said, they never got stolen.
12: I'm gagging.
1: Genius. That's really funny.
2: All right, let's go buy combos.
1: No, it's not.
26: Thanks for listening to us and not your better judgment. This is Mojo in the Morning.
19: All right, it is Mojo in the Morning show. Anna, she won't let me meet her man.
20: Yeah.
19: Is this one of your girlfriends?
20: Speaking of best friends, I have a bone to pick with mine. So she has been talking to a guy for, I want to say, maybe like 4 months now. And I've heard about this since she first started talking to the guy. So I've known about this man for 4 months. They officially started dating at least a month ago. And since they've been talking, maybe like after a month in, I've been like, hey, let's go out to dinner. I want to meet him. Let's do this. I want to meet him. Invite him here. I want to meet him. She always has an excuse of why this cannot happen. So finally yesterday, I was with her. We were walking around downtown when it wasn't raining. And I was like, why have I not met so-and-so yet? And she stuttered. And then she was like, well, my sister hasn't even met him. So why would I introduce you to him? And I'm like, girl, you see me at least twice a week. I know you don't see your sister that often, so I think that's an excuse. Mm-hmm. But, like, why are you hiding him from me? I don't know.
1: Is it somebody that she thinks maybe you've had something going on with in the past? Or
20: no.
1: Do you know who it is?
20: I do. I know who it is. I do think that I've been critical of this man early on.
19: Oh, that's there you go.
20: So I think that she might be, like, afraid for me to meet him. Yeah. But, hey, we're best friends. If he's in your life, like, I'm going to get over it. I need to meet him.
1: Yeah.
19: I think that's definitely it. And I think that you got to figure out a way to let her know that you're not going to be critical this time or judgmental this
20: time. But as a best friend, don't you want me to be critical? Because like in the beginning, you were trying to figure out if this was someone you actually wanted to be with. So I gave you real advice and thoughts.
3: Can we get a little bit of context into what you said? Because I do think that matters.
20: Mm. So I didn't like how they handled the situation. They did not disclose some information to them initially.
1: The guy.
20: Yeah, the guy that she's seen did not disclose some what I think is very important information until maybe like a month into seeing her.
19: Okay. What was the important information, if you don't mind me asking?
20: He's
19: got another family or something?
20: No,
19: or
20: it anybody? Was like a sexual history.
3: Okay. Oh, okay.
19: Sexual
3: and
19: history.
3: How did she respond to that when she did find out?
20: She was very upset, as she should be.
3: Right.
20: But they talked through it and got over it. And if she's fine with it, then I'm fine with it.
3: Gotcha.
20: So like, I think that.
1: And you were being to me, that is a good friend in that situation.
3: Yeah.
1: You did the right thing.
20: Yeah. But. So I feel like maybe that's why, but I need to meet like them.
19: Are there listeners that, hide their relationships from their certain friends? And why do you hide your relationship from certain friends? 844 Mojo Live or 844-665-6548. Text is 95500.
3: I can see that. If I've been in a situation where we've talked, man, I'm gonna tell you this. My boy married a girl and we went to high school with her and I had no idea they were dating. And they just popped up married. I'm like, wait a second, you marry who? And I don't know if it was because maybe how we acted in high school or whatever the case may be. But I do think if you've been critical of somebody prior to them entering into a relationship with said person, that they're going to be hesitant in letting you know their status with that person.
1: For sure.
3: They're not going to let you because people love who they love. And if you are throwing them off of that path, then they don't want you involved.
20: But again, I love my friend more. So, like, as long as you're good, I'm good. I would hope that they would know that.
3: Some people
19: she doesn't
3: say
19: believe
3: that.
19: Though. She doesn't believe you at all with that. She thinks that you are going to judge.
3: And I want to know. I wonder what he's saying to her about you, too.
20: Yeah.
3: Because you know when people first get in relationships, all they see is their person.
20: Yeah, and he knows what I do, talk on the radio, and has heard about that, so that could be it too.
19: I want to know some thoughts on this from our listeners. Hold on, 844 Mojo Live. Kev's best buddy,
3: who this?
19: JG is on the phone with us right now. What's up, JG?
3: Wagwan.
6: What's Wagwan? Good morning, everyone. this is very relevant. Kevin is one of my greatest friends ever, the best man in my wedding.
3: Get to it. Bro.
6: Has a secret best friend in East Lansing.
3: Bro,
6: never met her.
3: So look, you remember that, what night was that? When B-

0: Bet.
1: She can meet everybody.
2: All right, for sure.
1: All right, dog.
2: Take care, buddy. See you, buddy. Hold on. Sally, what's up, Sally?
3: Anna kind of scares me, so I'm not sure I'd introduce her to anybody I was dating either.
4: Wait, why? Why does Anna scare you?
2: Yeah.
3: Anna scares me because I feel like she's very excited to give her opinion, which I love. I think that's fantastic. But I think it's a little early, and if I really like an outfit, I don't want to hear that you think I look like a Target worker. Like, I want to enjoy the outfit for a minute before you're not a fan.
2: Yeah. Okay. In this case, though, she's talking about this guy's sexual history, which is intriguing. She doesn't like something about this.
3: We're all a little embarrassed of our sexual history, to be quite honest.
2: Yeah.
5: Yeah, I wish I could take back a few.
3: In our closet.
4: No, yeah. This is different than
2: what I want to know more. I'm intrigued by this.
5: She don't want to say. She don't want to say.
2: Yeah. It's funny that you say that Anna scares you, because I've never heard of anybody say that Anna is scary at all.
4: I'm honest.
2: Yeah.
3: No, and that's what scares me, I think. I think honesty scares me.
2: Thank you for the call. Appreciate it.
3: Have a great day.
2: All right. So, Ella, what's up, Ella?
6: Hi.
2: Hi.
6: So my story is a little bit flipped around. I kind of agree with Anna's friend. I keep my partners private until I know for a fact that they're serious, because I have a best friend that likes to go for them in the little time that she can slip in.
2: Wow.
5: That's not your friend. Breaking news.
2: Yeah. and have you ever had any guys find your girlfriend, your best friend, attractive and leave you for them? Oh my God.
5: Why are you still friends with her?
2: That's bad news.
6: Yeah. Yeah, and then she'll hang out with them for a minute, and then she gets bored and she comes back around. So
5: you gotta level
6: and
5: up,
6: every
5: dog.
6: Time I'm like, you know.
2: That's crazy. I'd lose her
5: Come
2: as
5: on.
2: A friend.
5: Don't be that desperate. Find somebody else.
2: Texture Harris got a really interesting one. She says, just like you don't introduce new relationships to your children in divorce, you should also do the same with best friends. Let the relationship last for a little before you decide that you're going to introduce them to the closest around you. That's an interesting thought. That, you know, only the true good ones should get to meet your friends.
5: Is that the
2: Protect
5: case?
2: Protect your friends.
5: How long are we talking? Because sometimes people, you be love drunk, and sometimes people can see things you can't see.
2: I think my friends would have better, or some of the people I'm even friends with, I feel like I have a better, judgment than they do. Sometimes the love drunkenness, like you said, yeah. What's going on, Lee?
7: Yeah, I'm just calling to comment. I had my friendship of 20 years kind of end because she confessed to me her affair, and I called her out on her terrible behavior. She had been living with her man for like 9 years.
2: Mm-hmm.
7: And she had met a dude online at a state playing video games and then was trying to get knocked up by him.
2: Oh, God.
4: Oh, God.
5: What were they playing?
2: That's crazy.
5: What's her gamer tag?
7: I was telling her how horrible it was, and then she decided not to be my friend anymore. She didn't like me calling her out.
2: Oh, wow. Wow. That's crazy. You need new friends. Theo's been in Anna's position before. What's going on, Theo?
8: Hey, what's going on, guys?
2: Good morning.
8: Morning. So, yeah, I've been in I was in the same position with a buddy of mine. Basically, I was just like, hey, listen, like, I heard this, this, and this. And it put a strain on their relationship at first, and then it put a strain on me and my buddy's relationship. But I wish I just never did it, because they're married, they have a kid. She's best friends with my wife now, and we have a great relationship, all like the four of us. So maybe if I just took a step back and, you know, let it proceed as it as it did, I wouldn't be looked at as a, you know, a-hole.
4: You know what, though? You're damned if you do and you're damned if you don't, because if it was something important and you didn't say anything, maybe now you'd have so much regret and the situation would have progressed differently and everything wouldn't be all fine, you know, and great as it is now. So I don't know. I feel like it's such a line to tiptoe. In Anna's case, I feel like you did the right thing, because that's a really important piece of information.
2: She just texted
4: and
2: to
4: you.
2: Us.
4: Yes. And you Yikes. Want you absolutely want your best friend to know that information.
2: Yikes.
4: So
2: yeah. She doesn't know this?
4: What?
2: Should she know? Does she know that?
4: Know what? What you just
2: texted. What you just texted.
0: Yeah, now she does.
2: She does
0: yeah.
2: now. Okay.
1: I'm on her.
2: Stacy, it's all involving sexual history.

0: You wanted to say something about the sexual history part? Stacy?
1: Stacy Keebler.
0: Stacy.
2: Hello?
0: Yes.
2: I'm here.
0: Yeah. Stacy, what's up?
2: Yeah. So, like, I'm from a relatively small town, and I hold, like, a relatively high position, I guess, in the town. And so I do have a lot of information on people, information that you could get publicly. But, like, what happens when you find out and you meet this? You have a great friend, and they introduce you to somebody a year down the road because they've been hiding it, and you find out the person's been in prison for like 5 years.
3: This is real life.
4: What
3: for
4: was
3: you.
4: The charge?
0: Is that are you just exaggerating a circumstance, or has that happened?
2: No, that has absolutely happened.
0: Oh, well.
2: Where they've had like a heck of a criminal history, it's public.
3: What were they in for?
2: What was I in for?
0: No, what were they in for, the person that you're talking about?
3: YouTube?
2: Oh, it was like an aggravated assault, and then they also had a domestic violence that was ended up being a felony because it was second to none. Mm. And it happened like 12 years prior, the second offense, but it's just like...
0: Don't you think, though, that if you're dating somebody, you should look that stuff up yourself, though?
3: But that's not my first mind.
2: Absolutely,
3: if I meet a girl, my first thing isn't to Google whether or not she's been in prison. You know what I'm saying?
0: But she's Googling you. No, I guarantee you.
5: But good friends have already done hard work for you.
3: Yeah. Yes. JG not about to Google best friends. You know,
0: if he knew her name.
2: My whole thing is, like, being in a small town, you're most likely already going to hear about it anyway.
0: Yeah.
2: But what happens when they're from somewhere else and they move because they're trying to move on with their life, but they really haven't changed? And then as the sexual aspect of it in a small town, what happens in a year when you walk into the bar to meet this person that your friend has been, like, hiding from you and everybody else because they weren't sure about it? And you're like, holy crap, I had a one-night stand with that person 10 years ago.
3: Where are you living, Stacey?
0: No, yeah, we want to come to your town.
5: This town.
0: Criminals and sexual deviants. Sounds like a good place for us. We need to do a town tour, Mojo in the Morning broadcast from it.
2: But, like,
0: I'll see you soon. What town is it, Stacey? What town?
3: Roadhouse.
2: This is Fremont, Ohio.
0: All right, we're on our way. We'll see you. How long will it take me? An hour and 20. I'll see you an hour and 20.
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3: We're back. 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
6: Mojo in the Morning's Dirty on the 30.
3: Third Dirty already?
5: Yeah, I know. Today's this morning's flying by.
3: Flying, what we got?
5: So it was really the Senate race that the nation was watching. And yesterday, we got an official winner or candidate, an official candidate, I should say. Abdul El-Sayed won what was a very defining race for Democrats.
9: You know, intra-family squabbles are the biggest ones. But we all know that when we walk out the House, we stand united.
5: Yeah, his opponent Mike Rogers commenting.
10: I have never seen someone so radical, so extreme, get nominated by a political party. The Democrat Party is lost to this hardcore socialist attitude.
5: Got to play a clip from both of them, to be fair.
3: That's right.
5: That's what I'm doing. Nobody DM me. it never fails. Celebrity blogger Perez Hilton remains in the hospital getting treatment this morning after that live stream that happened the day before yesterday. Also released overnight, the 911 call that was made between the fire department and the police department. I'm only going to play a very, very small piece of that.
11: Is 41 available, 2249, take on it. Press 3, suicide attempt.
5: Not going to play any of the details for you if you feel so inclined to hear that. You can look for it. But the internet is now talking about how just 5 weeks ago, Perez admitted that he was kind of in like this downward spiral. He had moved to Miami, said he was just overwhelmed and anxious in general and was trying to get back on track and in a good space mentally through movement and his faith. And a longtime friend of his is now asking for kindness and compassion as he receives treatment. His family did say they are in communication with him, so he is alert enough to be, you know, updating people. Again, if you or somebody you know needs help, it is always available. You can call or text 988. That's the number to the Suicide and Crisis Lifeline. And the latest wedding trend isn't a huge venue or a 450-person guest list. It's saying your I do's with the love of your life at the good old courthouse. More and more couples are choosing small civil ceremonies with just a few close family members and friends, and then celebrating later with like a dinner or a party, or just skipping a big wedding altogether. And the appeal there is more privacy, less stress, and a way smaller price tag. Mm-hmm. The trend has also been fueled by celebrities like Charlie XCX, Dua Lipa, who looked stunning at her little courthouse wedding. And one wedding expert says not everything that matters has to be big and public and expensive. And another reason that it's catching on is couples can... like, you can go out to eat with your favorite people or invite them over to your home and have a little champagne toast. Instead of spending a fortune on a traditional wedding, you can use that money to, like, buy a home, go on a honeymoon, do those sorts of things. Miss anything from today? Catch up on the podcast on the free iHeartRadio app.
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3: All right, looking for that 95th caller. Only a few more days, only a few more qualifiers. So August 14th, we'll be in Garden City at Gordon Chevrolet. And this particular qualifier, this particular 95th caller, I believe is from Holland, Michigan. What is your name, 95th caller?
12: Angie.
3: That's right, it's Angie! Congratulations, Angie!
12: Oh my gosh.
3: Are you excited?
12: It's weird.
3: I can feel the excitement, Angie. Is this your first time calling?
12: No, I have before.
3: Okay. But never for this. You got a $50 Kroger gas card. You are now qualified to win the 2026 Chevy Trax for $20,000. Nice. Again, it's happening next week, August 14th. Gordon Chevrolet in Garden City. Congratulations, Angie.
12: Thank you.
3: Hang on the line.
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13: It's Mojo in the Morning's Motor City Traffic.
5: 844, we are at 73 degrees, mostly cloudy at the moment. We're going to see clouds mixed with sunshine, and then later on in the evening, we are expecting some showers, maybe even some thunderstorms to move through. A high temp today of 85 degrees out on the streets. An accident blocking the two left lane, 75 southbound at 12 mile. You are going to see some stop-and-go traffic from 14 mile. Stop-and-go from an earlier accident on the northbound Lodge right before you hit McNichols. You've got some slow-go eastbound 696 from Orchard Lake to Franklin. More slow traffic and a left lane closure, 75 northbound at 696. And the right lane closure slowing things down just a little bit on the northbound Southfield Freeway between Ford Road and 96. That's your Channel 955 traffic on Mojo in the Morning.
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1: Mojo in the morning.
2: Well, I mean, we got War of the Roses coming up soon, but we have to stay on time. You know, people stay in their cars, they leave work early, they plan their days around War of the Roses. And when we say it's going to happen, what is it, 9 o'clock?
3: Yeah.
2: It's got to happen exactly at 9 o'clock.
4: We have 2 minutes.
2: Yeah. So what do we want to do?
3: You want to do a shot?
2: I'm always down for a shot. Is everyone down for a shot? Shannon, are you down for a shot?
3: I have musty old wine for you if you want it.
4: I'll do wine.
5: Ginger shots.
4: I'll do a little. No.
2: So the options are alcohol, like Zach said, musty old wine, and ginger shots. What are you having, Shannon?
4: Musty old wine.
2: Okay.
4: All the way.
2: Let's get the wine.
4: Are we really doing?
5: I'll do a ginge.
2: What? Is anybody going to do the real thing?
6: Yeah, I'll do the real thing.
5: I can't just do one shot. What's the point? Like, if we're doing one, I want to do five.
3: Well, just take the bottle with you then.
4: Oh, my God. I think that this is what we're doing to stay on time.
2: Yes, right? Yes.
3: I think, you know, Dad would be proud of us.
2: I mean, we could do a topic and it'd be,
4: honestly,
2: know,
4: if he were
2: seconds.
4: Here, he'd be doing it, too.
5: Yeah. We could shotgun in his honor since he just learned.
3: That's true. We don't have any beer. I'm not.
5: Darn it.
3: Yeah.
4: By the way, check out our Instagram and Facebook to see some photos of Mojo and Lydia and Bianca at Morning Show Boot Camp in Cleveland.
5: I'm getting FOMO all fancy. Watching them.
2: Are we ready?
4: Yeah.
5: Pass the bottle.
4: Okay, ready?
5: You go first, Kev.
4: We got 1 minute.
3: We got 50
2: it's like
3: seconds.
2: We can't really toast it if we're oh, you're coming right. outside you're of the bottle.
4: Okay.
7: What's already open?
5: Oh, waterfall.
4: God, Tony's coming in.
5: Oh, you're yeah. lying.
3: Right
4: no,
3: now?
4: I am lying, but hurry up.
3: Oh, okay. All right, real quick.
2: All right.
4: This is not
2: Thanks
4: good
2: for listening. War of the Roses in 30 seconds, I guess.
3: Exactly.
5: Cheers.
3: Cheers.
4: Are a bad
2: oh, you got something?
6: I got something.
2: Oh, okay.
4: Cheers.
2: Cheers. Love you all.
4: Cheers.
5: Cheers.
3: To Friday tomorrow and to Throwback Throwdown tomorrow. Who's going
5: to
3: win?
5: And to War Me. Of the Roses. Woo.
4: Musty.
5: How was it?
2: Not my favorite.
3: This was a terrible idea. Whose idea was this?
4: Hit the buttons.
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10: Kaylee thinks that her boyfriend of 4 years is cheating on her. And she feels like their relationship has kind of been a total lie the whole time. And why is that, Haley?
11: Because I caught him watching gay porn.
10: Just one time or how many times?
11: Once.
10: I asked this question because could it have been
4: a curiosity
10: that it's, thing? Or could it be just a mistake? Like where you follow upon it by mistake?
2: You don't fall into gay porn.
10: I mean, listen.
4: How did you catch him? Like you saw him... Next to you on the couch or in bed or you saw it in his history?
11: I walked in on him in the bathroom.
4: Oh, okay.
2: Was he enjoying it, if you know what I mean? Or was it just on?
11: He was doing exactly what you would assume he was doing.
10: Wow. Okay, so what was the conversation like after that? Did you guys ever have a conversation?
11: He said it was a joke. But I don't really believe him. Like, I don't really get it.
10: So there's a difference between, and this is something, there's a difference between he's watching porn, whether it be gay or straight, whatever, and he's cheating. Why would all of a sudden, though, now you think he's cheating on you?
11: Because I think he's fantasizing over men, and yeah. He's never done that. We don't watch porn together or anything like that.
4: Yeah, I get where your brain's going there.
10: But I just also wonder, like, for us calling him up to see where he's going to send a dozen free roses and see if he's cheating, you know, how would that, you know, maybe his fixation with this is just through watching porn and not he's out there cheating on you.
11: Well, that's why I want to find out what he does.
10: Okay. All right. Well, then let's try him. We'll call him up to see where he's going to send a dozen free roses. We're hoping that the flowers go to Haley. It's War of the Roses. Mute your phone.

0: Hello.
1: Hi, is this Lucas?
0: Yeah, who's this?
1: Hi, Lucas. My name is Nicole. I'm calling you from an online floral company called rosesbloom.com with an offer for some free flowers. Do you have like 30 seconds to answer two survey questions in exchange for a dozen long-stemmed red roses? Not going to cost you anything, going to be super quick. Again, totally free of charge, and they'll actually go out this afternoon. We're a new company trying to get our name out there.
0: My leg?
1: What'd you say?
0: You pulling my leg? Is this?
1: No, very legitimate. We're a new company. We're just trying to, this is part of our marketing campaign to start. And hopefully when you order flowers in the future, you'll order them from rosesbloom.com. Do you have 30 seconds?
0: Yeah. Okay. I guess.
1: Okay. Have you purchased flowers in the past 6 months, Lucas?
0: Yeah.
1: Do you plan on purchasing flowers in the next 6 months?
0: Yeah, I guess early next year.
1: Okay. As a thank you for participating in that survey, I'm now authorized to provide you with the dozen long-stemmed red roses. So I need you to think of somebody that you want to send these to today and just give me a first and a last name to start. We'll kind of go from there.
0: Sure. Okay. I guess you can send them to Haley.
1: Okay. And what's her telephone number?
0: It's 7-3.
1: And what's her relationship to you?
0: She's my girlfriend.
1: Okay. Lucas, we do something unique at rosesbloom.com, and normally you'd send a card with the flowers to let the person know who they're from. We do a voice memo. So in this case, Haley's going to get a text message alerting her she has a delivery, and then she'll be able to hit play to know who the flowers are from. So I'm going to count you down, and you just start talking, leave a little message, and when you stop talking, I'll stop the recording. Okay?
0: Okay, I think I'm just going to keep it simple.
1: Okay, it doesn't matter if it's long or short, but here you go. 3, 2, 1.
0: Enjoy the surprise.
1: Okay. Lucas, I also have to let you know that this call is being recorded for quality and training purposes. Are you okay with that?
0: Yeah, that's fine.
1: Great.
2: Lucas, I'm going to jump on just real quick to give out the last bit of information. And then we're going to send the text off to Haley, okay?
0: Okay.
2: I wanted to let you know one last thing, though, before we do, and that is that while we've been talking to you, Lucas, and you've been sending the flowers off, that Haley has been listening into this, and she just heard your surprise of you sending the flowers to her.
0: Right. Okay. That's what's
2: the
0: why is she on the line?
2: The surprise is actually that this is the Mojo in the Morning show. And
0: My God.
2: Haley called us to see where you were going to send flowers to. And did you know it was us calling?
0: No, I had no idea. But I guess if Haley's there, I guess I passed the test, whatever she set up.
2: Lucas, say hi to Haley.
0: Hey, Haley. How you doing?
3: Hi.
0: Why are you calling a radio station?
3: I wanted to see where we're at.
0: What do you mean where we're at? We've been together for a long time.
2: I think what Haley was wanting to know was if you were thinking of her before you think of anybody else, because she had kind of clued us in on something that was kind of embarrassing that I feel even is almost too embarrassing to ask you about. Are you okay?
0: Okay?
2: Are you
0: what
2: okay?
0: Are you talking about?
2: Well, are you okay if I ask you something that's kind of embarrassing, or do you not want us to do that?
0: I guess it depends what it is, so you might as well just ask it.
2: Haley had told us that she had caught you watching porn, and it was not the kind of porn that she thought that you'd be watching. Do you have an idea of what we're talking about?
0: Yeah.
2: Would you like us to continue our conversation, or do you want us to put you on hold so you can have a separate conversation with Haley?
0: I'd rather talk to her privately.
2: Okay, I'm going to do that for you, and I'm going to put you on a hold, and then you'll be conferenced together, and nobody will be listening, okay?
0: Okay.
2: All right, Haley, hold on 1 second, too.
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4: 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It's Mojo in the Morning's Motor City Traffic.
1: 908 and 73 degrees. We're going to see sunshine mixed with clouds. Looks like we are going to see some scattered showers throughout the day, just like spotty showers, and then maybe some storms moving in a little bit later on tonight. High temp today of 85. Some stop and go from an earlier accident, 75 southbound at 12 mile. You are going to see it slow from the Rochester Road exit. Also an accident on the right shoulder on the southbound Lodge after 7 mile. And a left lane closure slowing things down a little bit, 75 southbound at 696. That's your TNL 955 traffic on Mojo in the Morning.
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6: Mojo in the Morning Show. Thoughts on this one? Thoughts on the fact that Haley thinks that he potentially could be cheating on her, and it sounds to me like she doesn't assume that he's cheating with another woman, obviously, by his choice of what he was watching. 844-MOJO-LIVE, 844-665-6548 is our telephone number. And the text is 95500 if you got a comment and you just want to get on the air with us. You can just say, call me, and Lydia will call you. Suzanne, what's up? It's Mojo in the Morning. Hi.
7: Good morning. I thought from the beginning that he knew.
6: Really?
7: And I say that because, yeah, I do. I say that because he said at the beginning, right at the beginning to Shannon, is this a joke?
6: Yeah.
7: If someone's offering you free flowers, I've never heard anybody say, is this a joke?
6: We've had that.
7: Right,
6: yeah,
7: off the bat.
6: No, we've had it. I didn't.
7: Okay.
6: My gut didn't tell me that. My gut didn't say that he knew. I think when we eventually said something to him, I think he might have put two and two together and figured out what was going on. I didn't get it at all in that whole thing. But either way, let me ask you this question, because some people are texting saying, like, for instance, 517 says, pass the test. And then another person right here says 734, extremely suspicious what he's doing. I don't know. Like, I have no, honestly, real clear cut thoughts on that. I don't know.
8: I also don't know, even if there was another actual guy involved, if he would send that person roses.
6: Right. Yeah.
8: You know,
6: like it would probably not
8: like
6: come
8: it
6: out.
8: Just makes sense for him to send flowers to his girlfriend. Cause,
6: and is a guy gay if he's watching porn? That's gay porn. I mean, is a guy literally going to act upon, right, you know, that? I don't know.
9: He got gay thoughts.
6: Well,
9: I think he's interested in that. Mm-hmm. And there's nothing wrong with that. I think you need to tell your partner if that's something that you're into.
6: But if a guy's watching, say, I don't know, what's the most popular porn that's out there?
9: You would know more than I would.
6: Well, but if a guy's watching a specific type of porn, does that mean he's cheating with that? So if mother-in-law porn or whatever, or stepmom, right, porn or whatever is the big one, is he cheating with a stepmom? Like,
8: but
6: it doesn't necessarily correlate.
8: It's like apples and oranges to me, because this is very different.
9: Mm-hmm. Yeah, I'm not saying
8: if he's interested
9: cheating, but I'm saying he's obviously interested in that.
6: Yeah.
9: That's something that he wants to explore. It gets him off, apparently. Mm-hmm.
6: Lena, what's up?
10: Hey, you guys. Good morning.
6: Good morning. What's happening?
10: Okay. So I'm listening, and I'm like, no. Like, even if I wouldn't even have to call in to you guys, because if I walk in on it, it's like, no, because why are you watching that and getting off to it? Like, no, we get a divorce.
6: You would divorce your man if you walked in on him gay porn.
10: Listen, okay, listen. What if you walked in she walked in and he was getting off to looking at maybe, I hate to say it, but like kids or something like
8: that? That's different to me.
6: That's way
8: then,
6: different.
8: Yeah, we're getting divorced.
10: Yeah, no.
8: This, I need to understand what the curiosity is.
6: Child porn is illegal.
8: Yeah,
6: child,
8: no way.
6: Child porn is illegal.
10: No. I'm not saying it like that. I'm just saying that's what you're interested in.
6: Yeah.
10: Like, that's what him doing that to to that is like, that's what you, and it's fine. Like how Kevin said, that's fine. But you should tell, your partner that's how you feeling.
5: Because it is possible to be interested in men and women at the same time.
10: But she don't know that. And that's, that's the problem.
6: I will disagree with you on the fact that I would leave him right away. I think if you're going to leave him right away based off of that, you better be careful, because you saying that may make you a little suspicious of whatever your significant other is doing, because I guarantee you they're not doing everything on the straight and narrow all the time. And I think that if they're doing something that is highly illegal, like watching child porn, then I think then you got a totally different case there. What's up, Tiffany?
11: Good morning, everybody. Good morning. My theory on things is porn is porn. If he's not out cheating, she's not out cheating, and he's watching some porn, who cares?
6: No.
11: It's life. I worked in an adult industry for 7 years.
6: Oh, you're a hold on. What do you did? What did you do in the adult industry? You were what's that? I'm sorry. Sure. The FCC just banned you from saying that. What did you do?
11: I was a store manager for 7 years.
6: In the adult industry. I was bummed. Like, I was like, hold on, we got somebody,
9: I was going to see you on IMBD.
6: What's MBB?
9: IMBD.
6: IMDB. Okay, I was going to say, is that a different kind of porn? yes.
11: I've seen so much. Like, there's so much out there. People want to explore, but at least he wasn't out there in the world going, this is what I'm going to do.
9: Well,
11: he was just checking it out. Who cares?
9: You never know, though. My only thing where I disagree just a little bit with you is that I need to know if my partner is interested in me. And if my partner is watching the opposite sex, then maybe they're not interested in me. And for those reasons, I'm out.
8: My mind would just go crazy. It would definitely make me very uneasy. My brain would be going 100 miles per hour.
6: Shauna, what'd you want to say?
12: So I am first time, long time, by the way.
9: Hey, Shauna on the phone.
12: But so I have been in a committed relationship for the past 7 years. And when I am by myself, I am like 100% straight, but I will watch female to female porn because to me, it's prettier.
6: Yeah. So does that make Shauna gay?
12: See, no, she might be interested I've never in women. Acted on it.
6: Yeah.
12: I mean, I think their bodies look prettier, but this is the double standard. I've ever acted on.
8: It is a double standard.
6: We talked about this as a double standard before, that it's a total double standard that women can kind of get away with kissing a girl in a bar and she's not considered gay. But if a guy were to do that, it would be obviously completely different. But
9: and you have no interest in doing anything, quote unquote, in real life with another woman.
12: No, I've been at the bars before and girls have, you know, actually approached me and tried, and it's no, thank you. It's just, to me, it's more visually stimulating than I guess maybe just a thought or idea, but physically acting on it. No.
5: And your partner knows this?
12: Yeah. He's gone in my phone and he's like, oh, there goes Shauna again.
5: See, I think that's the difference is that you have communicated your interest to him.
6: Mm-hmm. But I got to be honest with you. I don't think that 90% of people or 95% or 99.9% communicate their interest of what they watch porn wise. I got it. You know what I mean?
9: This is like, not a topic.
6: I just don't think that's like a, by the way, let me tell you what I like. And I just don't think that that happens, but I think this is a case where the guy, it could have been a one-time thing. Who knows? I don't know. I'm going to say this about this. I'm not going to pass judgment on this guy. I also felt very uncomfortable. I did not want to out the guy. So I was hoping, I was actually happy that he sent the flowers to his wife, because I would have felt really awful if that guy sent it to another guy. What's up, Anthony?
13: Oh, how you doing, Mojo? It's my first time on the show.
6: Hey, buddy.
9: Anthony on the phone.
6: And isn't this amazing, Anthony? You can tell your friends. I called Mojo in the morning for the first time during a topic about gay porn. Go ahead. What's happening?
13: Yes. Yeah. Listen, I just want to say, normally I'd have to side with my guys here. But I'm from the old school. I'm surprised she didn't get the whooping on him when she walked in on him. You know what I mean?
6: You think she should have whooped him?
13: I think she should have got all over him and started whooping on him.
6: Yeah. Or maybe made him put it away and said, let's have some sex. You know what I mean? Or something, you know?
13: Yeah, right. Yeah.
6: I don't know. Yeah, is it worth a whooping? I don't know.
9: Shannon, if you caught Wes you know, enjoying gay porn, would you want to have sex with him?
8: I would have a lot of questions first. Like I said, it's, I don't agree with that woman of I'm divorcing you immediately, mm-hmm. but I would want to understand the curiosity, right. like where that came from and what it means.
6: Yeah. It would definitely, let's put it this way. It would definitely come up in a therapy session if my wife walked in on me watching gay porn.
9: You don't want to hide that from your spouse.
6: Yes. Although I got to be honest with you. Sometimes stepsister porn would make Chelsea probably feel a little awkward too. I have no
9: idea.
6: What
9: you into?
6: Sometimes.
8: Okay.
6: Sometimes. Deanna, what's up, Deanna?
14: Hi. I do think that he is in the closet.
6: Yeah.
14: I do. I think he's like curious, but I also agree with the girl. Like, lesbian porn is, it do look better than, you know.
6: Women are just soft and pretty and, you know.
14: Yeah.
6: Yes, I know.
9: I need to know what kind of lesbian porn y'all watching.
6: No.
9: We can't go that far. We can't go that far.
6: DM Kevin with what kind you like, okay?
5: Links, too.
9: Because when they say soft and pretty, I'm like, what are they?
6: Ashley, what's up, Ashley?
15: Hi.
6: Hi, Ashley.
15: Hi. First time, long time.
9: Hey, Ashley on the phone.
15: I think she is so wrong for that. So wrong. If that man is gay or trying to figure out what he is or what he's into, she just, and maybe he doesn't know what he likes or what he wants. And no, I mean, I guess it's not fair to be in a relationship, but she outed him.
6: She kind of did. I mean, I think either way, you're not getting the best of anything. I don't know how a relationship like that maintains itself. Because of what she just did and the embarrassment that she just played.
8: There are so many War of the Roses, though, that I say that in my head, too. Like, of course, it gives us content and they're unfortunately entertaining to listen to. But there's so many where I'm like, if you would have just asked questions, mm-hmm. you probably could have gotten an answer.
6: Last call from Adam. Adam, you there?
16: Hey, how y'all doing? The last couple callers kind of touched on what I was going to say. This is like the first time y'all have done this that kind of turned my stomach a little bit because we don't really know what that guy was doing. He might have just been surfing, you know, those items when he came across it and just stopped.

0: the fourth season?
1: Not yet.
2: Me neither.
1: But if you're not interested in doing something, it could either be a negotiation tactic or Apple came through with a super bag.
3: Super. Yeah.
1: I said, no, you're
3: interested. You can't even refuse it. Content creator Sydney Toll has died following her battle with cholangiocarcinoma, which is a rare form of bile duct cancer. If you don't follow her on social media, she was just such a sweetheart. I think she was like 26 years old. What did I tell you, Anna? Because yeah, I was looking at her page 26. Earlier. She's 26 years old. Her family announced her passing this morning. She passed yesterday. They wrote, "We will always love you so much, Sydney. I am so proud of how hard you fought. I love you." This heartbreaking news comes 2 days after her brother Austin had shared on TikTok that his sister had been moved to hospice care and was surrounded by friends and family.
4: So sad.
2: What's bile duct cancer?
3: Bile duct.
1: I just Googled it because yeah, I had no idea.
4: It's like in your intestines and stuff, I think.
3: Super rare.
1: Yeah, it is a rare disease where cells form in the thin tubes, which are called your bile ducts, and they carry digestive fluid from the liver to the gallbladder and the small intestine.
2: Oh, my God.
3: And I want to say she refused. Yeah, she could have gotten some end-of-life care, some other treatments, and she just said enough is enough, and that was a couple of months ago.
4: So
3: she just wanted to live out the rest of her life. Yeah. And lastly, President Trump had kind of a funny moment during a speech in Las Vegas yesterday when a toddler wandered across the stage as he was talking, and the president quickly stepped in to stop him from falling off the stage. As the little boy headed towards the edge, Trump joked, "I don't want him to be Biden and fall off the stage." Which, of course, everybody in the crowd was laughing about that. But I guess the child's family had joined the president on stage to talk about his no tax on tips policy and the new Trump accounts program. Thankfully, the little boy did not fall, and all is well.
2: Right.
3: Hey, if you miss anything from today, you can always go back and re-listen on the podcast on the iHeartRadio app.
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3: 934-76 outside, clouds mixed with sunshine to start. We may see a stray shower this afternoon. Showers and thunderstorms expected to roll in later this evening. A high temp today of 85 degrees. We have an accident on the right shoulder, 75 northbound after the Baldwin Road exit, and some slow traffic northbound Southfield Freeway between Ford Road and 96. That's your Channel 955 traffic on Mojo in the Morning.
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1: Mojo in the morning.
2: I ran into a buddy, and it was over this this past weekend. And later I asked him about a girl that he has been kind of hanging out with. And I asked him, I said, so have you guys hooked up yet? And he said, no. And he told me something that was wild. He told her on their first date with each other, I'm not going to make the first move. If we're going to have sex, you're going to be the one that has to initiate it. And his logic behind this is he doesn't want to look like he's chasing sex or risking her feeling uncomfortable to have sex. And he's also kind of terrified to look like he's being creepy or pushy. And it got me to think about this. That seems like it would be a turnoff if I was a girl. Like, I would feel like, wait a second, you're not even attracted to me if you're not going to make the first move. But he's verbalizing it to her. Mm-hmm. And so I wanted to ask this question of the girls on the show, the women. You like to be called women or girls? Because I think that girls makes you feel like you're younger.
3: Call them ladies.
0: Maybe, yeah.
4: Ladies.
2: Lady.
3: I thought Shannon hated that.
2: That's yeah, no, she
3: I
2: does hate, hate. Yeah.
4: I hate late, like when lady. Someone's like, that lady that over lady. There.
2: Okay. That lady over there.
4: Makes me sound weird. Like I'm 80 and I wear thick nylons.
2: Would this be something weird for you? Like if a guy said to you that you got to make, you know, the first move if we're going to have sex, or isn't that part of the foreplay of the potential sex? Like him doing something, like he says they make out, they have, you know, they'll, you know, heavy pet or something. I don't know. They don't, like, you know, but he said that he's not going to like, you know.
4: But he actually vocalized that to her.
2: He vocalized to her right off the bat. After they kissed, the first time they kissed, it was great. Second time they went out, they kissed again, they made out again, and everything was good. He just said to her, he goes, I'm going to tell you something real quick before we go any further. I don't want you to think that I'm just out for sex. Obviously, if you want to have sex, we're going to have sex. But because I'm a guy and most guys will never turn down an opportunity to have sex. I don't think I've known of a guy that turns down an opportunity to have sex. And he just said, I don't want you to feel like I don't like you if I'm not coming on to you. Because you know how women sometimes go, what's going on? Why has he not made that move? Because every other guy has. Mm-hmm. He's like, that's not me. So if we're going to have sex, I want you to say or to push it to that level. We're having sex. And it got me, like, I thought to myself, I'm like, okay, I get it. Like, listen, I will tell you this. I think dating now is kind of weird because or wild because obviously you can meet somebody on an app in 5 seconds if you want to. Mm-hmm. And I will say this to you. I also wouldn't want to have anybody want to or try to accuse me if we just met of doing something that I shouldn't have been doing to her. You know what I mean?
4: So that this almost exact thing happened with myself and Wes. And I've talked about this before that our relationship, like I wasn't even sure that I really wanted to be dating or in a relationship. And I kind of, you know, I went on our first coffee date and was like, wait, I actually kind of like this guy. I want to see where it goes. And he was very, very, what's the word I'm looking for? Like cautious and aware of, he wanted to make sure
0: respectful.
4: That very respectful. And so he said like that, basically the same thing. This is not what I am after. I want to get to know you. I want to, you know, develop a relationship with you. When you are ready for us to like be there, you let me know.
2: Yeah.
4: And dude, I will never forget the night I was like, all right, like,
0: let's go.
4: He picked me up and ran.
2: Did you say something to him?
4: Not
2: like, what'd
4: joking.
2: You do?
4: What'd
2: you say? Like, hey, tonight's tonight or?
4: I think, yeah, something. I don't remember exactly
2: did
4: what
2: you
4: I
2: tell
4: said,
2: him
4: but
2: just that night, or did you tell him like a day before, so he at least?
4: No, it was like in a moment. Yeah.
0: See, I kind of like it, but I would definitely need like other things happening. Like Mojo, you said they still make out, they still do whatever they do. Like if you're not touching me at all, I'm feeling
4: for
0: some type
4: for
0: of
4: sure.
0: Way.
4: Yeah.
0: But if we're doing it and you're just letting me be like, okay, now I'm ready. I kind of like that.
2: Would you not feel like weird? Like, because I said to him, I go, like when you're like making out with her and stuff like that, are you getting like into it to a point like
3: aroused?
2: Where are you getting a boner, you know, basically? And he's like, oh, my God. He goes, I want her. And I said, then I'd be weirded out that you already told her this and you already gave her the notice of, hey, if you want to do it. And she doesn't say anything. Then I'd be like, crap, what's wrong with me?
4: I feel like it just has to be a very fluid conversation. It can't be rigid. Like, tonight at 9:30, we are going to have sex because I am ready. Like, it's just more in the moment of like, okay, I like,
2: When I was dating, and actually kind of even now being a married guy, I want preparation too. I want to go to like to the gym, so to speak. You know what I mean? Like, I want to like pump some weight.
0: No, you're not pumping anything.
2: I want to make sure that I'm all like cleaned out a little bit. You know what I mean? Like, cleaned I want to make out. Sure. Yeah. Like, you want to kind of like go, like, so you can go, right? You want to make sure.
0: Because otherwise, be ready. Stay ready.
2: Because how many times as a guy have you ever had a girl stop short on you and you're like, yeah, you get blue balls?
4: Oh
3: no, that's a pain.
2: Never
3: I wouldn't
2: happened.
3: Wish
2: you
3: on
2: never
3: my
2: get
3: worst
2: blue balls.
3: No, I've had, for oh, sure. You that's have? A pain I wouldn't wear.
2: It's the worst, isn't it?
3: I can't even formulate these
2: guys
3: the
2: have,
3: words.
2: These guys have no idea what blue balls
4: I
2: are.
4: Still,
3: no, it's literally a pain,
4: actual pain,
3: like a
4: or
3: physical
4: you're just
3: pain.
4: Sad.
3: All the blood rushes to a place and it's ready to come out, and it doesn't. So
0: is it painful
3: like
0: when it does come out?
2: Yeah,
3: no, it's a great.
2: All right, we
4: I wonder if it's like milk in the boobs when you need to. Breastfeed your baby.
2: I think it kind of is.
4: Honestly, that is so painful.
2: Shy,
4: it's
2: you,
4: the only thing I can equate it to.
2: Are you there, Shy?
5: Yes, the first time, long time.
2: Hey, Shy.
5: First time, I've been listening to y'all since I was a kid, just to make you feel old. But,
2: well, thank you. As we're talking about sex and milking the cows and all that stuff, what's going on?
5: I feel like I can appreciate when a guy wants consent or to make sure that I'm comfortable and ready. I know many of guys who feel like that. But also, on the flip side, in today's society, it's hard for us to just, as a woman, to come out and say, hey, yes, I want this right now. And you'll look at us a certain way, like, oh, she's easy or whatever the case may be. So I feel like it should be a nice mix. Like, you should let me know that you find me desirable and that you want to do this, but you're not going to press the issue until I feel comfortable. But I can agree. So I talk to women. A lot of women feel like it is a turnoff for a man to have want consent the whole way or not to even look at you because he don't want you to feel uncomfortable.
2: Yeah.
5: You want to feel desired, but not like the first night we're on a date, you're trying to take me home.
2: What is it, though, that makes you I think that this is a question you have to ask women, and I'm going to ask you this, Shy. Most guys want to have sex with every woman they're around. You know what I mean? It doesn't make a difference, except for their mothers and sisters. For women, how do you know when you see a guy and you're like, I definitely want this guy to do things, you know?
5: For me, I feel like there's levels to it. Off of first initial look, like, okay, he's attractive, and I want to do that.
2: Yeah.
5: But then it takes... As they say, aura, I'm a emotional. how you carry yourself, your presence, your mannerism, that's what's going to make me be like, okay, yeah, we can do this. How you carry yourself, how you treat me, things like that.
2: Because I you know, as a guy, you know, you never knew exactly like what it was. And you always, sometimes you got mixed signals. And the worst thing is you don't want to be the one that thinks, okay, I think she's into me. And then you try something and then she stops and then you feel like, man, you feel honestly like you should be arrested at that moment. You know what I mean? I hate to say it. Right? I mean,
3: Shaw said something I'm going to push back on. I would absolutely love if a woman said exactly what it was that she wanted and when she wanted it.
2: Yeah.
3: I think as a guy, you do have this dance of trying to, well, I mean, I think it's all in the approach because some people I've been completely upfront with my intentions and what I wanted. The reason why I even wanted to reach out to you was because I find you attractive and not necessarily saying I want to smash, but like, you knew why I reached out to you.
2: Yeah.
3: So it's clear. And then there are other times in the dance where you do have to wine and dine, so to speak, and in order to get to that level of comfortability where she feels as though that's not the only reason you're here.
4: But I feel like you, at least from the time I've known you, have always been very clear about what your intention is. Yeah. Whether it's I find you attractive and I just want to hook up with you, or I really like you, I want to start a relationship
3: with
4: you.
3: But if a girl were to be that upfront,
2: it'd be amazing.
3: It'd be perfect.
2: Uh-huh. Yeah. By the way, you marry her.
3: Be like, let's go.
2: Yeah. What's going on, Lindsay?
6: Hi, good morning.
2: Hi.
6: Hey, so I was just on my way to work, and I heard you guys talk about this, and it's bizarre because when I met my now husband 8 years ago, we met on, you know, like Match.com or whatever, and I'm a more forward person, but when we kind of went on our first date, I kind of let him know, like, I'm kind of shy when it comes to, like, sexual stuff at first because it makes me kind of nervous. I was a little bit older. Single mom, so of course I had some reservations. And he was a cop, and he, hold your red flags, he worked for a police department in the sexual, like, crimes area.
4: Uh-huh.
6: And he did, like, social media investigation. And he was kind of telling me that he doesn't want me to feel like I am not desired and that he's not interested in me, but he's going to be a little bit more apprehensive about making the first move sexually more than just, like, you know, first base.
4: This makes sense to me.
6: Because he doesn't want me to feel like I'm pushing too much.
2: And he sees
4: it all day,
2: in his job.
4: Day.
2: Yeah. God, that would suck. That would be a hard job, so, right? Be around all that all day. Yeah. So how did you feel?
6: It gets in your head a little bit,
2: yeah.
6: Right? Like, you're like, oh, maybe he doesn't like me. But he did find other ways to make me feel comfortable and desired, yeah. And not, you know, it wasn't vanilla or anything, but it was comfortable.
2: Yeah.
6: You know, so I think it's respectable. I mean, I married him 8 years later. You know, we're
2: good
6: 8 years in now,
2: yeah,
6: and married.
2: That's sweet.
6: So, I mean, I just think it's important to be respectful, but, like...
2: And this guy that I know that's a friend of mine that's doing this, this guy is a really good guy. And I think that he's been in a lot of, like, weird, bad situations, like, with relationships. And I think he's taking it completely different. He's taking a totally different, I'm going to be a gentleman.
3: Yeah.
2: What's up, Tom?
7: Hey, what up?
2: What's going on?
7: Nothing, man. I just wanted to say that, like, I'll shoot my shot twice. If she denies and we keep hanging out, making out, ball's in her court. I'll let her know. Hey, it's in your court now. I'm not trying to, you know, get shot down three times.
2: You don't want to get denied three. Yeah.
7: No, man. Then you struck out. You're good. You know,
2: exactly. You become more cautious. Although I got to tell you, if we're using baseball terms, it's better to go in with a 3-1 count than it is 0-2. I just want you to know that.
7: Amen.
2: So 0-2, you're a little defensive the rest of the time in that relationship.
7: That's right.
2: All right. Well, thank you for the call. I appreciate it.
8: We got tired of being single and broke, so we turned things around. Now we're broke and single.
9: Yay! This is Mojo in the Morning.
2: Massage faux pas. It's listed on our sheet here as massage faux pas, and it's funny because I did not know how to spell faux pas until I saw it on the sheet. I always thought that faux pas was F-O-P.
3: Was it F-A-U-X?
4: Yeah.
2: F-A-U-X. P-A... Yes. So what is this about, Shannon?
4: So I a girlfriend of mine owns like a new med spa, and it's not a med spa, it's a spa, and she invited me to get have you ever had a, not just a normal massage, but a lymphatic drainage massage?
3: I've been seeing these on social media.
4: They're absolutely amazing. They're not necessarily like you go in to relax. Like, it's to get your lymphatic system going. And so it's like a very specialized type of thing. And I like that kind of, like, wellness stuff. I'm kind of into that right now. So I show up at this beautiful spa, and the massage therapist was really sweet. And she, you know, brought me into the room as is standard. And she's like, okay, you can... take your clothes off. And she's like, I normally just leave on my underwear if I ever get a massage. That's what makes me feel the most comfortable. But she handed me two little pouches, and she's like, please put these on as your undergarments, because I guess she was going to use some, like, she was going to do cupping and all these other things, so she needed very specific
2: pouches. Explain what that is.
4: So they were like little plastic pouches, and once I opened them, what it was, it looked to me like thin, like face masks from the pandemic is what it looked like, but they were a little bit bigger. So it was like a black piece of, like, gauzy fabric, and then it had two straps on either side.
2: So
4: both pouches had this item in them. Okay. So I got two of them. So I take off my clothes, and I'm like, okay, I open the thing and I look at it. How in the actual hell am I supposed to put this on? I have no idea.
2: You have to like put your leg through it or something?
4: But
2: or?
4: If you do that, then it goes this way. And if you do it on your front, then like it was the, so I'm trying to figure it out.
2: One pouch is for the top, one pouch is for the bottom.
4: I can't figure out what to do with them.
2: Yeah.
4: So I'm standing there and I'm starting to panic and sweat because I'm like, she's going to come back and knock on the door and ask me if I'm ready. And I don't know how to like put these on. So I'm still trying after a couple of minutes. She comes back. She knocks really quickly and walks in. And I'm just standing there butt ass naked in front of this woman that I've never met before. And I felt so dumb. But I'm like, I don't know what I'm supposed to do with these two little things. Yeah, face masks, essentially, is what they looked like to me. Most awkward things always happen to me in those situations. She started to laugh and she's like, no, it's fine. I'm like, can I just wear my normal underwear? Yeah. And like, I don't care if you see my boobs. There's, you know, right. I'm not much to see, whatever. No, they were. She never explained to me what I was supposed to do with them.
2: I'm like you in the fact that if I'm getting a massage, I don't want to take off my underwear. I don't know. I just feel like I'll get it. It made me less creepy to them. Like if I at least have something on, like I left shorts on one time and said, said, I'm going to leave my shorts on because I just don't want
4: to. But then I wasn't prepared for her to come in and I'm naked.
3: That part, yeah.
2: Can I tell you something funny about you not knowing like how to put it in?
3: Whoa.
2: Right away, it brought up a memory of going into the dressing room. And I think it was either Macy's or Nordstrom's. I think it might have been Nordstrom's. In the dressing room, and it was a smaller dressing room, and I'm trying to put on a pair of pants, and the pants were way too small on for me. Mm. They were like skinny jeans. Mm-hmm. And I'm putting them on, and as I'm putting the pants leg on, I can't not, like, I'm like losing balance.
0: You're
2: and
0: jumping.
2: And do you know that those walls are not like thick together walls? Mm. I hit the door, and when I hit the door, and the door is locked, it went right through the thing. And I fell out of the... And
3: you fell out?
2: I fell out of the freaking thing. And wow. It was bad. And this was in Amy, who runs now Jimmy John's for Anthony Tomey.
3: Shout out Tomey.
2: She's his head of marketing. She was the sales rep. I go, I think I just broke.
4: She goes, had to come get you?
2: No, I went in. I changed my clothes real quick. There was nobody there. It was the middle of the afternoon.
4: Thank God.
2: But I'm like, I think I just broke the the thing. She goes, oh, don't worry about it. We'll call maintenance or whatever the deal is. How did the pants fit? They didn't.
3: She tried to zoom.
2: They were way too skinny. But there's nothing worse than having to try to get dressed or undressed and do it in a way that is going to make you not look like a fool. But Shannon had this happen to her at the lymphatic massage. Mm. What's going on, Jasmine?
10: I hate those things, Shannon.
4: What? How do you do it?
10: I don't. I can't. My boobs just fall out while they massage me. It's so awkward. I hate it. I hate it so much. And then the bottom, I have a big butt. It doesn't even fit.
4: I'm still thinking about how you're supposed to do it. Like, I cannot for the life of me figure out what I was supposed to do with those.
2: Is it a good massage, Jasmine?
10: I mean, yeah, but it's not worth the awkwardness of putting that stupid thing on. I don't even know what to call it. A mask for your... down there. For I don't know.
2: Yeah. And are you supposed to wear one of the things on your top?
10: The one I got was in Europe and they made me wear it on top too. It was weird.
2: Wow. That's wild.
10: Yeah. Very awkward. What? Usually I just take everything off and keep a thong on or something.
4: Same.
2: When you do the massage and they talk about the drainage or whatever.
3: Lymphatic.
2: What's draining?
4: Well, you know your lymphatic system filters like all of the yuck, all of the toxins out of your body.
2: Okay.
4: So this just gets it moving to make sure that that is happening properly.
2: Oh my God. I don't even know if I want to see that.
4: Actually, it's really, really good for you. It's very good for you.
3: TikTok or Twitter, she got like a brush and she works her face in a certain way.
0: Yeah, that's very common.
3: And then she shows the other side that isn't worked. And it's a complete difference.
4: And there's a very specific method of doing it. You have to do it in a certain order. And
0: always.
2: I would hate to see what color my drainage looks like. What's going on, Nia? How you doing?
11: I'm good. How are you?
2: Fantastic. What if my drainage is basically Culver's concrete shakes? I'm sorry.
11: Those are so good. Those are my favorite.
2: Oh, I love them. What's going on?
11: Yeah, I was going to say, so my first ever time getting a massage, the masseuse, the massage therapist, she was like, dress, undress to your comfort. And so I kept my bra and panties on. But then she came in and said I still had to take off my bra. So I'm like, which one is it?
2: Wow.
4: Yeah, that's what keeps that. That's what makes you comfortable. You should be able to keep it on.
2: Would you, Shannon, or Nia, or Anna? Would you be comfortable with a man doing a massage like that? Or
4: I've had that one time, and I could not relax.
2: Was it weird?
3: What do you look like?
4: I don't know. Not what you think.
2: What?
3: That's why you weren't comfortable.
2: What if he was hot? What if he was smoking?
4: That would make
2: hot?
4: Me even more. Really? I would not be able to relax.
2: Agreed. You'd be okay with it, Nia? You'd be good with that?
12: Maybe, yeah.
2: What would you do? What would you do if you were there and you took your bra and stuff like that off, and the guy walks in and it's Kevin?
3: Oh. Why do you laugh?
12: Well,
4: can I tell you something? I went on a girls trip a couple of years ago with some girlfriends, and we all like went to get massages together. Mm-hmm. And my one girlfriend, she was like, "It is my fantasy. I'm disclosing this to you. It is my fantasy to have a guy like." You know, massage therapist and like have one thing lead to another and da da da. So sure enough, they tell her she has a male massage therapist. She's like, oh my God, it's happening. This man walks down the stairs and he looked like Chris Farley. I about fell on the floor. I'm like, there's your fantasy.
3: Down by the river.
4: Right there.
2: I went and got a pedicure when we were in Florida last and I'm at this place and it was seriously wonderful. The woman talked to me.
4: You had to pause.
2: Wonderful. She did a calf massage for me.
0: Calf?
2: Which she literally took her hands and just sat there and rubbed my you know, the it's calves. The calves, right? The bottom, yeah. And she rubbed my calves, and it was so freaking unbelievable. I'm not going to lie. I got a calf job.
4: Okay.
2: She was not, like, attractive or anything like that. So it wasn't like...
4: Well, good thing I wasn't here.
2: I would have married her. I'm telling you.
3: For him.
2: It was the best thing I've ever, like I had the last two pedicures I've had, the one that was here in town that was amazing.
3: Yeah.
2: And then
4: people
2: this one.
4: People still DM me and they're like, where did Mojo go for that?
2: I swear to you. I would rather that than get a massage. I'd rather
3: your
2: have
3: calves.
2: That. I'd rather have my feet and my calves worked.
4: I want somebody to rub my head.
2: And my head.
4: And I'm going to one next week. Yeah, I'm taking Lucy for her birthday.
2: Those are amazing. I'm about to go. What's up, Tiffany? How you doing?
13: Good. First time, long time.
3: Hey, Tiffany on the phone.
13: So my girlfriend surprised me with a massage because I don't really like people touching me. And she was like, I just booked you a chair massage that's supposed to be shoulders and head. And I'm like, okay. So I go and it's this really small, short guy. And I go in the room and I'm like, where's the chair? And so he's like, oh, you could just sit on the edge of the bed or you can lay down. And I'm like, okay, I'll just lay down. Well, he stood at the top of my head to do the massage. And the whole time, all I could feel was his, like, manhood on the top of my head.
3: Wow.
13: I was like, oh, my gosh. So then I start talking about my girlfriend, hoping that he would, like, move. Like, no, wrong body part. No, thank you.
2: Oh, my God. He was massaging you with his thing.
3: She didn't move.
13: Yes. Wow. It was the worst ever. And I'm like, no, never do this again. That's why I don't get massages. That's my first ever experience.
2: God, first and last time. I went crazy. Hold on. Destiny, what's up, Destiny? God. It's Mojo in the Morning. Hi.
14: Hi.
2: What's happening?
14: So at the end of last year, me and my boyfriend went with a group of friends to Morocco, and we got our friends recommended we get something called a hammam. And it's basically like, so we didn't know what to really expect. They told us there's a massage involved and everything. So we go, we show up, they give us that little paper underwear, and we're actually in the room together, and they basically scrub you down, like, with a brush, like, all over your body first, and then, and they tell you to, like, flip and everything, and then they put you in the room for the massage, but
2: oh my gosh.
14: Was just super embarrassing.
2: They scrub you down with a brush.
4: Like a dry brush?
14: Yeah, like, yes. They put all these different, like, scrubs on you, and they just, like, kind of flop up your arm, and you can look into it. The massage was nice, but the actual, like, scrubbing down part was...
2: That's crazy.
14: It was, and we're, like, in front of each other, right, too. Yeah. Like, we're, like, right next to each other while we're doing it. So it was definitely an experience.
2: I don't know. I'm not comfortable enough with my body to have somebody scrub me down. You know what I mean? Like, seriously, yeah. I don't know if I want that. Although it's funny because somebody was telling me that you can go over to, I don't know if it's Japan or wherever it is, and you can get, give you a bath.
4: Yeah, I do not want that.
2: Huh? And there are guys that will go to these places. They'll go to, and I know we've heard of bathhouses before, but it legit is like a bathhouse. And they'll go in there and they get all kind of dressed into like a robe and they get into a big bathtub and the woman just like absolutely scrubbing you like your mom did when you were a little kid.
4: Do you guys like taking baths?
2: Ah, gross.
3: The royal penis is clean.
2: it's like stewing in your own.
4: It's human soup.
0: I would shower before the bath.
2: Yeah.
0: So for sure.
2: But I just don't know if I would want to have somebody bathe me.
3: You might. Depending really? On how she come down
0: looking.
2: I don't know. No, I honestly, Chelsea, when I had my surgery, my shoulder surgery and stuff, mm-hmm. had to help me take showers in the morning. Mm-hmm. You would think it would be like really hot, but it wasn't. There was nothing like hot about it. Like it wasn't sexy at all.
3: Nothing hot about it.
2: Yeah.
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2: You know what? I want to talk to Lydia about something. Lydia has been doing some dating, and she has been finding herself some real winners on the dating apps.
0: Oh yeah, big ones.
2: Lydia has been dating guys who, first off, I don't understand this. There have been guys that have gone on dates with Lydia and brought up politics on the first date, like basically saying, here's my political
0: views.
2: What's
0: your affiliation?
2: What's your affiliation and stuff? Okay. Which, have you ever had that happen to you on a first date?
0: No. Well, I haven't gone on a first date in a minute.
3: Would you really want it to happen, though?
0: No.
3: You wouldn't?
0: Well, I don't know. If I was serious about them, I would want to know at some point what they aligned with, but I don't know if it needed to come out on the first date.
2: It's interesting because I will say this. I think it's a generational thing because, like, my mom and dad and my dad and his wife, my stepmother, Sue, they both were completely opposite politically. Mm. It was wild. And then the only time they ever talked about it, and obviously there was no Trump at that time. So, you know, I mean, Trump kind of brought out the craziness in both sides of the people, the right and the left. The only time that it was a deal was we would have on Election Day, like a funny day where some of the family would sit by my mom and some of the family would sit by my dad, you know, which was kind of fun. But Lydia also had a guy, and explain this one, Lydia, about the guy that you were dating and why he wanted to date you.
0: So I was going to actually break it off with him because I didn't enjoy the first date due to him talking about politics. So I sent him a text and I was like, I don't know how to say it. I've been thinking and I don't want to waste your time. I enjoyed Saturday with you, but I think I'm more so looking for someone who is into the same faith as I am. And I said it that way because... Sorry, Bianca, I can kind of hear what you have going on over there. I said it that way because I didn't want him to know that I was ending things over the politics, because I feel like then he would know where I stood politically, and I also wanted to let him down easy.
2: Oh, okay.
0: You're trying to be nice.
2: How did he take it when you told him that?
0: So he replied back to me and was like, yeah, I know, I get it. You got to do what's best for you. Then he follows up with, we should still be friends and hang out, though. It's cool knowing a celebrity.
29: Oh, my God.
0: So okay. That's when I realized that's why he wanted to date me and go out with me. Not because of anything else, but because of what I do for work.
29: Mm-hmm. Do other people bring that up, like when they message you?
4: Well, when I was getting like the likes from Hinge, everybody was like, Lydia from Mojo in the Morning? That's crazy. They're like, no way, Mojo in the Morning. Someone said, does Mojo know you're on here? I'm like, oh my gosh.
2: Can I say something though? That's funny. That was the only way I got a girl when I was
3: straight up.
2: No. I've been first few times. Yeah. My favorite with Chelsea, the reason I think I married Chelsea was I said to her at a party, I go, hi, I'm Mojo. And at that time I was just a night DJ on a station and stuff. And she goes, who cares? And I'm like, I'm gonna marry that girl. I love that girl so much. But for girls, that's gotta be creepy. If you tell a girl, I really wanted to date you because you're famous, it's as weird as saying to them anything else. Like,
4: I only want to date you because of your chest size.
2: Yeah, right. Well, or something like that. Like, that's kind of a...
4: It's like a little superficial.
2: I don't know what's worse. I think I'd rather have the chest size than my occupation.
3: Yeah. I was going to ask Lydia, which would you rather hear?
4: Sorry, I was taking a call.
3: Would you rather him say, I'm with you because of your chest size or your 9'5"?
4: I will take the chest size any day.
2: I don't know. To me, I think that it would be weird in general just to say, this is really why I wanted to date you. Like, I would say, I really thought our conversation was great. You know what? We'll steer away from that. But
3: maybe they just more upfront. Like, there's a clear reason why some people are attracted to other people. They may not come out and say it, but you know it's like that.
2: Yeah. Wesley Ann, what's up?
8: Hey, I think we should put Lydia on Love Island. I think she would be great on there.
4: Do you think we can go without her for a month?
8: We'll be watching her. We can keep up. I think it'll be okay.
4: My dad would be so disappointed.
2: So let's put her on a reality show, basically, where she can date people basically for that reason.
3: Yeah. I can see Lydia on The Bachelorette.
8: Yeah, the guys here are like already like, oh, you're a celebrity. Like, she's just going to keep finding guys like that. So we might as well put her on that pedestal anyway.
2: I wonder if there are some people that have to keep their occupation away from people dating. Like, because they don't want people to know what they do. Like, I wonder if there are, and this is just, and this is no bad thought on them, because I love, you know, men and women in this profession. But I wonder if you're in law enforcement, if you don't put down that you're in law enforcement for the reason. It used to be that people, everybody loved to date, you know, a guy that was in uniform. But then there are sometimes people that hate on, you know, the cops and stuff. Like, I wonder if you have to keep that away, or if you're like some big wealthy person, you know, whatever. Although most of the guys I know that are like financial advisors, they put that crap inside their stuff. They think girls get you know, excited down there when they know that they're dealing with money.
3: And do they?
2: Anna? No. Lydia? Bianca?
3: Some of these gold diggers probably do.
2: No. Do you guys, are there certain guys though that you guys want to date? Like, if you look at their profile, and if it's not the picture, but if you find out something about their, like, what city they live in,
4: Lydia,
2: like, guys in Birmingham turn you on?
4: This is a you question. Sometimes. I think that I like, I'll like somebody for their job if it's, like, something well-rounded. You know what I mean?
2: Yeah.
4: Like, but I wouldn't date someone specifically for it.
2: If the guy said that he was an elementary school teacher.
4: Well, this guy was a teacher.
2: Oh, he was?
4: Yeah.
2: Aren't majority of guys that are teachers... No, I can't say what I was going
4: to
2: say.
4: What are you going to say? What are you going to say?
2: Most of the guys that I know that became teachers were gay. I thought that they were gay.
3: For real?
2: Yes, I did. For some reason. I feel bad even saying that because it's so stereotypical, but especially preschool teachers. Come on.
3: Said the younger.
2: I just thought. Crazy. No, I thought that was the occupation that a lot of these guys chose. What about this? What about as far as a guy? What are you doing? You're checking yourself out? Well, making sure you don't have a booger?
4: This is about the fifth time in the past week that Kevin has told me I have a booger in my nose.
2: Oh, okay. All right. We'll figure it out. So what if the guy, says what city he lives in, and say his city that he lives in is, I don't know, I'm trying to guess. Like, if the guy's from Imlay City or something like
3: Shout
2: that.
3: Shout out Imlay.
2: Are you thinking that Imlay City guy is not going to be your guy, or I don't know?
4: But you can't Imlay City.
3: You can't judge somebody based on
2: the
3: city.
2: Or East Lansing or Lansing or I don't know.
4: They could be the biggest dog in Imlay.
2: I don't know. I wonder if there are people that have different things that they, you know, either say that they want to date or don't want to date, and it's based off of something very superficial. I think your job is superficial to say that you want to date somebody based off of what they do for an occupation.
3: Yeah.
2: Some people say that it's not.
3: When I was younger, and I'm talking about like a child, I remember I was in a barbershop one time. Shout out to Lewis Barbershop on Schoolcraft. I don't know if they there, but shout out to Don. I saw a lady come in with a taper that was like lower than mine. And I was like, I could never date a girl with short hair.
2: Oh, and like, really?
0: I know some baddies with short hair.
3: It stuck with me. Now I'm out of that phase. But growing up, that was a thought.
2: What's up, Risa?
9: Hey, if I found out that a guy is a construction worker, I would be in heaven.
2: Oh, really?
0: You're into it.
3: You have them boots.
9: Yeah.
0: Drill me.
9: I mean, he could build me a house from the ground up. And literally, and people always need their houses fixed. So if you're looking for a guy that has endless money, he just writing his own money right there.
3: See, I don't know, because some of these construction dudes just be standing there when I ride by. They ain't really building nothing. They just be looking around.
9: Sometimes they ain't working all the time. I mean, what, come on. And yeah. They do it with their hands.
2: What if he's not the actual guy that hammers the nail? What if he's the guy that just picks up the excess wood and throws it in a dumpster? What if he's just the laborer?
9: No, you have to be the guy that's actually, you know,
2: doing the work.
9: Hammering some things. You yeah. know, putting that hammer down.
2: I guess.
9: Put
2: the hammer. Hey, I like you, Risa. We're going from Risa to Rhea. Is it Rhea or Rhea?
10: It's Rhea.
2: Rhea, what's up?
10: Hey, what's going on?
2: Nothing much. What's going on? You were talking about people that you date and won't date.
10: Yes. Well, it's not me, but it's so many people that I know say they won't date because of a particular horoscope. And it's so crazy to me.
2: We actually talked about that the other day on the air. We brought that up with Anna and talked about signs that you think are crazy and not crazy. And that was amazing how many people agreed. What's up, Stacy? Hi.
11: What's happening?
2: Hi.
3: Oh, Stacy.
2: You're not Stacy, are you?
11: Yeah.
2: What's going on, Stacy?
11: I heard somebody's looking for a date.
2: Oh.
0: Lydia.
4: Oh. What's your job?
2: What's your job? Next caller. What's up, Sarah? Hi.
13: Hi, good morning.
2: Hi, Sarah. What's your superficial thing you look for on a date?
13: What kind of shoes they wear? Like, I only date guys that wear Converse or Vans. Like, if they're wearing New Balance, I can't do it.
2: Oh, really? No New Balance? What about Nike? Will you allow Nike in there?
13: No, I don't like Nike or basketball shoes. Like, they have to be Converse or Vans, like skater shoes.
0: That's what I was gonna skater say. Boys.
2: Yeah. Okay. All right. Kayla, what's up? Kayla, how you doing?
14: I'm good. How are you? Good morning, everyone.
3: Good morning.
2: Kayla hides her occupation so that people can't
0: see
2: it.
0: What is it?
14: Yeah. So I'm a medical assistant, and everybody always thinks that I'm a nurse. And then once when they think that, like, I'm a nurse, which I am not, but they automatically think that, like, they could just ask me for medical advice. And I'm like, I'm not a nurse.
2: I wonder if they want medical advice or they think that you'll take care of them.
0: Ooh. If you know what
14: probably
0: I mean.
14: Both.
2: Yeah. I wonder if that's a little bit something. So that's interesting. That could be kind of interesting, couldn't it? You know, that you have to hide your occupation. Mm-hmm. Lydia might have to hide her occupation. What's up, Tyra? Hi.
15: Good morning, guys.
2: Morning.
15: So I'll be a 55 on May 21st this month.
2: Happy
15: right?
2: birthday, yes, double indeed. Nickels.
15: Thank you. Yes, sir. So my thing is that I do not want any retired dude. I want somebody that works all day. I've been single for so long that, you know, I really just want like a 3 day a week type of relationship. Okay.
2: So what are you looking for?
0: Anyone with a job.
15: Listen, he has to have a job, most definitely, but the more he works, the better, because I've always used to get clingy guys, and I don't like clingy.
2: What about an over-the-road truck driver that's gone for days at a time?
15: Yes.
2: Huh?
15: Yes.
2: There, I think I got your occupation. Yeah, that's
15: me. So tell them to call y'all up if they listening. Right? Another thing I've been doing is meeting guys that are in their 50s that have 2-year-olds. That is a no for me.
2: Wow,
15: no.
2: That's crazy. 50-year-old and they're having 2-year-olds.
3: We should have hooked her up with that last guy who was on the phone.
2: Stacy.
3: That
2: would have
3: been her guy.
2: Kim has to hide her occupation, and it's for good reason. What is it that you do, Kim?
17: I'm a massage therapist.
0: Oh, wait, I don't get it. Why do you have to hide it?
2: Exactly what you just heard Kevin do.
3: Want
2: to
3: get rubbed down.
0: Oh, they want a free massage and then they ditch?
17: Do you do happy endings or can I get a massage or will you rub me down? Nobody takes it seriously.
2: Yeah. I'm telling you, Kim, I could see that would be weird. I mean, you heard Lydia talk about the guy that said he just wanted to date her because she was famous. I mean, honestly, the massage therapist thing is even creepier than that. Mm-hmm. So
0: Bring the oil.
17: Yeah, it's super creepy the minute they find out.
2: Yeah. Thank you for the call. I appreciate it. All right. Lydia.
17: Thank you. Good morning.
2: Lydia needs love.
4: Just not from Stacey.
2: Let's do let's do a promotion. We always have done this with the guys on the show, like back in the day with Slim and stuff. We did, a Slim dating thing. We should do Lydia Needs Love instead of Love Island.
5: AI is a lot of things, but it's not Mojo in the Morning.
2: My idea of camping is the Hampton Inn.
5: Mojo, guaranteed human.
2: It's Mojo in the Morning. So, Kev, wait a second. So you said that you saw Shannon in distress on the side of the road.
3: I thought she was in distress. And I guess if you need a little chocolate in your life, maybe she was in distress.
2: Wait, chocolate?
3: Look, show's over. I'm pulling out of the parking lot. Shannon's in front of me. She makes a left. There's a stop sign, at arm's reach, basically, of where our parking
2: is. Right here in front of the station?
3: Right in front of the station. She stops immediately. So I pull over. No, I'm not just going to pass her and just go on my way. I got to check and make sure she's okay.
2: What a gentleman.
3: You know what I mean? So I creepily creep up to her. Pull on the side of her. She gets out. She opens up the passenger door, the driver's side in the back seat. She gets on top of the seat, which... Great job. She hopped up like a rabbit. Like she hopped up in the back of the seat. She reaches in the back and then comes out. I'm like, are you okay, Shannon? Is everything okay? She comes out with a handful of red plastic and is like, yeah, I just need to grab some Kit Kats out the back seat.
18: I know the way that I literally stopped actually in the middle of the road. I didn't put my flashers on. I just stopped and then Kev pulls up. I think you thought something was wrong.
3: I did.
18: I just wanted candy my ride home.
2: What is your back seat has? You have candy in the back seat of your car?
18: I have Reese's and Kit Kats and all the good stuff. So I'm like, I want it right now. So I stopped my car.
3: Bro, I thought it was an emergency. Put it in park. It's a candy emergency.
2: You're lucky, by the way, that you were in a safe place to do this. But isn't it funny when you're in your car and you're driving, you're like, God, I'm so hungry, but I know I got something, but it's not here. It's like in the back. Like, do you ever put your groceries in the back of your, tailgate area? And you're like, all I want to do is go back there and go grab something to eat. You will?
18: I honest to goodness, I do that all the time.
2: Really?
18: Yes. When I'm like... If I have, if I just did a grocery pickup or a Target pickup or whatever, I'm like, all I want is those Drizzlicious birthday cake things, and I will stop somewhere, get out, grab them, and put them in the front seat.
2: So I always, what I do is if I go to the store, I always will get something to eat when I'm coming home. Like, for instance, if I say I go to one of those stores, like a Whole Foods or a Plum Market, and I'll go to the deli area and I'll have them put those little teeny plastic ones. Like, can I get like a little tuna salad or a chicken salad or something like that? And then I try to, you have forks at all back there? You know what I mean? I'm trying to do
0: it. You're eating that while driving?
2: So I'll be trying to eat when I'm starving, Anna. Yeah, you know
0: were talking about chips or something. He's having tuna salad.
2: I'm trying to be healthier with that. If it's a bag of chips, my problem is I actually have bought like a big old bag of tortilla chips.
3: Yeah, there you go.
2: 313 Urban Chips. Yeah. And I'll eat the whole damn thing and I'll come home and Chelsea will be like, there's more than half of this bag gone.
3: That is the problem.
2: Have you ever done chips and salsa while you're eating?
3: Not salsa.
2: Or dry-

0: name three things that you have in your car right now that if you got pulled over by the police, you'd probably be in trouble. And I'll never forget, a guy had a rope, a mannequin head, and a hatchet or something like that.
1: Wow. I love that topic.
2: Netflix.
0: It was like crazy, the stuff that people had. And then other people, somebody else said, I have, they worked in some kind of, or they were going to college to study biology or whatever, and they had like a dissected pig. You know, it's like all this stuff. You're like, what in
3: that
0: the world?
3: That car stinks.
0: 844 Mojo Live. Or if you got something for this one, you can text Call Me and Lydia will call you. You can text to 95500. Just say Call Me like we always tell you when we're all hanging out with our friends. What's up, Lynn? How you doing?
4: I am awesome. How are you?
0: Fantastic. If you ever need a chocolate fix, you know who to go to.
1: I got you.
4: Well, you know what? I've got the wine. I've probably got six bottles of wine in my car.
3: Never know when you're going to need one.
0: What do you? Wait, why six bottles of wine?
4: Again, I do a lot of donations for charity, and you never know when a charity is going to ask for a bottle of wine.
0: You so never know.
1: My God, I want to be your friend.
0: That just seems, honestly, that sounds like an alcoholic talking to me right there. That does not sound like a normal thing. Annette, what's going on? How you doing?
5: Good morning. So listen, in my front seat, you know that big bag of popcorn you get from GFS?
0: Oh.
5: I got that.
0: Okay.
5: And I'm eating that right now on the way to school. In my back seat, I got my little, you know, the little cranberry juices, the little protein shakes.
0: Yeah.
5: I can reach right behind me and I can grab whatever I need.
0: Wow. So you got long enough arms that you can actually go grab the beverage that you need to wash down that popcorn.
5: No, it's just sitting right behind me on the floor.
0: It's just right there.
5: There's so much stuff in my car, yes.
0: How much of that big bag of GFS popcorn can you down in a ride to work?
5: I can probably do, you know, the big gallon size freezer bag. I could probably do two of those. It takes like 30 minutes to get to work.
1: Wow.
0: Man.
5: I eat popcorn every day.
0: That's good. By the way, try GFS. Try the pancake mix. Their pancake mix is amazing. Have you tried that at all?
5: No, just popcorn.
0: Try their pancake mixes if you're in there. What's up, Sean?
6: Hey, what's up, Pam?
0: How you doing, buddy?
6: Mojo in the morning, baby. Hey, check this out, man. Look, I got a drain snake back here, dog. It's 50 foot. I can come over your house and snake your drain for you. You know what I'm saying?
0: Yeah, okay.
6: I got the sawzall back here, Pam. I got the gas can back here. I got everything I need back here, man.
0: Wait a second. Hold on.
6: You feel me?
0: Wait, if we were doing this topic of the three things you have in your car that the cops would look at weird, you have a drain snake. What else do you have?
6: It's a sawzall.
0: Okay.
1: Gas can.
6: Yeah,
0: and
6: you know
0: gas
6: that, right?
0: can. And a gas can.
6: I got a bunch of.
0: I don't know what a sawzall is. What is a sawzall?
6: It saws everything. It's a saw, bro.
0: It's a saw. Okay. All right. It makes
1: it's
0: sense.
1: It's a saw.
0: That's saws. A saw. Well, Sean, yeah, I appreciate
6: it. I got everything else back here, too. I got all my plumbing tools back here. You already know this pipe for the Sean, my baby.
0: Let me tell you something, Sean. I had a night last night. We ordered in DoorDash. I won't say the restaurant, but they gave me a gluten attack. I may be clogging the toilets here today. So if you're around, I'll see you in Eastern Market soon, okay?
6: Hey, man, check it out. Hey. You can pick my cards up in any store in Michigan.
0: I appreciate you, buddy. We'll talk to you soon. What's up, Megan? How you doing?
7: Hi, good. How are you guys today?
0: Good. What do you have in your car?
7: Actually, one of my close friends. He actually keeps a life-size skeleton in his backseat. Not just for Halloween. It's year-round.
0: What's that? Is it that so he can drive in the HOV lanes or?
7: I just like imagining what would happen if he did get pulled over, though.
0: Yeah, that's kind of weird.
2: He's to be watched.
0: That's a guy that you're right. If you see him driving in December with that thing, you're thinking somebody's dead.
2: Yeah, if you're not a science teacher or a health teacher, you have no reason to have a full life-size skeleton in the backseat.
0: 248 says they have a sheep in their car. What is that?
1: Is it
0: legit?
1: From me? It's from here.
0: Oh, Michelle, are you there, Michelle?
8: Yes, I am.
0: What do you have in your back car?
8: I have a giant blow-up sheep. It has big, giant red lips, an orifice, so to speak, with a big, giant hole in the lips, and the same with the backside.
0: What are you doing?
2: Oh, that's a freaky sheep.
8: It's a prank we're putting in the doctor's car at the hospital.
0: Oh, okay. So you guys are bringing it to work.

0: and lips, a big hole in the mouth and in the back.
1: Yes. It's going to be hilarious.
2: It's going to be hilarious.
1: For us, I don't know about him. Yeah. He's going to get a lot of flack for that, but he deserves it.
2: If I come into my doctor's appointment and see my doctor's car outside with a sheep with lipstick on it, I don't know.
0: That boy bad.
2: Right. Hold on. Travis, what do you have in your car?
3: It's not as bad as it sounds. I have a shotgun, trash bag, and latex gloves.
4: Okay. Not as bad as it sounds. So what's the reason? Are you a hunter?
3: I am. So it's not gun season yet, but I was transporting some of my hunting gear. Okay. So that's why the shotgun's in there.
4: Okay.
3: But then the gloves are just for out there, and then the trash bags are actually for work.
5: Yeah. How would you explain that to a police officer if they pulled you over?
3: I would just tell them I'm a serial killer.
2: You know what? Just go for it, right? And see what their reaction is. I love it, Travis. Thank you. It's funny. Hold on. Kevin. What's up, listener Kevin?
6: Hey, how you doing?
2: Good.
6: So when I was in Grand Rapids, I found a mannequin, and I took it back to the shop where we were working.
2: Yeah.
6: And when I got back there, it had stripper boots on it. So what we did was the guy next door, he was kind of weird. So we took and rolled the mannequin up in carpet and put him in the trunk. And the legs were hanging out, and he came out, and he about lost his mind thinking we had a dead hooker in the back of the
4: car.
6: Oh,
4: my goodness.
2: I like, by the way, how Kevin goes, he was kind of weird. I think that was a workplace prerequisite to be a little kind of weird working at that place.
6: That was in Grand Rapids.
2: No longer. Only Grand Rapids.
6: Do you want to know what I'm going for as Thanksgiving? Halloween?
2: Yeah, sure. What are you going for?
6: Okay. I'm going to get a white clear garbage bag, and I'm going to fill it with papers and all that stuff and clear stuff. And then I'm going to go as white trash.
2: Oh, God.
4: All right.
2: That's fantastic, Kevin. Right. I like it. You know what you need? Right. You know what you need to top that thing off? You need a mannequin stripper. That's what you need.
6: And a pimp hat.
2: There you go. Thanks, Kevin. I appreciate you.
6: Bye-bye.
2: Take care of yourself. Yeah. We'll see you. Bye.
7: 20-plus years of idiocy and still going in Detroit, Toledo, and West Michigan.
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0: Yeah, we commercial free on Channel 955 Detroit's number one hit music station. My name is EJ. Going to Novi right quick. What are you up to?
1: My girlfriend's coming tomorrow, and so I wanted to see what I was going to do with her tomorrow. She comes.
2: Your girlfriend's coming. You know what she's going to do? She's going to eat all your chicken nuggets and then accuse you of cheating. That's what she's going to do.
1: No, you know, I think she trusts me.
0: Okay. 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
1: I don't know, dude. 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

Olivia Dean on Channel 955, Detroit's number one hit music station. 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I'm going to get you your shot at winning that gas card. 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It's Mojo, some of Cars Cash and Gas, man. 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
1: Said you want a little company, and I love it cause the thrill's cheap. Said you left him for good this time, still if he knew I was here, he'd wanna hear. But it's time you met the real me. Filthy, but wasn't always will be. Your pillory, feeling I'll still be. Your addiction, you can touch a prescription, but don't feel me. Now that you see my dark side, but like a mic check, you got one too. So when the sparks fly, we hit the flight deck and got sprung. Like an ejector seat from an F-15. But tonight, we don't need those. It's the effects of each other, but we gon' film. Cause I will want your ecstasy.

0: over? Or you just want a little company? And you just really want a thrill seek? Said you left him for good this time. What'd your friends do, spill beans? Or you just want to be guilt-free and still creep? But these hills see from that POV. We can touch, but the only way you feel me is with a camera, feel me?
1: You're nothing but a barfly. 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

Hey, Channel 955, it is EJ. Did you hear about this South Florida steakhouse that has launched new dining? Apparently, on the first Monday of every month, you'll be able to go to the steakhouse and, like, eat naked. And I'm thinking to myself, why would anyone want to do something like that? It just seems like a horrifying nightmare.

Channel 955. Did you see how The Voice is getting ready for an all celebrity season for 2027? You know what this reminds me of? It reminds me of like their version of Dancing with the Stars. And Kiki Palmer is going to host it. 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

on It Depends on Channel 955, Detroit's number one hit music station. My name is EJ Brock. Can we talk about how we all need some extra money right about now? The things I would do with an extra $1,000, y'all. I would spend it all on myself and not pay one single bill because I feel like I'm worth it. But listen, if you want to shout out winning $1,000, I got a keyword and two songs next. I know.

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1: I used to think about immature things. 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

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Zodiac sign, it must be a Gemini moon. 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

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I literally make plans because they sound good in the moment, but when it comes time to following through with it, I want no parts of it.

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0: 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Jed, you would like to take this time to raise awareness that the food is changing its taste, its flavor.
1: They're changing the recipe on literally everything. I don't know what it is, but when I munch into an Oreo, it tastes like sandpaper.
2: Really?
0: I don't find that to be true. I love Oreos. Oreos, goat snack. Do you notice anything changing, though, Ashley?
2: With the Oreos? Not at all. With anything? Oh, yeah. The pizza bagels. The sauce is different.
0: What?
2: It is. It's completely different. The cheese, it doesn't taste the same, if you ask me.
0: So, yeah, like I've seen TikToks on gas, and gas is now changing, and it's not, it doesn't smell the same. I'm like rolling my eyes like whatever, and then next thing you know, I go to a gas station. I'm like, wait a second.
2: Sniffing the gas.
0: What the hell is going on? Well, I always sniff the gas.
2: Got to.
0: No, seriously.
2: I know. I love the smell of gas. Yes. That's how you know it's different, huh?
0: But that's what I'm saying. Ever since I saw this TikTok, I don't know if like maybe they're changing it or if it's because I saw that subconsciously. I think my nose is like changing. But like, are they really changing Oreos? You can't change an Oreo. It's literally like the most classic snack of all time. Sam, you believe what changed?
3: The Cheetos Beef Puffs, the big fluffy popcorny ones.
0: Cheeto Puffs are the greatest. Wait a second. They're no longer the greatest?
3: No, they used to taste so good. I've bought in two separate bags now because at first I was like, okay, maybe it's just like, you know, the bag. They just taste like plastic now. They don't taste good anymore.
0: I love Cheeto Puffs when they get stuck on the roof of my mouth.
2: I hate that part.
0: Like, second snack. It's amazing.
2: That's what you're like.
0: You're like licking your teeth. You're brushing your teeth with your tongue. It's the greatest.
2: And then you get that one.
3: It's the cheesy fingers afterwards.
0: The cheesy fingers. Yeah. Oh, my God. Every kid at my school, you would just in the lunchroom, you would just consistently hear like, because we'd all be licking our fingers. I loved it. Ah, but now they're changing. Okay, all right. Sam, we're going to file a complaint with Chester Cheeto. Don't you worry.
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0: completely random thought, and it did happen. 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
1: It doesn't.
0: I was thinking about Bieber and the whole halftime FIFA performance. Mm-hmm. People were underwhelmed.
1: Yeah, because he talked about God.
0: I think he's going to perform in the Super Bowl.
1: He got bops. Why not? He could bring out Usher, Ludacris.
0: Think about it. Mm-hmm. 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
1: Sean Diddy Combs' release date has changed again. He is now expected to get out of federal prison on February 20th, months earlier than some of his previous projected dates. So the update comes just weeks after Diddy was reportedly thrown into solitary confinement following a fight with another inmate who allegedly was insulting him. If you didn't know, Diddy is serving a 50-month sentence on prostitution-related convictions. Low-key, I think people are still just going to make music with him when he gets out. I don't know. I got a feeling because it's

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0: 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Why are you laughing at me?
1: Because I know, low-key, you are jealous that I can get away with asking our coworkers certain questions that you can't, especially, like, females.
0: Ashley checks off all the boxes of she can say whatever she wants, and it's not fair.
1: But you're thinking it half the time.
0: No, I know, and I want to ask, and then you ask, and I get jealous.
1: And they tell me more about themselves. Yeah, people just have something. It's something about me where people just want to confide in me about
0: something
1: their life.
0: About you. You want me to tell you?
1: What?
0: I'm just kidding. I knew it. I knew you.

0: There was a news story I saw, and it got increasingly like, oh, oh. But there was a woman who was pulled over. This happened yesterday. Mm-hmm. She's pulled over and asked to get out of her car.
1: Yeah.
0: They found out she was eating while driving. While they got her out of the car, they found weed.
1: Okay. She was hungry.
0: Right? Then they found meth.
1: Okay.
0: So there you go. Channel 955.

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1: 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I'm a mutt.
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1: Are you going to play Fortnite today? Because Addison Rae joins Fortnite's Icon series today. I'm excited about that. You know?
0: You want to ask me again?
1: Yeah, are you excited for Addison Rae joining Fortnite? The full story is up at Channel.

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0: When you go to sleep, is your bedroom door open or closed? That's the question. We're on Detroit's number one hit music station, Channel 955. Ashley, Terry, Jed, and myself, we are the Joe Show. And Ashley, why do you have it open? Aren't you aware that if someone came in, they would immediately,
1: they
0: were too graphic for this morning on what they would do. But you'd be dead.
1: No, I wouldn't, because I would be able to see and hear them. If your bedroom door is closed, you know nothing is going on outside of your living room or your kitchen. You don't know what's going on. I want to be prepared. So I'm able to hear if the door is being jingled and trying to be broken into. That gives me time to jump off the balcony and escape.
0: So that right there is why you keep the door closed, by the way.
1: No.
0: Everything that you just said, you just argued against
1: your... You can't hear anything with the door closed, bro.
0: When you have the door closed... What, do you sleep in a vault?
1: No, you put your AC's on, the fans are going. At least when my door is open, I'm telling you, I'm able to see and hear things that are going on in the living room or kitchen, and it gives me time to prepare for an attack. You can't be prepared for an attack if somebody just busts through your door. You're dead.
0: There is absolutely no one, that is more prepared for an attack than me. I am at all times thinking of how someone could attack right
1: now.
0: Those
1: lightsabers won't work.
0: Right now, I already know what would happen if an intruder came into this studio, and I feel the most safe.
1: What would you do?
0: Well, I don't want to give up exactly.
1: Because they could be listening.
0: They could be listening right now, and I just want you to know, you wouldn't get me. You'll never get this. In my apartment. I keep the door closed. Why do I keep the door closed? Ask me why.
1: Why do you keep your bedroom door closed?
0: Thank you for asking. The reason why is exactly what you said. You argued to my point. I want to be able to hear them before they hear me. I'm laying in my bed. I'm quiet like a mouse. The moment I hear the door open, I know, all right, something's about to go down. Now, what does Joe do? I also close every other door in my apartment.
1: What?
0: Well, they have to play a little game.
1: Which one is it, huh?
0: Exactly.
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1: 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And if you receive a call, you might not recognize the number. I'm telling you, pick it up because it could be us calling you to let you know that you just won $1,000. Good luck, my baby.
0: Or it could be someone asking you about your car's extended warranty.
1: Could be.

0: Whenever I hear this song, I always think, if I could play guitar.
1: Yeah.
0: Yeah, I know.
1: I'm going to learn. I mean, I'm building Legos now. Why don't I just pick up another hobby?
0: Legos, guitar.
1: And I'm going to be a skater.
0: When are you going to get into, like, watercolors?
1: Yeah, no.
0: I could see watercolors in your...
1: Maybe I'll start quilting.
0: Yes. 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

0: 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Oh, get a hotel, never bring them to the house. 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

0: Detroit's number one hit music station, Channel 955, finding out that Ashley sleeps with her door open in her room. Is she going to bed with her door open?
1: It's the only way to do it, Joe. Yeah,
0: whatever, whatever. What do you think about Ashley?
2: I think Ashley is absolutely insane. You cannot, under any circumstances, sleep with your bedroom door open.
0: Thank you.
1: You guys are terrifying me. That oh my God, your door is closed. I just feel like, I don't know, maybe I'm claustrophobic and don't know, but it just seems like anything could happen out there and I wouldn't know it. I need to see the kitchen door. I need to see see the couch a little bit. I need to be aware of everything.
0: But anything can happen out there. Allow it to happen out there and not in your room. Close the door.
1: No.
2: Right.
1: I gotta be able to
2: see, I actually had a traumatic experience happen to me, and I was never like that before. I always slept with the door open. I actually left my front door unlocked until this happened, and now I cannot sleep unless my door is closed and locked.
0: Sean, do you sleep with the door open or closed?
3: We sleep with the door closed, sometimes open for the dog, but mostly closed.
1: What is wrong with y'all?
0: And by the way, this is what I do if I have a dog. And I love dogs. I love them. But I keep the dog outside. Another line of defense. Yes. Think about that. I protect myself.
3: Well, we have a dog that barks, but I also have a baseball bat beside the bed.
0: Good for
1: Smart
0: you.
1: Man.
0: Good for you. I keep a baseball bat beside my bed, too. But then I often think about it, too. Like, if someone came in and I'm like, hey, here's a bat. And they're like, well, I have a gun.
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0: Like, well, what are you going to do? 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

But I understand why. See, it's burning me to hold on to this. I know this is something I gotta do, but that don't mean I want to. What I'm trying to say is that

Eve. The weekend is almost here, and it's me, Bianca, on Channel 955 hanging out with you this Thursday night. 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

Said you want a little company, and I love it cause the thrill's cheap. Said you left him for good this time, still if he knew I was here, he'd wanna hear. But it's time you met the real me. Filthy, but wasn't always will be. Your pill refilling, I'll still be your addiction. 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

0: Right now, temps are still in the mid-70s with cloudy skies. Tomorrow, we are going to see some rainstorms with a high of 82.
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